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Lil Baby help you get your lingo up. 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
4: 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Hold on, hold on.

clouds are just. Well, let's talk it nice. I have a big flag and I want to wave it. I with a big team and we misbehaving. So baby girl, damage it. 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You could handle it. If you feeling good, somebody say yeah, yeah. This is Marcy Experience. Somebody make some noise for my brother Mikhail Teja for me, please.

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Listen. Listen. Right now, it's an honor to be here right now celebrating with you. If you are here with somebody you love, I want you to put some hearts in the air, man. Let me signal love. Signal love. Show me your hearts in the air and just rock them. Well, you know what to do. Let me rock them. It's our energy when we come down there. They say all we know is to jump and wave. So, it's in every creed and race. I want to hear all the voices. All the voices. Shh. 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

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It's a place full of love. Rello, mama, you know where my heart is. Buried in the savannah. From the hills of Gonzales, I could hear the panorama. You know where my waist is. Behind a pretty girl. 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They say all we know is to jump and wave. It's in every creed and race. I want to hear the whole of Queens all right now. To the world. 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
0: Show me your right, all from the back to the front. Some people have the birth paper, the ID card. But if you have the spirit of a Trinbagonian, show me your right hand up. 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
1: This is the selector with a different touch.
2: Hey, hey. 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
2: Hello? Yeah, boss, I ain't feeling too good, you know me. 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

0: Good morning, I'm Kay Marie Fletcher with Headline News on CNC3 and the TBC Radio Network. A former prisons commissioner is urging the public not to jump to conclusions following reports that acting prisons commissioner Carlos Carraspi was sent on leave amid allegations he gave preferential treatment to detained businessman Dominic Hadid. Speaking with CNC3 News yesterday, retired prisons commissioner Gerard Wilson said the allegations against Carraspi are concerning, but warned that speculation and rumors could do more harm than good. Wilson said the matter should be properly addressed through the appropriate channels rather than through public debate. He also called on the prison services leadership to address the concerns publicly and said he hopes the allegations do not damage the reputation of the service. Even as the PNM has yet to be formally served, the lead investigator into the funding of Balize House is dismissing claims of political interference. Acting Assistant Commissioner of Police Ramdad Philip, who also heads the TTPS's legal department, told CNC3 News he is not aware of any political interference in the investigation. Philip says the probe has been handled like any other police matter. He also said he is not concerned that details of the investigation became public before the PNM was formally notified. Philip adds that the PNM is a well-established institution and says he does not expect any attempt to conceal wrongdoing. But PNM Chairman Marvin Gonzalez argues the investigation has been tainted by politics.
1: I am very concerned that this matter found its way in the public domain before the party was served. And we have to ask ourselves, what is the political agenda behind all of this? Who had access to that order? Who had access to the application? And why was it disclosed to the media before the party had sight of any order that affected it? It is very clear that this whole thing is tainted by politics and dictated by politics.
0: Prime Minister Kamala Prasad Basesa is remaining silent on the United States' campaign to dismantle the International Criminal Court. Asked by CNC3 News yesterday for her response to reports that countries could face sanctions or visa restrictions for continuing to support the ICC, the Prime Minister replied only by stating, quote, not now, end quote. Her response follows a meeting with a high-level U.S. delegation. The Office of the Prime Minister said the meeting reaffirmed the strong and enduring partnership between the two countries and focused on areas of mutual interest. The issue raised by U.S. Secretary of State Marco Rubio carries particular weight for Trinidad and Tobago, which is widely regarded as the grandfather of the International Criminal Court. Former director of UE's Institute of International Relations, Dr. Anthony Gonzalez, says Trinidad and Tobago should adopt a measured approach. This has been Headline News. Stay tuned for another news update at the top of the hour and for comprehensive coverage in our midday news and major newscast at 7 p.m. on CNC3. 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

0: Nature Seminar, 60 minutes past the hour of 6 o'clock. Good morning to you. 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Chris Kennedy alongside Selector Miles. Miles, what's going on, morning?
1: Morning, morning. I'm cool. What's going on with you?
0: All is well, all is well.
1: Glad
0: you know, as per
1: that.
0: Usual. Yeah, we have life. And we out here, you know, doing the Lord's work.
1: Yep. Lord's work. I like that.
0: The Lord's work. Indeed, indeed. Be sure to connect with us, my friends. 624-1005 or 623-5001. We take your drama calls as per usual. And you can connect with us on the WhatsApp. Send us your best wishes this morning. This year, Wednesday, the 15th of July, 2026. And of course, we start with your early morning check-ins, your check-ins before 6. Sending a good morning going out to Charmaine. Charmaine is checking in at 7:43 p.m. So good morning going out to Charmaine. Also to, is this Eagle Saw? Eagle Saw from St. James, checking in at 10:13 p.m. And he said he can't wait for Wednesday for the Bacchanal, so he's checking in early. also good morning going out to Trini Man Glenn from the UN, checking in from Manhattan, New York City at 10:27 p.m. Sean Ali checking in at 10:28 p.m. Sean Ali and the Port Authority team, and Tamara Sanchez and the Ansa Macau Motor Ladies, good morning. Also to the Turks and Caicos family, our Turks and Caicos family checking in at 12 a.m. Bingy checking in from Cascade. Good morning, going out to Bingy. Easy Bingy.
1: Easy Bingy.
0: Selector Tower checking in for the drama at 12:09 a.m. Also to Hakim. Hakim checking in at 12:18 a.m. Perry checking in at 12:36 a.m. Guinness Boas checking in at 12:37 a.m. Alvon checking in at 1:12 a.m. Also, good morning going out to Warrior Goddess checking in at 3:48 a.m. Manager checking in at 4:33 a.m. Candice from Edinburgh 500 checking in at 4:43 a.m. Also to, well, it's ironic that we have the two Candices back to back.
1: Serious?
0: Yeah, back to back. So we have Candice here checking in at 5 a.m. So good morning going out to Candice. Candice saying, Franz going home. She didn't know what kind of game that was. That transfer down there. But we'll get into that later. All right. JC Genesis Contractors Company checking in at 5:12 a.m. Good morning. Also going on to Laho Corner checking in at 5:13 a.m. Karma checking in at 5:33 a.m. Nurse Francis and Mr. Speck checking in at 5:42 a.m. Good morning. Going on to Karen. Our Maryland family checking in at 5:46 a.m. Oh, my. Matched up plenty this morning.
1: Yeah. I realize.
0: Red Wonder from Grandy checking in at 5:48 a.m. at the Ministry of Agriculture in Santa Cruz. Kavita and Kelvin checking in from El Dorado at 5:49 a.m. Andrew from the Coco Bonds Road, St. James, checking in at 5:54 a.m. Darky Twice checking in at 5:54 a.m. as well. Our friends from Tobago checking in at 5:55 a.m. Jamelia checking in from Belmont. So Belmont, Block 2 and Miles.
1: Yep.
0: At 5:59 a.m. Also, good morning going out to DJ Sheldon. He's saying that we are his, officially his favorite morning show team. So thank you. We appreciate that.
1: Yeah,
0: checking in at 6:11 a.m. And the Flip Deco crew checking in at 6:18 a.m. And also to Altia checking in. Well, I just missed Altia. Sorry, my apologies, Altia. Altia checking in at 6:06 a.m. So good morning, Nation. Drama Wednesday is, of course, Chris Kennedy, Selector Miles, and DJ Watties in the mix. And right about now, we touch some of the big stories making your Trinidad and Tobago Guardian of the People. On the front page here, I'm seeing our children are suffering. Hadids make fresh appeal as court reserves judgment on couple's SOE detention until Friday. That's on page 5. So they weren't supposed to have some appeal or something today? Wasn't?
1: It's supposed to be today, yeah.
0: Yeah. Okay, so I'm seeing here businessman Dominic Hadid and his wife Genevieve are continuing efforts to reunite with their children while they remain in detention. The attorney says the family is suffering emotionally because of the separation and has described the situation as deeply distressing. The couple is currently being held under the state of emergency as investigations continue. Their legal team has been pursuing several court applications aimed at securing their release. The matter has generated widespread public debate over balancing national security with individual rights. Supporters continue to call for due process while authorities insist investigations must continue. The case remains one of the country's highest profile legal matters. So that's on page 5. I'm seeing here on page 4 as well. Just to jump back over to page 4. Privy Council delay ruling on a TNT SOE challenge. So I'm seeing here the Privy Council reserves decision on the SOE detention of Senior Cop. The Judicial Committee of the Privy Council has reserved its decision in the appeal involving the detention of a senior police officer and two others under the state of emergency. The case has argued before the Law Lords, with attorneys challenging whether the continued detention is lawful. Lawyers for the detainees say there is insufficient justification to keep them in custody, while the state maintains the detentions are necessary for national security. Because the matter has reached the country's highest appellate court, the outcome could have major legal implications. A ruling is expected at a later date, and legal experts say the decision could shape how emergency powers are interpreted in future state of emergency cases. The case continues to attract national attention.

0: with Cal will receive locally produced bottled water on eligible flights. Business leaders say the deal demonstrates the quality and competitiveness of Trinidad and Tobago's manufacturing sector. Many have praised the partnership as a win for the local industry and regional business cooperation. The announcement has been welcomed by both the aviation and business communities. I know one thing that has been up in the air is the Independence Day Parade. Some senior government says the Independence Day Parade is still on. So government officials have dismissed rumors that this year's Independence Day Parade has been cancelled. They confirmed that planning for the annual national celebration is continuing as scheduled and urged citizens not to be misled by misinformation circulating online. Organizers say preparations remain on track and that all participating groups are continuing rehearsals. The parade remains one of Trinidad and Tobago's biggest annual national events, bringing together members of the Defense Force, Protective Services, schools, and cultural organizations. Officials say more details will be released closer to Independence Day. All right, so
1: should it be still on or back on?
0: Well, back on. So,
1: because we missed a year, right?
0: Yeah, we missed a year. So back on.
1: So it
0: should be back on.
2: A little confusing.
0: Yeah, so...
1: You're telling me.
0: Boy?
2: So is that the reason for cancelling it last year? Wasn't it because of the threat?
0: Yeah, yeah. It was a threat.
2: So they didn't get some new threat?
1: Yeah, is that new threat?
0: Yeah, it's a new threat, yeah.
2: It's not a tears.
0: Yeah. I don't know. Speaking of that, I'm seeing here Gary Griffith says death threats against Commissioner of Police government officials, nothing new. So former Police Commissioner Gary Griffith says death threats are par for the course for leaders and should be dealt with without public announcements. Griffith was commenting on the threats against Commissioner of Police, Alistair Guerrero, and his daughters. The threat was received by a police constable via the 999 hotline on July 11th. I'm also seeing here some good news. Health Ministry takes possession of the Port of Spain General Hospital Central Block. So the Ministry of Works and Infrastructure has officially handed over the new central block at the Port of Spain General Hospital campus to the Ministry of Health. In a Facebook post yesterday, the ministry said Works and Infrastructure Minister Jolene John presented the keys and the operations and maintenance manuals for the facility to the Ministry of Health. The ministry said the handover marked the completion of the project and brought the facility one step closer to serving patients. So that's some good news there.
1: That's great news.
0: Yeah. Over to you, Malzo. International news.
1: In international news today, we had first to Kyiv, where they're saying Ukraine downs 5 ballistic missiles in overnight Russian attack. In another story, we head to Caracas, where they're saying volunteers rally across U.S. to support Venezuela quake victims. And in final story, we head to Dubai, where they're saying Trump drops Strait of Hormuz fee plan as fighting escalates. Never, like, it's every day something with the street, boy.
2: That's an old back one.
1: Yeah.
0: Everywhere is war, boy. I actually saw some footage of the Ukraine ballistic
1: missiles.
0: Yeah, the strike. I saw it online and I was like, wow.
2: Yeah.
1: Like fireworks.
0: Basically, it's just...
1: just bombing.
0: Push.
2: And I always have a problem with that because you cannot live a normal life in these places.
1: Well, I guess that is normal for them in Wati.
0: Yeah, true.
2: Oh boy.
0: That's normal for them because, I mean, it has been happening in Wati.
2: You can't go to school. You can't plan a career or anything like that because you never know.
1: Yeah. They live in and that is their normal.
0: Yeah.
1: For us, we'll be, yeah, for us,
0: you'll be like, what's going on there?
1: Chaos. We would be totally out of sorts, but they have been going through this for so many years.
0: It becomes a norm.
1: Yeah.
0: Unfortunately,
1: it is. But those are international stories today. You can check them out on page 14 of The Guardian in The Guardian World Digest.
0: Yes, indeed. And your Trinidad and Tobago, those are the lead stories in your Trinidad and Tobago Guardian, The Guardian of the People. Still $4. Get your Guardian today and check those stories out yourself. But right about now, we get you ready for your views. Your views after the news. Give us a call, 624-1005 or 623-5001. And let us know your thoughts on the news that we read there this morning. Hello, good morning.
3: Well, you saying morning time.
0: Hey,
1: Vice
0: up early, man.
3: Yeah, well, I decided I'm making breakfast

0: maybe get a little more.
1: That's nice, man. That's nice.
0: Yeah, gotta make her French do something. But then,
2: Boy could cook.
0: But what is man even doing there, boy? First of all, on a real serious note, boy, and condolences to the family of Fantamosa, boy.
1: Mm-hmm. Yeah, yeah, so
0: boy,
1: he passed.
0: That unreal shocked me out of the blue, you know?
1: Yeah, boy.
0: I hope there's a wake-up call for men like Ricky and Johnny. We need these reggae concerts because we're losing men. We just don't know when might be the last performance. Time to bring them in.
1: Mm-hmm.
0: Yeah, because I ain't seen none of the reggae front. But what I'm saying, or they're saying that, you don't know how, you know, we that fair. But by like 4 years of living in that kind of conditions, war times, you know, boy, it's so unfortunate in terms of what's taking place in Ukraine. Now.
3: Yeah.
0: It literally has become the new norm. We're hearing air raid sirens, you know, dealing with blasts and that kind of thing. It's good that the government could reaffirm that, you know, we have any parade, although it gets so much more expensive, I know. The back and forth with the threat thing, I guess the holy rocket launcher, man, or at least they get the rocket launcher, so the threat, you know, minuscule in comparison. But, yeah, boy, I just thought in that Fantamosa, so man, you go yeah, best with them, you know?
3: Yeah,
1: for sure, for sure. You get
0: them. But you see, anyway, we tell them about the shit, so I can't offer nobody else breakfast, so.
1: Somebody say making French toast and France going home.
4: What I need to make French juice?
3: You celebrated us. You celebrated us.
0: Yo, loving you, son.
3: Yeah, man.
4: Make it back for St. Mbappé. It's not home
1: for Mbappé. I ain't gonna lie, that match shook me yesterday, but I don't want to.
4: Huh? You came out? Fans came out on the whole. I don't think fans came out.
3: Nah, the team didn't come out, though.
1: Yeah, boy. we talk about that in the final call. We had the final call to deal with, so we'll talk about it in the final call. Boy. But yeah, give us a call. 624-1005 or 623-5001. Hello, good morning. Your views after the news.
5: Hey, greetings and salutations.
1: Good morning, lover. My main squeeze.
5: Greetings, Miles.
3: Greetings, lover.
5: Greetings, Mr. Chris.
1: So, how are you greeting me, sir?
3: Mr. Crystal?
1: How are you greeting me, sir?
5: Mr. Crystal, me and you, you know, you see, I forget you from yesterday, and then trying to tell me I did Lulu. Me and you.
1: I never say you did Lulu.
5: No, you didn't say directly. You say telling me about what I didn't hear that.
3: You didn't hear that.
5: I didn't hear that. Trying to copy show me, not me, I overdo you, boy. Yeah.
1: Well, you know, I sell a love for you.
5: Well, here it is, you're wasting your emotions. I mean, but I overdo you, boy, because you see this puppy so short thing you'll be doing me. I mean, like a yo-yo.
1: Nah, never. I would never do you that, lover. I would never do you that. I would never do you that.
5: Boy, and then you sort of go wrong into age and all kind of thing. You hurt me there, boy.
1: All right,
5: you know, my joints done feeling my already. We're talking about a young lady.
1: I apologize, lover. I apologize.
5: Nah, I ain't taking that, you know.
1: I will make it up to you.
5: Mr. Chris, I hope you have a pleasant day, right? I'm funny. You know, lover, we'll always love you.
1: Of course. I have a special place for you too, lover.
5: No.
1: Special, very special.
5: Yeah, no.
1: Even though you might deny it now, don't worry. It's special. It's here for you anytime you want it.
5: Hey, they know no freaking.
1: This was some interviews after the news.
4: Love, I get angry this morning, man.
3: Well, Chris did a wrong yesterday. Chris said he told yesterday.
1: Well, Rupa actually said he wanted to, you know, send his daughter, his big daughter, happy birthday, you know? And I say, well, all right, well.
3: She's
1: 29. I say, well, all right, I wrong my age group, you know? Like, what we doing?
4: You wishing happy with her?
1: No, I said, well, what we doing? We'll be like, man.
4: Right.
3: He's like, what we doing? Happy birthday. Hey, what we doing? She wrong by age. So I said, okay, cool. And then he's like, yeah, what we doing? She wrong by age. What we going to do? That was it.
4: We'll pass on sweet corn. Sweet corn.
3: But it's sweet corn and soft, remember?
4: We'll pass on corn, man.
1: Deja, we don't have much time for the views after the news. We have some sponsored segments to jump into, right? For today. But we are going to jump into this.
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5: 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Why me, Jah?

0: soothing and angelic voice of Alain, No Ordinary Love on the Season's Rhythm. 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And also, we played some Phantom Moja in the mix. And you want to take this time to, of course, extend our deepest condolences to the family, you know, the friends and fans of Phantom Moja. And I mean, the music is just a live on and on and on and on. Indeed. All right. Also, gotta let y'all know, curry lovers, listen up. Food Hall is serving up their lunch haul, curry edition. 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

0: Nation, it's about that time where you give us that call at 624-1005 or 623-5001. The biggest show on radio since the biggest show, since the biggest show on radio since the biggest show, since the EMFM frequency. It's time, my friends, it's time. It's time for drama. Yeah, some characters in here for sure too, yes. You know my number, Nation, 624-1005 or 623-5001. There we go, in a drama before the news. Drama before the news, yeah. Because we don't have much time. So, call us up. Hello, good morning, welcome to the drama. Hello? Hello, good morning. Welcome to JAMA.
1: Good morning. You say we know your number, but to me, your number is 324.
0: All right. Have a good day. Have a good day. Have a good day. What is going on? Just so I only come to JAMA, me? What's going on, mate?
2: Come on for you, mate. It's drama, Chris. No one is safe enough.
1: No one is safe.
0: Hello, good morning. Welcome to the JAMA.
1: Bye-bye, Fran.
0: What?
1: How are you feeling, Chris?
2: Oh, bye-bye, France.
0: Oh, okay.
2: Chris, bye-bye. Is not a France. Chris is not a France supporter.
0: I'm not a France supporter. I'm not a French supporter.
1: Hey, yeah. Oh, yeah, boy. Oh, shit.
0: Hey, hey, hey. Come on, come on. Are my team playing today? My side playing today? Argentina. England.
3: You see voice back in your team?
2: So you know what I mean.
3: Is that Spain, England, I'm fine.
0: Yeah, I commented and I was like, delete that quick.
2: You know what I mean?
0: Get rid of that quick.
2: He like, I should speed on up. Any team them back? I said, sandwiches.
3: I said,
0: nah, voice need to load that. You need to load that.
3: Just hello, all the football.
0: Hello, good morning. Hello, good morning. Welcome to the drama.
1: Hello, good morning.
0: Welcome.
1: So a man yesterday make a bet.
0: Mm-hmm.
1: That if France win, he going on home pay wife. Do the thing. And they can excel and name the child Mbappe.
0: If France what?
1: But
2: if France won.
1: He gonna name his child Mbappe if France win.
0: Right.
1: Mm. So he lose now.
0: Right.
1: But it don't make no sense with you, you know, because he done pop it already. I know Link's having no sure that.
0: Alright. The comments and views expressed by the callers on Drama Wednesdays are not the views of Slam 100.5, the TBC Network, and Guardian Media Limited.
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0: Where's the news? Where's the news? Any news coming? News just coming. It's coming news.
2: Go to news, guys.
0: Because... I can't even this this morning, man. I can't even this this morning. Why are you always doing this? This is the news. Any news coming? Because I...

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0: Good morning, I'm Kay Marie Fletcher with Headline News on CNC3 and the TBC Radio Network. The Prime Minister and the Ministry of Defence have moved to dispel claims that this year's Independence Day military parade has been cancelled. Speculation grew after a cabinet note showed a proposal for the parade had been withdrawn. But Prime Minister Kamala Prasad Bisesa told CNC3 News the original note was replaced with an updated version. $2 million has already been approved and the parade will go ahead. The Ministry of Defence also described social media claims as false and misleading, urging the public to rely on official government information. Defence Minister Wayne Sturge had already told the Standing Finance Committee last month that additional funding for independence celebrations included the traditional military parade. After revoking its contract to Blue Waters, Caribbean Airlines has awarded a new contract worth $400,000 to SM Jalil and Company for the provision of bottled water. The revelation was made on the airline's procurement platform. The state-owned company said it awarded the bottled water contract to SM Jalil on July 8th. The contract came 3 days after the Sunday Guardian reported that Caribbean Airlines decided to discontinue using Blue Waters, which it had served on flights for over 15 years. Blue Waters was founded by local businessman Dominic Hadid, who was detained by police along with his wife on June 24th. The Trimbago Farmers Union is calling for an urgent meeting with Prime Minister Kamala Prasad Bisesa and key government ministers amid growing uncertainty over the future of Nestle's local operations. Union President Shiraz Khan says reports that Nestle is seeking to divest its operations have raised concerns that the company's milk collection program could end. At a news conference yesterday, Khan warned that the livelihoods of more than 200 dairy farmers could be at stake. Khan said farmers were told during meetings with Nestle that a buyer had reportedly been identified for parts of the company's operations. However, he said uncertainty remains over whether the milk collection system that supports local dairy farmers will continue under new ownership.
1: We need to have some answers. And Madam Prime Minister, we are asking you to have a meeting with us so we could get some answers. We want to meet with Nestle and really hear what is happening, because you can't come December and tell me you're not taking milk tomorrow again.
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0: 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He's going to be there spinning some tunes.
2: No.
0: You ain't spending some tunes?
2: No, I just go it up.
0: Oh, you're just going up? I know you're an ambassador, but I talk about spending tunes.
2: Oh,
0: okay.
2: No.
0: Okay.
2: No.
0: I'm going to come through on Lime too.
2: I have the Lime.
0: I'm going to come through
2: on Lime. Man.
0: Yeah, come through on Lime. Oh, I thought you were spending tunes. I thought you were playing some tune. All right. Okay, nice. You can also ticket to the next level with a sensational estimated 10.2 million Lotto Plus jackpot. 10.2, Ole. If you had 10.2 right now, Nation, what you want to do with that 10.2? What is the first thing you're doing with that 10.2? Let me know.
1: My electric vehicle.
0: Hey, this Wednesday, forget the golden boot. 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

0: All right, back to the drama. Hello, good morning. Welcome to the drama.
1: Hello, morning.
2: Security.
0: Yeah, security.
3: Yeah, security.
1: Yeah, what's going on, fellas? I have a little two security experience to give all
0: you. You have an experience to give us?
1: Yeah. I'll give all you one now and I'll give all you one next time now.
0: Yeah, but, next week or something.
1: I don't see. All right. Just for the fun here, right? Somebody call me out for a little private job now. You know, usually my thing is private job now, right?
0: Right.
1: So, and I go, no, don't worry. Me call no names. The person not owing me no money or nothing like that, you know?
0: Right.
1: Everything straight was a real good experience. So, it was private event, you know, live and whatever,
0: right.
1: Wherever the location was. And things like that. So, I did my thing. So, when the event finished now, the person who hired me come and say, boy, I really like your professionalism and your skills and everything. And I say, hey, what? Full double. So, you know, I say, full double.
0: Get
1: because well, the person's head was a little bad and all to it, but they don't mean I back down. Because I know who and I could
0: have like,
1: even
0: I don't like where this goes.
2: I don't like where this is.
1: Yeah, so that event run from 3 minutes, right? 10 minutes to 6 the next morning, right? AM. Right? And them real drinking. So the girl who has hired me had real bad. And I fed up till Auntie Cam for drinking.
0: All right. Hello. Views expressed by the callers on Drama Wednesdays are not the views of Slam 100.5, the TBC Network, and Guardian Media Limited. We're not doing that. Let us not do that. Hello, good morning. Welcome to the drama.
4: Morning, Chris.
0: Morning.
4: Morning, Maz.
3: Oh, morning.
4: How your son feeling? You okay?
3: Yeah, he's cool. Waggy. It's all right. Everything
4: all right, cool. All right.
3: No.
4: Well, I actually made a prediction and it happened.
3: Yeah, I realized.
0: Yeah.
3: So,
0: you're spot on.
3: I don't know what's going to happen. No, I really don't know how to swing.
4: You don't, anything is
3: any
4: possible.
3: Any number could play, any number could play.
4: That's what I see, that's what I'm telling them. You hear this now? All you know, all your boys slow mo.
3: Mm-hmm.
4: All you know what job slow mo does do?
3: No.
0: No. What?
3: Do you know?
4: Which one of the jobs you feel he could be very bad in?
3: Bad?
4: Just make a wild guess.
3: And that's what he does? Actually, I know what Slow Mo does, you know. And you're very, very, very, very stink for bringing that on here.
4: No, but he said it live on the radio.
3: He did.
4: He's good at it also.
3: But you didn't have to bring it back up.
4: I just find it strange, you know, a person like Slow Mo doing that kind of job and actually good at it.
0: Like, what is he doing?
4: Well, he say he used to be doing customer service. You can imagine he doing customer service.
3: Waggy, oh gosh, Waggy. Don't do slow mo that.
4: Everybody and all was like wondering, out of all the jobs in China, they were tiny jobs.
0: Customer service?
4: Like, customer service. Slow mo.
3: But, Chris, on the phone.
0: Oh, on the phone? Yeah.
4: Yeah, answering calls and taking calls. So imagine you call this man to take your information or whatever it is, and he talking to you.
0: Yeah, just say hello on the phone, nice. Yeah. Very long.
4: That's why when you call them people, you have to cut the sky onto them. It's because of he.
0: Nah, don't do slow mo that.
3: You call that.
0: Don't do slow mo that. Hello, good morning. Welcome to the drama.
5: Oh, happy day.
0: Hello.
5: Good morning.
0: Morning. Hola.
5: It's drama.
3: No, it's happy.
0: Oh, it's happy. Hey, happy, what's going on?
5: It's drama.
3: It's happy.
0: Happy. What? Happy. Oh. I wanna say, your stories have gone viral.
5: Yeah, well, I realized. Thank you guys, but nobody didn't respond.
0: Oh, where you send that? On the WhatsApp?
5: Yeah, I did.
0: Oh, no, we didn't see it. The amount of messages, the amount of messages we get on a daily, it is bad, but you know.
5: So I remember I told you that I'm coming with the drama this morning.
0: Yeah, you said you had a next story first.
5: Yes. Already? I'll call back later.
3: Swinging now, yes, happy.
0: No, it's happy. Call back later.
3: So happy.
0: Call back later. No. Yeah, make sure and call back later because we have some other stories to jump into.
6: Right?
7: Okay.
6: All right.
7: So call back later. Right? Yeah, call back later.
6: Okay, cool. Enjoy the morning.
3: Take it happy.
6: I love happy, you know.
8: Happy, yes.
6: I love happy, bad. Hello, hello. Good morning. Welcome to the drama.
9: Good morning. Good morning.
3: Good morning. Morning.
9: The slogan was, when we win, everybody win, right?
3: Yes.
9: All right. Chris, out the road by the park. They're home we're talking about, right?
6: Out the road, out the road by the park.
9: Home. We area, home. Out the road by the park.
6: Yeah, yeah.
9: We're taking the road to come in.
6: Yeah, all right. Okay, I know what you're talking about. Right, yes.
9: So let me say we're coming from the supermarket, them on the hill, right?
6: Right.
9: Taking the right and we're coming in.
6: All right.
9: And then we're taking the second left. Going down the hill, right?
6: My boy.
9: Just before you go down the hill. That grass used to be cut on the right-hand side. Everybody coming there to see the fireworks, everything. But yeah. Since then, Chris, they like a jungle. Hmm. One to the borough. One to everybody.
6: I know.
8: All on the stadium.
6: Everywhere. Yeah, all over.
9: No, Chris. Mommy living too close for that to be happening. You know that.
6: Yeah.
9: That they're looking good.
6: Yeah, I know.
9: All right, I don't like come for it because it's too long. It's way, way too long. And you can pass and see that for yourself.
6: Yeah.
9: And you're the new mayor now, so you had a complaint. You have to hear me.
6: Hey, I am just a person living in the area. I don't know.
9: Hey, don't start that.
6: I am not. I'm here. I am just a person living in the area.
3: What's going on?
9: Wait, when she hold you?
3: When who hold me?
9: You know exactly who.
6: Is Arima he's talking about?
3: I don't know.
9: You understand?
3: I don't know.
9: I'm big man in the corner. I know I listen to my name. Don't let them fellas ever carry us straight. I know you're the whole strong.
3: Oh, right? No.
6: Nah, Miles. Miles on the straight on
9: I'm a blessed one, fellas.
3: Yeah, man, blessed.
6: Easy. All right. Let me jump into some and I'll show you one time now. What do you feel?

0: energy. Rise to the occasion.
1: Hey, give us a call. 624-1005 or 623-5001. Come in with your stamina stories. Let us know at what time in your life that you needed to get yourself a stamina. And of course, you must give us the access phrase is simply stamina, energy, rise to the occasion. You must say that, right? Must come in with that. 624-1005 or 623-5001. Stamina stories. Let's go. Hello, good morning. Hello?
2: Stamina, energy, rise to the occasion.
1: All right, let me go. Let me hear.
3: I said, mops are rubber, she don't want no flowers.
1: More boy!
3: We drink salmon at the run for hours. Mash it up, sell it to Dr. Coward.
1: More boy!
3: And when she drinks the salmon, she don't back down no coward. Hey, salmon for hours.
2: What's going on?
1: Vice.
2: What am I?
1: What is your salmon story?
2: But I'm a story. My story is that she wanted to feel the red man powers. So we drink our salmon so we could run for hours. And when she drinks the salmon, she don't back down no coward. What's going on there? Any story? Lying on?
4: Leave it up to Vice, boy. Leave it up to Vice.
2: But Mice, I will really pull Anthony B for me, boy. I think it's Little Iron. Is his name right?
1: Little Iron?
2: Little Lion. You see,
1: you're like, you want
2: to know
1: what?
2: You're playing
5: it's you, you know. It's you, Lion, you say.
2: Man.
1: It's all right, have a good day. Have a good day. Have a good day, Vice. Have a good day. No, what I say, I ain't taking this little head because the way Anthony be going nowadays, all of the rest of social media, you know, that's supposed to be the fireman way of righteousness.
5: Because one, he gone, that ship sail.
1: Nation, when all you get some time out here, they go to Anthony B's Instagram page and check out his Instagram page. And you'll see exactly what I'm talking about. I don't know what's going on with the Rasta. Anyway, stamina stories, give us a call. 624-1005 or 623-5001. Come in with your stamina stories. Let us know at what time. Or you maybe end up in a kind of wrong stand up and you needed the energy. You needed an extra boost. And there was stamina to the rescue. Hello, good morning. Hello?
6: Nobody's there. Nobody's there.
1: Hello, good morning. Sam and Stories. Hello? Hello? Okay, now Vice mash up the lines,
5: boy. Normal thing. Boy, guys, I quiet because I don't know he come with his Rasta powers.
1: Hello, good morning. Stamina stories.
7: Stamina energy rise to the occasion.
5: Oh, boy. Oh. This is where I meet my
7: what
5: exit.
7: What happened, Mati?
5: This is where I meet my exit.
7: Anyway, I remember when the first time me and Mati link up.
5: You see.
7: Me and Wati went in a special place, you know. He said, Mr.
1: Where's the special place? Where's the special place?
7: I'll tell you just so.
1: All right.
7: He said, Mr. Rima. Well, actually, we went to a little party first, me and Wati, right?
5: Party.
7: We went to a little party, a drink, a high. He whispered, Mr. Rima, after this party, we're going DP. I said, okay, cool.
1: We going where?
7: Sellers.
5: Double
7: DP.
5: Palm.
7: Right? I said, sellers. A day. And my head bad now. So I needed a stamina. So when what? When we go on in the DP now. I say, what he get two stamina for me one time, man, because I got need the energy now to prime up for you, because it's very short, it's black. You know, I like that black. And you know that it's strong. Right? When was he done with me after I drink that stamina? When was he done with me?
8: Hey, boy.
7: I couldn't even walk for 2 days.
9: So you're trying to say, wait, hold on, what are you trying to say? The stamina energy revive you?
7: What a triple man. What did they lift me up? Did they lift me up? Did they strong? So what?
8: Miss Arima.
7: What did they lift me up and carry me over? What, do you remember that time?
9: So what you're trying to say is Salmon Energy Revive, yeah?
7: Revive me. Besides that, what is... Why? What he drink that? I drink that and whole night, you know? Whole night, you What he you did well, boy. You did well. Couldn't walk.
10: Oh, God.
9: Hello, good morning. Seminar stories.
11: Last story. Yes, Arima is inevitable.
10: All right, cool.
9: Don't do that. Nice. Hello, good morning. Stamina stories. Access phrase. You had to give me the access phrase.
2: Stamina energy, I tell you, Gishan.
9: All right,
2: here we go. Once upon a time, not long ago, I meet a little red on the side of the road. She say, hey, Vice, a jam could pass. I say, slow down, Miss Lady, you're moving too fast. She say, what's wrong? You don't want me? I said, when last you went and do a test for some HIV? She said, man, don't worry
9: Vice.
2: About that. So I'm there. You're getting my story, Chris. You only interrupted me.
10: You know your little one's right next to her, right?
9: Yeah.
10: Just in it, you know. Just reminding you.
2: Yeah, you understand the story I tell him? That the man only interrupted we girl. But anyhow, so you have one. Right? She said she had to pull him before 10. You understand? But it's about 7 o'clock at night. So she said, yeah, what's going on? And I'm finished, we gotta get something to eat. I said, girl, they need how to eat. We're pulling up the belly, same way.
9: All right.
2: But you know, 9 o'clock, the Chinese and them closed. So we go on my ass and stand right on the main road in Montrose. They cut them open to about half 12 and think.
10: Vice, let me ask you a serious question. How you feel telling this story and your daughter
9: right
10: came back?
9: But this was like the way
10: he's explaining
2: that. But
10: she right there.
9: She's hearing you though.
2: She hearing, but she's listening.
10: Wow.
9: Your fees up.
2: You listen there, daddy? Eh?
9: All right, that was your stamina stories, all right? But today, remember, get yourself a case of stamina. When you need that energy, all right? Stamina energy rise to the occasion. When we come back, drama.

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0: right, we head back to the drama. 6241005 or 6235001. Call us up with your drama, now. What drama is going around in the nation right now? That's all I know of. All I know of any drama.
1: The hero is your boyfriend's favorite DJ?
2: Yeah.
1: Yeah, hero should be up after the shift.
0: Afterwards, yeah.
1: From 9.
0: Are you tuning into hero afterwards?
3: I think you need to have a conversation with your boyfriend.
0: I don't think that your boyfriend. I think that your male friend.
1: His favorite DJ, you know, just mean he like how the man is playing.
0: Yeah, he like how the man is playing for real.
3: You didn't talk so.
0: Nobody, no man ever come up to you and say, hey, man, so hey, what's he? Mm. I like how well he display. Yeah, not sure.
1: Nobody ever tell you they like how you play what's he? That's our problem.
3: No man ever walk up to me and tell me, hey.
0: Wait, I really like how you just handle your ones and twos.
3: No, but you give for your gift, for your gift, for your
0: you're gifted them hands, gifted by what's your way?
3: No, man. No, come here and tell me that.
0: I say, what's he?
3: But for your gift, right, the call.
0: I heard the selections, you know.

0: Well, first things first, that was not Gil. Huh? That was not Gil. First things first.
1: Well, the person said their boyfriend. So, if it's not Gil and it's a man and they say your boyfriend favorite DJ.
0: Well, then
1: their boyfriend favorite DJ.
2: Come on, Wati. Come on, Wati.
0: I'm trying to figure out where it is.
1: Well,
2: Wati, we are in 2026. Come on, Wati.
1: All right.
2: Come on. Hello, good morning. Welcome to the drama.
3: Oh, fellas. Morning.
1: Morning.
3: Yeah, boy. What do you hear that, man? If a man tell you, he's one of his favorite DJ, I don't feel bad for that one thing. Tell it like how that caller tell it.
1: Exactly, but that is what I say.
3: Yeah. You gotta guess.
1: Yeah.
3: But that's male or female.
1: Yeah. But not how that, supposed to bring it across.
3: If it tell it shaky like how that caller tell it.
1: I ain't taking it.
3: Well, then, you could.
1: I could pass on that.
2: Why not? Why you passing on
1: that? I can pass on that.
2: Why?
3: Yeah.
2: Why?
1: I'll pass on it.
2: But the man just called to get a compliment.
1: Right.
3: But I feel it's time for Argentina to go home later, you know?
2: That is not going to happen.
1: We know this.
3: Yeah, I feel the luck right now, you know?
2: That is not going to happen. It's going to be a Spain Argentina final. Watch and see.
3: All right.
2: Watch and see. I know. Right. If Argentina goes home today, then I know Ole Gunnar and Kuala and Bonmore, but that is not going to happen. So, that is not good.
3: Good game yesterday, man. Yeah. I like how Spain bring everything to France. Eh? Real nice game.
2: Yeah, give it them brutal.
3: Yeah, boy, fellas. Yeah.
2: Easy.
0: Hey, man, take care.
2: I'm seeing I seen Applebee's and IHOP coming to Grand Bazaar. I saw some videos. I don't know if it's some AI thing, but I don't know if you all saw that.
0: I heard so. I didn't see any video, but I heard so.
1: To Grand Bazaar?
2: Yeah. Grand Bazaar. IHOP and Applebee's. Yeah. That'd be nice, man. I don't know if it's true. Is it true, Nishan? It's true? Nishan will tell us. Not sure. Yeah.
1: Oh, I know we had a 24-hour breakfast space here.
0: Yeah, but I follow.
1: Used to, yeah.
2: Hello, good morning. Welcome to the jam.
4: I know who is my favorite DJ.
2: Who is every DJ? What about him? Make him your favorite DJ?
0: Good. I think she just explained her stamina story.
1: That good. That good. I see Lord on your side.
0: On your side?
2: Yeah. On your side. That's nothing to do with me and Miles.
1: Love those tunes.
2: That's have nothing to do with me and Miles. Let me see. Yes, why? Like somebody sent me a picture that they took. Yesterday. So we get an eye up on an Applebee's. Grand Bazaar.
1: Nice, man.
2: Alright, okay.
1: It's developing.
2: You know we do things. You know, people gonna rush for the IHOP and Applebee's.
1: Let's say we are Lyman Nation too, we always out, so we always looking for something to eat after.
2: Correct.
1: So.
2: Correct, but they're gonna be ramen full.
1: Yeah.
2: As they open. One time. Yeah, because
1: You know we like new thing.
2: We
1: like new thing bad.
2: We want to go in there early o'clock.
1: If you're whole at Trini, bring on something new. Catch up there one time.
2: And that is the truth. That is the truth.
1: Nice Trini,
2: very cool. Exciting times. We'll see what happens. Hey, we also got your news, your ATM news up next. Also, gotta let you know, thinking about your next step after CSEC or CAPE, make your move with UWI RoyTech. 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Keep it locked. And we are happy coming in with your drama too, eh? So keep it locked for that and so much more.
5: 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The Prime Minister and the Ministry of Defence have moved to dispel claims that this year's Independence Day military parade has been cancelled. Speculation grew after a cabinet note showed a proposal for the parade had been withdrawn. But Prime Minister Kamala Prasad Basesa told CNC3 News the original note was replaced with an updated version. $2 million had already been approved and the parade will go ahead. The Ministry of Defence also described social media claims as false and misleading, urging the public to rely on official government information. Defence Minister Wayne Sturge had already told the Standing Finance Committee last month that the additional funding for independence celebrations included the traditional military parade. The Works and Infrastructure Ministry has officially handed over the new central block at the Port of Spain General Hospital to the Health Ministry. Works Minister Jolene John yesterday presented the keys and operations manuals for the over $1.3 billion facility, marking the completion of the major infrastructure project. A statement from the ministry said the state-of-the-art building constructed by Unicut moves a step closer to becoming fully operational and serving patients, though no date for accepting patients has been confirmed. Construction of the central block started under the last administration, with then Prime Minister Dr. Kit Rowley hosting a commemoration ceremony for the facility days before his resignation took effect. Businessman Dominic Hadid and his wife will have to wait until Friday to see if they would be released after being detained for almost 3 weeks for an alleged plot to assassinate government officials. Three judges reserved their judgment in the couple's appeal over being denied the interim relief by Justice Frank Sipasad after hearing submissions yesterday. The panel promised to deliver their decision no later than 8 a.m. on Friday. In his submissions, the Hadid's lawyer claimed that the couple's children, ages 17, 15, and 12, were severely affected by their continued detention, which began almost 3 weeks ago. The lawyer took issue with the failure of Homeland Security Minister Roger Alexander to provide particulars justifying his decision to place them on preventive detention orders. He claimed that Alexander should not be able to rely on intelligence reports without disclosing such to the court to objectively assess his decision. In response, the British King's Counsel claimed that Justice Sipasad could not be faulted. He claimed that Alexander was not legally required to disclose the information which was sensitive. Through the appeal, the couple is seeking their release pending the determination of the case, in which they are claiming that they were targeted by the government based on their ethnicity and over terminated leases for state land. This has been Headline News. 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

0: Your Honor, they say I dress so seriously good, it must be a crime.
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0: But you know, living with a person, they're doing things that they like, and you know, they're trying.
1: All right.
0: So I was like, you know what, better I give in. So I give in. And that's the worst kind of love, eh?
1: Mm.
0: People, this is the worst kind of love. You see, when you didn't like somebody, that person, they make yourself like them. That heartbreak just be different, eh?
1: Mm-hmm.
0: So I live with this guy, and I'm working patient care system as training. Now, mind you, I know this man Tati. When I said Tati, I didn't even know he was like that. Right? So your girl working, and this day, I find he was only calling. But normally, he's a person, when I'm on work, he don't really call. So but that day, I find he was only calling, you're good, how are you going, thing. Right. I find it strange.
2: Something change.
0: Yeah, it's strange. So I was like, boy, you know, I was supposed to come home and didn't get no nurse to fill in. So I had to stay for the weekend. Mind you, I busted a prank on him. Right? Because I find it strange that he only calling.
1: Mm-hmm.
0: So when I told him that, like, this man getting glee. Now we now get the agency apartment and thing.
1: Right.
0: Like, okay. Just so, guys, pause. I have some passengers here. Because all I know is we're working. It's definitely stand-o.
1: Mm-hmm. Mm-hmm. So, it's right? She's
0: okay. Yes. Right, Tan.
2: Look at us.
0: All they are on drama time, so I'm just saying, I'm sorry, right?
1: Mm-hmm.
0: And I find out what they're doing. Just now. I ain't taking no.
2: She passed yes, again at 2-4. What is this saying here, boy?
0: Right.
1: Yeah, B.
0: Sorry, what that guy. Sorry. Right. So, I decided, you know, I pranked him and I let him know. I stayed on the work. That was catching.
1: Right.
0: Now, I don't call my driver and everything. I put that in a drive.
1: Mm.
0: So, I call my sister and I say, girl, something wrong. I find this man on the corner. I call him. And yes, she. I see he's circling by the library like a cobble. That's right. Yes, she on the circling in the library that is San Fernando, right?
1: Yeah.
0: That's when I see her arm. I read in the car. I say, you lying. That's it, but you didn't see me. I said, I might probably be on the call. Let me call him because he has somebody in the place. That's him. Well, what am I to do? If he see you, he will get frightened because watch what I ask the that she, when I see she and I do anything wrong, just hide.
1: Mm.
0: Because she putting you up, yeah.
1: Mm.
0: So when she tell me that, no, I start up on one-on-one together. So but what's the reason for doing anything or whatever? Anyways, I decided to tell him that I'm not coming home no more. So when you see 9 o'clock in the night, yeah, and I really ain't coming, this guy is going to perform tonight.
1: Hmm.
0: Olia?
2: Put on a walk.
0: Olia? I decided to go in here now. Pull up by the apartment. You know, get away to the apartment in Union Hall. So it's hardly a people living up.
2: Union Hall again.
0: Huh?
2: Union Hall again?
0: Yeah, Union Hall again.
1: No!
0: Union Hall again.
1: No!
0: Yes? So, when I try to know any distance of smelling incense, so we all is the only apartment on that lane.
1: Right.
0: We is the only apartment.
1: This is what? Old Union Hall or new Union Hall?
0: No. New,
1: okay.
0: New Union Hall.
1: All right.
0: It's so fence.
1: Nice.
0: Yeah.
1: Mm.
0: I need to smelling incense. When I smell an incense, I know what is down. Somebody in there and shit is going down.
1: Hey, stop. Happy, stop. Happy.
2: Stop.
3: And it's a few passengers.
1: Stop, yeah. Stuff is going now. Right.
0: Right. Sorry. Earlier, when I pull the door, lock. So, but some days before, I was watching an Element movie, and I see the woman just take the knife and she stick it by the window and move it up and down, and the window open. Mind you, all I do the same thing, and the window slide open.
1: Mm-hmm.
0: What is the window so not even lying? The window started open. I know I was so surprised that the window actually opened.
1: Right.
0: I climbed in.
2: Rick and Ente.
0: I climbed in.

0: and I'm moving like diabolic on my toes.
1: You're tiptoeing, you're like Pink Panther.
0: Well, yeah. And I come up, but I only step on my old fours, you know, because you know them steps and try to go upstairs.
2: Yeah, I know it is. I know
0: on
2: it
0: the
2: is.
0: Wall, you know.
2: Right.
0: I'm falling up in slow motion. But it's slow motion, the bedroom door kind of slightly open. Slant. I come back downstairs because I know where the cutlass is.
2: Hey!
1: You plunk.
0: I can't say that though.
3: No, you can say that.
0: Alright, I know where the cutlass is. So I go and I pick up the cutlass and I walk him back up. But my heart, you're not hearing my heart all in the air, darling.
1: But you hear anything coming out from your bedroom? You hear any noise?
0: Nah, ain't no motion.
2: Nothing.
0: But right. When I reach by the door.
1: You're done. Mm-hmm. You're done already.
0: When I reach by the door, you know.
2: Right.
0: I see no motion moving up that kind of way.
2: Mm-hmm.
0: So I play the contraption, I push it up, slide. Everything to Sagil. Sagil on it. She two hands. That is what hurt me on it. Oh, yeah. Nothing has been hurt me more than seeing them two hands holding it.
1: Two hands hold. Oh.
2: Two hands?
0: And mind you, why does you get no hands? You understand?
2: Hey, wait, hold on. So you're accustomed to no hands?
0: You're accustomed to no hands. And no teeth. So it's what you're doing, haven't you? Holding it with two hands. Anyway, when I push up, me door, boy.
1: She likes to
0: I said, wow. I started looking good, man. Continue. Don't stop. Don't let me be about her. Continue, man. When she jump up and wrap this shit, he sprang up from strength 100 to strength 0 quick.
2: He melt.
1: From attention to that, isn't it?
2: Yeah. He melt.
1: Yeah, ice cream melt.
2: He melt.
0: It died. And he jump up. Raft me with the raft here, you know, when it's actual. They don't know once they close the February on the ground outside. And a man push me and jam me on the door and speak off. Speed!
2: Wait, hold on. He run out the house?
0: Saddest man gone, my man is too busy, can I?
1: High beam, he gone.
0: High beam,
1: he gone.
0: Why he speak off, he gone. He jump in the car. Came by the car, goes to the police station. So me and sister girl in your apartment, you know.
2: Oh,
0: what you doing in my man? I tell your man place. I said family, so I got teeth then. I said, so how am I inside here?
1: I mean you're breaking it.
0: I'm like that.
2: But the
0: thing when she started to get on, she had to get about 20 planets.
2: Oh gosh, no.
0: And happy. She read it. She was navy blue when the police come.
2: Oh,
0: and I saw it like a beast. Because I had the action. So yeah. I think it was shy. When the police run in the apartment, raft me, slam me on the jeep. Performance, because the mother's man come and say somebody in the place somewhere, somewhere.
2: Right.
0: So I start to cry, yes, you know. Otherwise, but they looking wrong, you know. When I cry and I sing and I say, but wait, sir. I say, officer, I say, but me seeing none in my clothes inside here.
2: Nah! No.
0: All my clothes.
2: Nah.
0: I'm garbage them up and put them in the ceiling.
2: What?
0: Clean the place like he's a single man. Like he's not living there with nobody.
2: Nah.
0: He scrape it and put it inside of a bag.
1: So you pack all your clothes.
0: Put it in the
1: garbage bag.
0: But this woman's a silly alone living there. So when I got the crowd and the policeman know what's going on, well, the police turned on him one time. Beg up you, Sarge, me and his friend Citizen. Beg up you. Right? He said to let no big man, where's your real scene? You can't be doing that. I said, officer, you working hard to make sure ends meet and you come and meet your woman in a compromising position like this. Yeah, between me and you, everybody would have be on our line.
2: Wow.
0: Yeah.
2: That was Sarge tell you?
0: But I was start son on you know, and put your cup on you and start to cuff you up and ask you what's going on with you.
2: Wow.
0: So I come and see the police actually dealing with people like that in a situation like that. You understand?
2: Yeah.
0: So here you tell any officer and now any policeman, so where you see what you want to do. Then we see that the next day she go at the time where she going. But I want my wife to come home. Then I want your wife to come home.
1: No,
0: you
1: married.
0: Want me to come back here? After you hide all my clothes in the ceiling and all kind of things.
2: Wow.
0: This is what you're doing.
2: He wicked.
0: You want me to come back here?
2: You wicked,
0: yeah,
2: you wicked.
0: But I know I was staying, because I know I'm extremely wicked. I didn't make you sleep all night. I beat you every minute. I think about waiting for me to. I said, master.
2: Yeah.
0: We go writing to the next day. Yeah. So the day, cleaning next day, writing, and running, and I left them. Yeah, after that, I left him. I cannot take it.
2: Yeah, you cannot stay in that situation. That situation toxic.
0: That disrespect.
2: Yeah, yeah, yeah. That situation
0: toxic. I just say, I don't mind, because a man will always be a man, guy. Right? A man will always be a man.
2: Right.
0: Men will have two children. No, men supposed to have more than one woman, eh?
2: Oh, wow. You believe that, Happy?
0: From biblical days. Let me be real. I'll ever see any one of these men and them with one woman.
1: But Happy was with somebody and she ain't right none of them. You forget.
0: Wait, then.
1: No, you go ahead.
0: No. So this is the understanding I come with. But the fact that you can bring somebody in your place, do all the thing on the outside, nah, man.
2: Is that disrespect?
0: Come,
2: yeah.
0: Nah, man.
2: Not
0: it's a whole kind of cheap place.
2: Yeah.
0: It's still a hotel for 8
2: in all the place. Which on one? All the bed.
0: Sando.
2: Oh, in Sando?
0: Yeah, my desk got a little cockroach flying over my head. <all I'm dead.
1: laughs> A cockroach right out of your back.
0: Right?
2: All right, I'm
0: some disrespect, you know, the woman blight, you know, the place, them, and so that was just one of my experiences. I tried to cut the job real short.
2: Thanks,
0: because
2: thanks,
0: because you know I'm driving too, and yeah. I said, hello, I'm an citizen, and spite of everything, right?
2: Well
0: and
2: done.
0: I was back then in my days, I'm a nice now.
2: All right.
0: To experience again.
2: Well, happy that you came out of that situation, and you know, all is well now. Yes?
0: All is great.
2: All is great.
0: I live my best life now because you know, I have a man and a woman, so I live my best life.
2: What is it? I didn't hear what you said. What?
0: Yes, yeah, yeah. Very well, good what I say.
1: You have a man.
2: You're living?
0: I live my best life right now.
1: So, wait a minute. You're back with the man from Tobago?
0: Hello.
2: All right, Happy, have a good one.
1: I don't know. She says she have a man and a woman, you know. To the last time she invited somebody was the man from Tobago.
2: Yeah, and she says she's happy. She's happy with her man and a woman.
1: She you know, she have a man and a woman right now. So, you know, big old mama move back in the video. But Happy keeps setting up herself, though.
2: I don't know.
3: I am a name caller.
1: No, your name is Happy.
3: When I hear a man supposed to have more than one girl, I hear my name somebody.
1: That's you, sir.
3: But I man, appreciate the thinking. Biblical times, too. About what to use a man to do it like that, you know how the thing go.
1: You trying to mash up my happy living?
3: I not trying to mash up your happy living. Anyhow, what do you...
2: Our advice. Gosh, phone lines cut off.
1: Gosh.
2: So is the way he done great his hands?
1: You know, you what?
2: He because some getting no hands and he done great hands. Hello, good morning. Welcome to the drama.
4: Hi, good morning, sir.
2: Morning.
4: Morning.
1: Yes, we here. Yes, we are.
2: All right, we're not hearing anything that you're saying.
1: Hello?
4: Yeah, me brother?
2: Yes.
4: I saw you not this morning, last week, by those 5 people on Traffic Road. Because you're looking good, man. I didn't know you were so short, but you look good.
2: What? Wait, where you saw me where?
1: We don't hear.
4: 5 people on Traffic Road.
2: On Tragrit Road? When that was? Last week?
4: Last week.
2: Oh, okay. Yeah, it was.
1: He look what?
4: Yeah, he look well, man. Okay. I didn't none of us were in police from before.
2: Oh, okay. You know, okay. Oh, thank you. I appreciate that. I appreciate that.
4: Who recommended to that place? That's the Alexander and then there now.
2: Cool.
4: So I thought.
1: Alexander. Where was?
4: I thought they recommended.
2: What place is that, you see, man? On Tragrit Road?
4: Yeah, the Pie people.
1: Pie people?
2: Oh, yeah, by the green. Yeah, the green place.
1: So
2: yeah,
1: the pond on the side.
2: Yeah, and the pie. Yeah.
1: Okay.
2: And then tell me hello. Yeah, tell me hello.
4: Alexander, I recommend it today.
2: No, yeah, hello, darling. What is going on? Hello, hello. Good morning. Welcome to the drama.
3: Good morning. Good morning, Dusty.
2: Dusty,
3: I would like to say thank you to Happy because I was talking some traffic there, and Happy story took me through. I went down that rabbit hole. Through the bends and turns and twists and came out alive. Well done, Happy. But that man is a dunce, because if Happy have a man and a woman now, why he didn't just bring the little reds and say, Happy, here, what's going on, baby? It's too early on me. What we going to do? He might have still be happy. No, he would have hands up and hands down at the same time.
1: But she probably wasn't rocking so at that point in time.
3: Well, I'm glad she's rocking so now. Ladies, only listen to Happy. She's happy because she has both parties. Anyway, is that two things like Happy? Please call Happy. I am here for the both of you all.
2: Tusty, why are you doing that?
3: Doing what?
2: Yeah, advertising is a must.
3: According to the biblical times, we're going according to the law. But yeah, it's not on a rail. Hey, only people are not to stop driving, shove it on the radar. If it's still out, I can't flip last night, don't so. Well, let us stop that nonsense, speed is kill.
2: Yeah.
3: Right, so fellas, let's take it easy. And you need to do something about Union Hawker. You know, stand to get like a prison guy, road, eh?
2: Yeah, boy, I hear you the whole day and I say no.
1: You don't hold again.
2: Hello, good morning. Welcome to the drama.
5: Good morning. Chris, are you drinking that peanut milk by your belly, boy? You're drinking by that punch, please.
2: My boy, no. I went to buy pie. I bought pies. I went to buy a pie.
3: I think I like a fruit, guys.
2: Hello. Hello, good morning. Welcome to the drama.
6: Hello, good morning.
2: Morning, Ola.
6: Good morning.
2: I
6: don't have any drama. I was just calling to say to you guys good morning.
2: Thank you. We appreciate that.
6: And have a blessed day. Mm-hmm. But I was listening.
2: Mm-hmm.
6: I heard Happy's story. I heard what Happy said at the ending about men and multiple partners and it being in the Bible. Mm. And I heard the next gentleman talk about the Bible as well.
2: Mm-hmm.
6: And what I want to say is that back in those days, if he reads his Bible, he would know that each wife was provided for.
2: All right.
1: Mm-hmm.
6: Yes? You did not just go with woman wild like that.
2: Yeah.
6: You had a wife, you provided for your wife.
2: Mm-hmm.
6: So I don't want them to put the Bible in the nonsense.
2: All right.
6: You guys have blessed day.
2: You too.
6: Keep the nonsense in the lane of the nonsense and keep the Bible out of the nonsense.
1: Yes.
6: Well have said. Blessed day.
2: Well said. Ola, before you go though, I saw some people were asking for a picture of you to see how you look.
6: Oh, yes, I heard that and I had a hearty laugh. I had a really hearty laugh.
2: So are you going to...
6: The picture will not be forthcoming. What I would let all those individuals know is that I'm happily married for the last 10 years.
2: Ah, that's nice. That's nice.
6: Okay? So the picture will not be forthcoming.
1: Yes.
6: But some point, Miles and Chris, do you guys like cake?
2: Cake? What kind of cake?
6: I don't know. Chocolate cake, red velvet, what type of cake you guys like?
2: Yeah.
1: Yeah, I like cake. Chocolate.
6: Okay, so at some point I'll drop off some cake for you guys.
2: Okay, you make cakes, Ola?
6: Yes, okay. I do. Homemade, not anything bought that they're going to sell for $500. Not cake like that. But it will be homemade cake. When I say not cake like that, I don't mean the quality. I mean it's good, the homemade cake.
2: Mm.
6: Rich, good ingredients, you know?
2: All right. Don't. All right,
6: and you will be the judge of the quality of the cake.
2: Indeed.
7: All right, cool.
6: Okay, but you guys have to say if it's chocolate, red velvet, what?
8: I'm cool with chocolate.
2: I cool with chocolate too. Yeah. Hola. So, all right. So.
6: Okay, and what you don't feel left out? Well,
8: no,
6: what
8: no,
6: you
8: no,
6: want?
8: No, no, no, it's all right.
6: It's okay. You don't like cake?
8: Huh?
6: You don't like cake?
8: No, not really.
6: Not really?
8: I try to cut back any flour.
6: Oh, just cookies?
8: Yeah, just cookies.
6: Okay.
2: Hey, Dola. How about you?
9: Hola, hola. Don't want to say fit here, but you give in, man. Alright.
2: My boy. Hello, good morning. Welcome to the
9: show. But track. I like all kind of cake.
2: Leave Ola alone.
9: I'm a tough fucker about Korea, so I go come and pick it up.
2: No, you would not be doing that. Leave Ola alone. Hello.
10: Good morning, gentlemen.
8: Oh, Brian. Here we go.
10: Good morning.
2: Yeah, we had the football. All right, so let's jump into the final call one time. Seeing that, Brian, hold on. Pause, Brian. All right, so ladies and gentlemen, right about now, we're going to jump into the final call forecast. All football fans, it's time to put your knowledge to the test. Final call forecast, the interactive feature that lets you predict the scores of the biggest football matches and compare your results with fellow football lovers. Think you can call the final score before the referee blows the whistle? Well, we're going to see. Join the conversation, and it's all brought to you compliments Public Service Credit Union, Island Finance, and Forest Park Punch and Rum. All right, Brian.
10: Yes, gentlemen. Good morning. Well, yesterday I did call the results. I didn't get the score right. I thought of it as a very tough game, but I also understand that a missing persons report was made yesterday, and Hunter Search and Rescue was called out to try and find Kylian Mbappe.
8: But today
10: is going to be an excellent game.
2: Yes.
10: I think it's going to be a very rough game as well. And I expect it to be a close fight game. I think it's going to be 2-1 in favor of Argentina. And we are going to go into the finals. Where we will be facing the best defensive team of the tournament. Right? So let's see how it goes, gentlemen.
2: All right.
10: And again, could be all fine. Let's all have a minute of silence for the passing of France. Take care, fellas. Have a great day.
8: Easy, Brian.
2: Nala, good morning.
11: Morning, Wagga, this here.
2: Yeah, Waggy.
8: Waggy.
11: Are there any more predictions today, mate?
2: Let me see. You could be right.
11: I could be right like yesterday.
8: Mm-hmm. Yeah.
11: What are you talking about? I rock with England today.
2: Okay.
11: England 2, Argentina 1.
2: Wish you all the best for that.
8: Okay.
2: Huh? I wish you all the best for that.
8: I could see this.
11: You can wish it.
8: I could see that result.
11: A lot of people made wishes yesterday, you know. And the wish didn't come true.
2: I ain't gonna lie, if you made a bet yesterday, because I know some people playing some bets of France.
11: I didn't go and make the bet. And I was going, But I feel like going today.
2: Yeah, do it today.
11: I'm confident in the English today.
2: All right. You will see. I think I should bet for Argentina, but...
11: No, I'm not doing that.
8: Don't waste your money.
11: I will waste for a little 100. I don't.
8: Yeah.
11: It's only 100.
8: No, don't waste it on Argentina.
11: I am going England too. I'm not going Argentina.
8: Well done.
11: England. And tomorrow when I call, let me start and answer my call.
8: Of course.
11: All right.
8: Of course. It's all right. So, well, like Waggy said, it's England versus Argentina today.
2: Yes.
8: Semi-final, 3 p.m. today. Win probability, England 35%.
2: How?
8: England 35%. Argentina 32% and 33%.
2: Could never be.
8: For extra time.
2: How?
1: You forget FIFA does protect Argentina? So they'll put that score, they'll put that rating out there. You forget it? That'll protect the princess.
2: Happy birthday to you.
1: Hello.
2: Happy birthday
8: to
9: Chris Kennedy and Watty and Miles.
8: Whatever.
9: Yeah, good cake, boy.
8: No,
1: I wasn't offered no cake.
8: Yo, you refuse, Watty.
11: I'm not gonna lie,
7: Never lie. That happy woman make me laugh. The passengers, the churn and all laughing. That woman, right? I want to love Slam, boy. The greatest station on earth, you know.
2: The greatest.
7: I tell you, congratulations from now to your side to the World Cup. I retire, boy.
2: Thank you.
7: I retire.
2: Thank you.
7: I give up.
2: Thank you.
7: I give up. I hand on my boots, boy. That was not France, you know. Yeah, that was French. She played football yesterday. That was France.
2: So what is it?
7: That was French. That wasn't French, boy. I don't know what went on, but Chris Kennedy, congratulations, my brother.
2: Thank you.
7: Advance. Your player is the GOAT, and I accept it.
2: Thank you.
7: Brian, well, take win. Greatest Brian on his team.
2: Imagine you telling Brian, take win. Imagine that.
7: Yeah, then take win against Jackie Jacket. I don't get respect where respect earned, boy.
1: So he's saying Argentina going to beat England?
2: Yeah. Argentina going to win. Yeah. The World Cup.
1: Oh.
2: Yeah. Somebody say. Nah, I ain't going to say that. I'm not going to say that. Hello, good morning.
12: Yes, gentlemen.
8: What's
12: up, Steve? Two things. England going to get six.
8: Six?
12: From Trinidad and Tobago. And last night I was traumatized. Driving through Chaguanas. Looked up in the sky and I saw a fish in the sky. I thought I was hallucinating. I tried to pull my phone to record. But yes. The traffic, the guy behind me blowing the horn, so I didn't drive off. Yes, when I call, I said, well, let's take a fish in the sky, catch my service here and I'll in the studio.
2: All right, ma'am. Hello. My boy.
8: Studio.
2: Yeah, huh? Studio up in the air.
8: Studio up in the air.
2: When you're driving.
8: So you're looking.
2: Yeah.
8: You see the lights, you see him in the studio.
2: Yeah.
1: From the highway?
8: Well, he said on the highway.
2: No, I don't think he said on the highway.
8: Oh, I thought it's the highway.
2: On the main road, you could see it.
1: Oh.
2: Yeah. Hello.
13: Chris, what's your mind?
8: Chala.
1: Choosy.
13: Let me, France made me throw my boots on the line yesterday and on one of them kids, the line on that.
2: You bet?
13: Nah, I bet.
2: Okay, okay.
13: Boy, I don't like the low school now, boy, so. Hey.
2: Tell us for today's match, England and Argentina.
13: England, my England. LeBron and Chris and them go.
2: Right, okay, nice. Nice.
13: Great is not the UNC, you know.
1: What's going on?
2: Chala. We talking football.
13: We talking football. I'm talking Brian too. Great is not the UNC.
2: Let's just keep it on football.
1: Oh,
2: easy Jay-Z. Hello, good morning. Morning.
14: My prediction: England 3, Argentina 1.
2: Okay.
14: Remember Argentina, England never forget what Argentina were more than them with hands ago there. So yeah. Them come back vengeance for that. Them always have vengeance for that.
2: Well, I mean, they go get a vengeance today. They look into.
1: I go call you, you know.
14: No, I will call you very first thing in the morning.
2: Yeah.
14: And I will, anytime I hear the song start, don't cry for me, Argentina, you know you're calling me.
2: Hello, good morning.
15: A man tell Brian for he and his team to take win, you know, he ball out, long live the UNC.
8: Let me don't make it political.
2: Yeah, man, please. Yeah.
8: I don't know why Jala did that, or Jersey, whatever you want to call yourself, and don't follow suit, please. We're talking about football.
2: All right.
1: This nation.
2: Hello, good morning.
16: Yes, it's happy. So, my team, Argentina, we're going to let them 3-1.
8: 3-1.
16: 3-1.
8: Right.
16: Before I go, I just want to say something.
2: Mm-hmm.
16: I want to tell the nation something. Please, people, we are on the black carpet. Yes, we are horrible places, but please use your indicators.
8: Tell them.
16: It's there for a reason. All the guys be sliding to the left and sliding to the right and busting out on the street like all the crazy one endangering your life.
2: All the guys be chatting for life.
16: So please be careful.
2: Well said.
8: Tell them happy.
2: Died happy. Gotta be chacha sliding out there. All right. Hey, that was your final call forecast, all brought to you compliments Public Service Credit Union, Island Finance, and Forest Park Punch and Rum. Thanks to everyone who called and, of course, gave us your predictions. And we'll see who actually makes it? Is it going to be Argentina? Is it going to be England? We will see.
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6: All right, Nation. 6241 55 or 6235 11. Only need to call me quick. I need to leave. So, like, no. Only need to call me, like, no. Because I need to make my exit. Of course, Janine and the DJ Hero are going to take over and take you all the way till noon. So, yeah, call me up with your drama. Quickly. Like, no. But interesting game city. World Cup action once more. Argentina, England. Let's see what happens.
7: Who's going to face Spain on Sunday?
8: Hello.
6: Hello, good morning. Welcome to the drama.
8: Yes, what you seen? Wrong in the building.
6: Wrong, what going on?
8: I did. What's not? I just want to know. Happy. Yeah, room for the next guy. Yeah.
6: My boy.
7: Why you want to
6: go there? My boy, what kind of Martin?
8: I just, I'm a friendly kind of guy. I just, you know.
7: She already has
8: to. I just want to wish her room for the next guy.
6: No, she has a boyfriend and a girlfriend already.
7: Right?
8: Right. And so she can have a next boyfriend.
6: I don't think she can end up getting a next girlfriend too.
8: I mean, you know, share and share alike.
7: That's a lot.
6: That's plenty.
7: That's a lot.
6: That's plenty sharing.
8: Yeah, that's 7 days of the week, or
6: no? No.
8: That's 7 days of the week, or
6: no?
8: Yeah,
6: boy, what kind of mad thing?
8: You get one day, I could get next day, the girl could get next day, you understand?
6: No.
8: I mean,
6: it is not.
8: You know,
6: that is not going to happen, no. Let us not do that.
8: No, you don't know that. Happy! Where you from? Where's the word? Straight like no bend, no curve, you understand? You know what we do?
6: My boy! I don't think Happy is interested. Don't do that.
7: You're talking for Happy?
6: Huh?
7: You're talking for Happy?
6: I don't think Happy is interested. Hello, good morning, welcome to the drama. Happy is not interested.
9: Happy might not be interested. But
6: but what? But what, Jersey?
9: Just so Happy might not be interested.
6: But?
9: The soldier might be interested.
6: No! No. Is that Europe?
7: Mm-hmm.
6: You're inside already. Hello, hello. Good morning. Welcome to the drama.
10: I don't want nothing. My hands full. It's tied up.
6: You good, Ant? And you good?
10: I'm good. I read.
7: Right. I thought you don't use hands. I thought you hands free.
10: Hands free all the way. No teeth, gum. Later.
6: I'm happy. I go like happy is really one happy individual, yes. Yeah, for sure, for sure.
11: She's a happy camper.
6: Hello, good morning. Hello, good morning, drama.
12: Gentlemen, gentlemen. To my misguided, thirsty brother who called and wants to join happy. He don't know that it could flip. When he go in there with Guam, it's because Tusty man might be long gone and Morgan trying to
6: be all okay? Right. No, Tusty. Tusty.
12: Tusty. Tusty. No, Tusty. No. No, I don't want no part of that Tusty. Right? So you could long go on Morgan yourself by yourself. Happy. You ain't gonna know happy until you try it gong again. It's your boy, it's gong in the building. You ain't gonna know until you try your hands full. Use a hands full
6: today. Brown.
12: Happy? Why are happy?
6: Wait, hold on. This is Brown. This is Brown from South?
12: This is Gong.
6: From South.
7: Gong.
6: Oh, Gong.
12: Gong.
6: Oh, I think it's Brown, yes.
12: Now I don't know how you hear Brown, Chris. You know.
6: I don't know what's going on, man. I don't know.
12: Right? And Tusty, you could let's call Morgan. Morgan go up in your back.
6: All right. Have a good day, go. Hello, good morning, drama.
10: I see that fight and say over me. Yeah, where is this thing? Take my number.
6: Happy no! No! Happy no! No happy! No! No, you don't hold us and behave like that. No, you don't hold us and behave like that. No. Hello, good morning. Welcome to the drama.
12: Tusty back happy.
7: Who is this?
12: Do not write a check your body cannot cast. Be careful what you. Bring your number.
6: No. Hello, good morning, John.
12: Wrong again. Why are you blocking?
6: What is going on? I want to get you so quick.
12: Yeah, we're getting to this phone.
7: Let's just say your number.
6: No. Hello.
12: I'm a kind of lady, I'm a kind of voice.
7: Get the next one.
12: But you understand. What kind of man who went to run the 5K and complain about what he get? Why you didn't come first? Why you didn't come first?
6: I forget about that, boy.
12: He come first. And come, let me get you a sack of flour. Come on, let me get something.
7: The man calculate everybody who run, how much they put, how much they make.
12: Watch out, man. Two more balls, no man. Say what happened. Keep talking. I don't forget about that.
6: I forget about that, John.
12: Man, make a whole documentary about that.
6: A whole documentary about that floor, boy. I forget about that.
12: Man, poor boy surviving 5 years.
6: Hello. Hello.
10: You know where someone I run that 5K and get a bag of flour? A bag of flour, no? And I run all this run to lose weight or to make my back on the weight alone then. So now my number is 36.
6: Happy no.
7: 36 what?
6: Happy no. No. Hello. Hello. Hello. What?
13: Morning, Janine.
6: Morning, Janine. What's going on?
12: Yeah, let's just send your number. The dogs were happy, says she.
6: My boy.
13: Yes. Yes, yes. Yes.
7: Where is this boy?
12: What's the? You hear this, man?
7: Oh, boy.
6: Hello?
12: Dusty?
13: Cut off.
6: Yeah, cut off. All right, okay. I'll take one more. Hello, good morning. Welcome to the drama.
14: I just want to go first.
6: My boy. No. No. No. No. No. No.
7: Anybody else can come after?
6: No. Hello.
11: Yeah, we on here. Put up.
6: All right. Hey. All right. That does it. That does it. Nation, drink. Nation.
13: Oh, gosh.
6: You can't end so. You can't end so. You can't end so. Hello.
14: What's na? You know what really hot that 5K runner?
6: Where is that?
14: You pay $100 and something to enter that 5K.
6: To win a bag of flour.
14: It's less than the money you spent to enter. You get robbed.
6: Hello.
7: How many people are to make a profit there?
14: Yeah, the boss says send Shiba him after.
6: The boss? Who is the boss?
13: Well, who's SJS boss?
6: Oh, okay.
14: Hey. Hello. Hello, morning.
7: Security.
14: Yeah. Hey, what are you out of here, no boy? I feel like I have more to tell the situation.
7: I don't
14: hey,
7: think
14: boy.
7: So. I don't think so. I don't think I
14: yeah,
7: can
14: boy. It has some people them own some money for a security job, boy. And yeah, believe you go know them, boy. It's LKE Construction.
7: No, I don't know who is that.
14: Yeah.
6: What you do for LKE?
14: What you do? That my work.
6: LK, you don't need security. LK is construction.
14: Yeah, LK, yeah.
6: All right, security, have a good day. Hello.
15: The hills of Mova.
6: What?
7: It's from the hills of Mova.
16: Hello.
6: Hello.
16: I just want them thirsties and them to calm down, calm down. It's have nothing sharing here. Happy.
6: What's happy? Happy. You looking to get me a number? Happy,
16: yes,
6: do not do that.
16: I was giving them a number, but it wasn't my number. What's it?
6: Oh, no, it's Chris who's talking there.
16: But
6: all right.
16: Chris. Watch. How I go get them my number?
6: Okay, don't do that. Don't do that.
16: No, I was giving them a number. Who to get you to the when I get you?
7: Who number that is just going to give out?
6: A random number.
16: You might answer them. Hello.
15: Hello.
6: Hello.
15: I want to give you a number too. 69.
6: My boy.
15: 69? 59.
6: Kennedy? Yes.
15: I see you went up in a bamboo with a purple skin, boy.
6: My boy, low it. Low it.
7: Hey, you can't do nothing in this.
6: I can't do nothing in peace, boy. I can't do nothing in peace and post it in peace.
7: You can't even buy doubles in peace.
6: Leave that alone. Leave. You see that? We go fall on for that. Leave that alone. Hello.
17: What is?
7: Yeah?
17: Your shift is not 12 o'clock. I don't catch myself.
7: Yes, it is.
17: So we doing it after 6 till now?
7: All that feeds are past you.
17: Oh, all right, cool.
7: Yeah.
17: Well, they realize when things going downhill, it doesn't even know if miles they or not to the miles.
13: Yeah.
17: Miles just stay quiet. Just
13: well, it's, yeah, the catchy science, Jay.
17: I'm ready to get like rap and boom.
13: Yeah.
7: Oh, gosh.
6: I said I wasn't even long time in it. Hello.
14: Too much, man, at one time for happy. She ain't no man to deal with.
6: Don't do happy that. Don't do happy that. Hello.
18: Happy boys.
7: Oh boy.
6: What?
7: Where you come out?
6: Whoa, where are you crawling from? Look how long we haven't heard from you.
18: Oh, only stop pretending. I've been messaging all the while.
6: What? You don't message none of me. You don't have our number.
18: How is my big boys going? It's been so long in truth, you know. But I message only sometime.
6: You don't have our number.
18: Guys, I realize only didn't respond. Oh, only might be worried.
6: No, we are not. We won't.
18: Man, how you going, boy?
13: You went out.
18: Man, I find you holding up real good because I call Blaze, say he's not here again. Oh, well, we have to sit up and talk about his back and all.
6: Miles is not here, so you're not hearing anything he's saying.
18: Boy, I have been on a spiritual journey.
7: Oh,
18: that's why y'all couldn't get me. I have changed my life. I'm a better person now. I am a more loving female now. I am good.
7: It does that sound so?
6: It does sound like it changed your life. You sound like the same person.
18: So, hear what, right? I know I have to go. I just want to say a small prayer from my slam family.
7: What?
18: Could I?
7: I don't think so.
6: Take us out in prayer. Let's hear it.
18: Let's take us out in prayer, okay?
6: Oh, all right.
7: Boy.
18: Lord,
19: Bless Miles. He is such a gem to this nation. We know he's by his partner has left him, but he will hold his own. Help him to keep his family together and keep away those bad girls that want to come after him. Bless him, Lord. Bless Chris Kennedy. We know that he has been entrusted in this position, this morning show, but he is holding his own. But give him the courage and the testicular fortitude to ask this candy that he has been carrying around for his hand in marriage.
20: My boy!
19: Because we women don't stick along for long. Okay. And Lord, bless Wattie.
7: Oh boy.
19: Bless that melt in your mouth shit of a man. A matter of fact, Lord, multiply him. For all women like myself will have our own Wattie.
7: Let's sign out.
19: Mr. Rima will have her own Wattie.
7: Let's sign out.
19: TYP will have her own Wattie.
7: Let's sign out.
19: Shirley will have her own Wattie, Father.
7: Of course, boy.
19: Bless him.
6: That is enough.
19: And we had one more, last but not least. Bless Janine's still there. Bless Janine.
6: Janine and here is here, yes.
19: We know that she's saying that she don't want a man. But Lord, we know different as women. So any man you see that would she would like, send him her way. As a matter of fact, send him my way, then I will send him her way. But while you're blessing all of us, I want to condemn the works of body patterns.
6: Hey, Sean, that is it. We are good. Up next, Janine and the DJ Hero, they're going to take over and take you all the way till noon. Enjoy the rest of your Wednesday.
7: Aye.
6: Have a good one. See you tomorrow. Same time, same place. Miles, have a good one, bro.
13: Yeah, man. Thanks. You too.
6: Easy, Wattie. Same way.
7: Easy, man.
6: Yeah, man. We out. Be safe out there, nation.

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0: Sarah Pulatop. All right, beautiful people. So welcome to Slam 100.5 FM. It is a beautiful Wednesday. And you know how I do it on a Wednesday, right? On a Wednesday, I kind of do Friday vibes. I kind of get you ready for the weekend, all right, my friends? This is Progressive and Unstoppable. It's your girl, Janine, alongside the DJ Hero. How are you, Hero?
1: I'm working right now.
0: I like that. I like that. Listen to me, and that's how I'm feeling this morning. Now, you know who all week are asking for the Brock sweat? Shout out to the people that didn't quite get, you know, the Calypso thing, but I had to put it into perspective. Understand she going out Sunday evening all year. And she says she going down the dance hall thing. She ain't going the Calypso thing, understand it? All right, let me go again. From the top.

0: This a dance hall, no blood, blood, call so, so. 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
1: Alright, so you understand it, right? 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

0: energy I'm feeling right now, my friends. Gotta send love going out to you and yours, especially if you're celebrating a birthday. Maybe you're celebrating an anniversary. Maybe it's a brand new career move for you. I am celebrating it, my friends. Hey, maybe it's your first day at gym. Big up your whole self. You're trying to get a hot body for the summer. Or maybe you're recovering from a defeat. Let's touch on that. To all my French supporters, I am here for you today. Okay, hero? Hero, it's okay that France lost.
1: I shocked that all the men here. Me tripped so hard.
0: I am so sorry that France lost the match yesterday to my team, Spain. See, I come out today in the red to give them a little more support. Hero, you okay about it? A lot of fellas were not well yesterday. Their bellies and whatnot hurting and...
1: I check my neighbor Saki, boy. I know Saki is a diehard French supporter.
0: True.
1: Yeah, look too good yesterday at all. I know I wasn't supporting French, but I was back in France. I wasn't backing France throughout the World Cup. But I backed them for that game because I really didn't want.
0: Because you thought.
1: Yeah,
0: you thought Mbappé's. You thought Mbappé's would have bap up.
1: No. Mbappé is not really the savior. You know? He does just play on the team. He does just want to control things. But just send him off. They should bring him on in the second half. In the 85th minute.
0: Mbappé's then bap yesterday. Where are my French supporters from yesterday? I love you. I am not here to boast. You know I don't know. I don't know two twos from four in the football, you know. But these days, I'm just picking the teams that clearly went in. No. I can remember what I say first, huh? I say this thing a little scripted. I say there's a lovely movie, entertainment, and these kind of things, right? So that's where I started. Remember, that's where I started off with the NFL, huh? Oh, Jesus. What's the thing that next? What's the next one? But the next one, hero, the basketball, right. Sorry. Right, remember I had said this from since when the basketball was happening. I said Knicks was going to win. It's all because I saw this. Remember, I told you all I saw this thing online where the lady say it leaked from the Epstein files and all these things are scripted and blah, blah, blah. And the Knicks would have win and ting, ting, ting. Then I see a next one with the FIFA. You understand? So I start to call it how I see it and I hear the thing. But like what I call in coming to pass. All right. Okay. I really like this song in the background. I come to talk to you about a couple things. What do you think about this? I hope the ministries are listening. Where are my ministries? Just touch base with me if the ministries are listening. Now 707-7526. Touch base with me now. 624-1005-623-5001. Guys, you know what I was thinking about last week? I was thinking about us and tourism. Yes, us in Trinidad and Tobago here in tourism. So hear my thoughts, listen wise, and help me if I'm going wrong. You see West Side? You see Carenage Side? You see that side, guys? I think we have potential to make that side of the island our tourist destination hub kind of vibes. Hear me out. You see where Alcoa is? Big up Alcoa. I don't think we produce in bauxite anymore. Correct me. We produce in bauxite still in Alcoa, or Alcoa is just skin and bones? I don't know. I'm asking. Now, if it is that we are not doing anything with Alcoa, I say, how about we renovate Alcoa and make it into a hotel? Hear me now. Why? Because it have the jetty. You see the jetty, the big long jetty that they was taking on and off with the bauxite loading and thing? You see that jetty? It could provide for our tourists, especially the ones that are coming in on the cruise ship. So they could dock right there. Yes. And then they have a little hub, the little hotel. We're going to make it nice. We're going to just use some of the shells of the Alcoa, but we're going to make it nice, right? Because we have the space. I'm talking nice restaurants, a nice bar area, a nice nightclub area, nice things inside of that space. But then think about it. Our visitors now will have all these amenities, all these activities. They will be able to walk down the boardwalk there, right? Then they could go scallywag. They could go over now to Five Islands, a stone throw away, and love the island park. Then they could go to the golf course, right? They could go and take a hike at Edith's Fall. They could go and zip line. And hear what? We had to start some of the run-ins of the boat to do the snorkeling down on Makarip. so they could go and jump on the little boat there. We'll build a little nice jetty on the side. Right? Right where the side where we just fish, we go build something proper so people could fish and people could walk on the jetty onto the little boat. We'll go on a little, we call this thing, hero. We'll get some glass bottoms and we'll do some snorkeling on Makarib side because you know it have plenty wildlife out in Makarib to see. Yeah. Right? It have plenty wildlife.
1: And we just got, and remember they had the scientists that went and did the survey down on that side there, I think like about 2 weeks back.
0: Mm-hmm.
1: Yeah, and they discovered a new species of octopus as well.
0: Right, so right, look, we could octopus, squid, niceness, right? And look how much activities if we develop that side of the country for our tourists. Plus, you know, they could go and dine in restaurants like cruising and whatnot. All the little island homes and stuff, they have their places to go and eat. What do you think about that? Let's develop that side. No, yes, maybe. You like the idea? Ministries of... what do we call them? Ministry of Tourism, Ministry of Works and Infrastructure, Ministry of Future. We have a Ministry of Future. We need a Ministry of the Future. Huh. Yeah, we need a Ministry of Future Development. Because that's a future plan. Now, I don't want this thing to cost $300 million. Eh? I don't think it should cost that much. Hero... I don't think $300 million is what I'm looking at for this reno. We already have the space, people, is what I'm saying. We have a decent space.
1: You worrying about the space. I worry about the first price going to be 200, let me say 150, and then it will balloon to 350. Not 300, you know.
0: That's why we just can't get no progress because people will just try to rob. I was just saying... let's develop the island, you know? When I went to my little, big up Yuma, Yuma sent me on Uber Soca Cruise, and when I visited St. Croix, it was a lovely jetty, but as we come off, oh no, let's do Dominica. As we visited Dominica, as we came off the jetty, one part of it was the mall, and the next part was a water park, you know?
1: Oh.
0: So that's what I'm saying, like, let's create something. We already have it. We have it, guys. We have it. We just not seeing the vision. I put it out there for all you. What you think about it? You don't need an exit route because how much of all it is ignore Makarib anyway? How much of all it have zipline all it never went? If you understand, it did fall there all the time all it never went. So I don't really want to hear it go have traffic. No, because all these things have always been there. You all aren't going, we're just setting it up so that our visitors no longer have to go through Port of Spain traffic and they will just be in the heart of visiting the island and enjoying our activities, water activities, hiking, our restaurants. That's what I'm thinking. What do you think? Somebody's saying, Janine, they're listening and they already allocated $500 million. You're giving them the tools to rob you, girl. Oh, Lord, no, I don't want them to rob me. If they come with the plans and they say $500 million, please say, I never say that, eh? I don't want it to cost so much. I find this is a something that can be done easily. You don't find us a simple reno. We have the shells of Alcoa, guys. We have the jetty already built sturdy. There decades. It's nice. It's reno I talking about, right? Put some glass in front of it. Where had them tanks? Put some glass in front. We will live inside of that, if you understand. We need vision, man. We need people with vision and people that are going on, as my grandmother say, dig out the hole and... leave the eye. Wherever granny, so tell me now. Hello, good morning.
2: I agree. Good morning, my love. Good morning.
0: Hi, doo-doo, darling. Come now, doo-doo, darling. Tomorrow is lobster day.
1: Watch out,
0: I'm in an eating mood. I go eat a la la la. Yeah, man. How we going?
2: Man, yeah, man. I did take y'all. I did.
0: IDD boy.
2: Mm-hmm. Nice. I love when you bring that Friday early in the week for you.
0: Let me steam it up, no man.
2: That is it.
0: I like to steam it.
2: But what I'm saying is, Janine.
0: Yes, sir.
2: I totally agree with you. And for the longest while I've been saying this, I don't even want to hear about future. That is the now.
0: I wish.
2: We have been too dependent on oil revenues that we refuse to diversify.
0: And
2: you
0: it's
2: follow
0: so
2: me?
0: Easy. Yeah, it's
2: and
0: so
2: we
0: easy,
2: see other
0: man.
2: Countries. We see other countries that have very limited resources benefiting so greatly from tourism. So if they can do it with their limited resources, why can't we?
0: Exactly.
2: You follow me?
0: Exactly.
2: Look, for example, this foreign exchange crisis. like, let's take, for example, Barbados. They don't have that issue.
0: Mm-mm.
2: Because the amount of cruise ships, literally daily cruise ships, has been touching down. The foreigners bringing the US dollars. You follow me?
0: Of course.
2: Those are things that can help boost our economy. But we put that on our back burner, and instead, we want to find a way past to get financing.
0: Ah.
2: We just want to, you know, both parties, they just like to be on the blame, and we're not really actually doing things to propel the country forward.
0: Nothing.
2: It has so much things like you saying, you know, certain things to cost so much and that kind of thing, right? Come on, public-private partnerships, so the government put all the minimum, look like the model in Guyana. Guyana own the land and everything. You build the infrastructure and you pay me an annual, if you want to say, fee or whatever.
0: Right.
2: You understand?
0: Yeah.
2: Or we could put part the investment, apart from the land, we put a percentage of the dollar value, so that way we negotiate for a 51-49 partnership, which I always advocate for, so that the country remains the majority stakeholder, so that way we can regulate prices so we don't bust people ahead. But we make the place attractive.
0: That is it, and it is a simple thing, because we have so much to offer. We have so much to offer.
2: We create employment, because we would create new establishments. We need people around the place just painting everything red, white, and black. We need to maintain the cleanliness of the place, you know?
0: Yeah.
2: So those things are jobs that we generate, and we invite the tourists to come now.
0: Mm-hmm.
2: So recently, especially, we had so many people visiting and highlighting Trinidad and Tobago.
0: Mm-hmm.
2: Right? You know, big up Isaac Speed, who did it in such a magnificent manner. It only had good to show. And we have nothing in place really and truly to capitalize on, you know, if tourists decide to flock to Trinidad after Carnival, where are our, you know, because look down to the Tobago Charles Festival that come and fool up and that kind of thing. We losing our ability to attract.
0: Well said. I like that. We are.
2: You understand?
0: Other than
2: the exceptional women in Trinidad, they are not bringing people here anymore.
0: I know. Like the food and the women.
2: I find like from the time you book something, them things supposed to come with that. Yeah, the food, for sure. Them things supposed to come with recommended places to visit. The Pitch Lake, you know, for those who make the private investment. So if you have the seafood village and thing up Toko, maybe my brethren call it on a long tower key. You understand? When you book certain things, it's going again. I just be so passionate about my topics now.
0: The London Villa? Lobster?
2: Of course. Once they pay in a little something.
0: What?
2: Once what? As in the business place now. Once the business place pay in a little something.
0: I don't
2: you
0: understand.
2: Put them in on the main thing.
0: No. I talking about my lobster tomorrow. Well, tomorrow, Londonville for the lobster, please. Garlic butter, lobster.
2: Yeah, I don't know.
0: And want some corn.
2: You're like, you're soft corn now called Black Moses.
1: Hello.
2: Loving the young
1: Hello. Sir, hello. Later. Hello. It's too early for that, all you.
0: Later.
1: Behave.
0: So, yeah. So if you didn't join in time and you're now joining, I propose something that we develop west side of
3: Chagamas.
0: The country. Somebody's saying Alcoa, which is where I propose we, as Alcoa is no longer our bauxite factory, I'm saying let's turn Alcoa into a hotel. We already have a lovely jetty, a docking area where ships and tourists can dock nicely and safely. And then they could go on to Alcoa, which will have a couple rooms. And of course, all the infrastructure that we need, the nightclubs, the bar, the what have you, to entertain them. And then you take a nice cool walk. You walk down the bay, you go by the first restaurant, you go Scallywag Bay with your kids. Then you walk over by Five Islands. You have a lovely time in Five Islands. You do your paintballing. You do your ice skiing. You do your water slides. You have a lovely time. If you're more a nature person, you take a hike in Edith's Falls. That's on the way to Makarip. If you love golf, you stop by the golf course. Have a lovely session on the greens. And then, hey, you stop at Yupik restaurant, you wanted something nice to eat, you go all the way down to Makarip now. You probably go on your glass bottom tour and be going to do some snorkeling because there's a lot of wildlife to see. We have these zip lines down there. So we already have the amenities. It should not be costing us $500 million or taking 15 years to do something like that. Now, what somebody's telling me is Alcoa is now the port of Tembladora, owned by a... I don't want to call the people. It's owned by somebody, right? I don't know if it's owned by the person. I didn't see the deed. I don't want to call no names. But it says it's the same owner as Pier 1 now owns Alcoa, which makes sense to me. Owner of Pier 1, you hear my idea? Turn up the thing quick now, man. You know you could do it. You had the money. Money, money, money. Come on. We make an investment. Right, if you want, as my boys say, jump in with B-Mobile, right? You have some B-Mobile branding and stuff as part of the hotel. They supply the what you call this, Wi-Fi and thing for the tourists when the tourists come in. But you know, partner with people that we have here, that things that the foreigners will need, the visitors will need. So you could call me up. Oh, you could send a message. Somebody say, Janine, for the Minister of Tourism, thank you. Thank you. I will take that. I will also take for culture because, Lord Jesus, know if I was running it for culture, we would have had plenty of things for Calypso. Shan, you see, I wouldn't have been the only one to call up we name any songs. We would have had we people on first stages across the world. As a matter of fact, let me give my idea. Hayat, where? I think you need a Calypso night. Hyatt Regency, right there, I love you. I think as you are in Trinidad and Tobago, the land that invented Calypso, I think you deserve to have a Calypso night. Yeah, what? Don't make it on your busy, busy nights. Make Calypso night, Tuesday night, Monday night, Tuesday night. Anywhere earlier in the week, I think it should be a Calypso night. Now, I say Calypso night, I mean Calypso food. I mean, you have to have mean rum punch, everything that is Calypso. And you must present the Calypsonians. It should be running at least two Calypsonians a night. And nice good vibes, because think about it. Hotel vibes and hotel music, does be what? Not slow and kind of slooding and that kind of vibes. Nice things for you to eat too. So is Calypso. And Calypso does give you a backline, a story. You know? Political poetry, if you must. So I think you should have a Calypso night, Hyatt. Hilton, you too. You doing thing? Hilton, do something. Next one. Carlton. No, they call it bricks. Bricks. Who else, boy? All the hotels, all they need to have a Calypso night. Ah, Radisson, right across the road. Radisson, you nice for Calypso night because you could do it by the pool. You understand? We will come out and you're charging us a 2-for-1 on the rum punch. You understand? I love my rum punch too, boy. Hello, good morning.
2: Oh my God, Janine.
0: Tusty Lusties.
2: Yeah.
0: Hi, Tusty. How are you?
2: I am good. But I caught the silence here a little bit.
0: Okay.
2: I love that sarcastic. Okay. So, oh, big up yourself, hero. You know, I must big up my bedroom in the background.
1: Hey, morning.
2: It takes run smooth. You're listening.
0: Listening, Tusty.
2: Lovely, lovely, lovely ideas. Yes, 100%. But this is the point where I will silence you, because these people will take your ideas and make millions and give you nothing.
0: I'm not trying to get nothing. If I was trying to get nothing, I would not put the idea on it.
2: I know you're not trying to get nothing.
0: I just want we develop,
2: patriotism,
0: boy.
2: Patriotism all the way.
0: Yeah, I just want us to develop.
2: But at the same time, that is one of the reasons why we don't have these things running, because the people, the powers that be, who would be investing, everybody arguing, who wants to get this amount of money, who wants to get that. That would this be all about, you know, it all comes down to that. A lot of these events don't run because plenty of the people who financing, they can't agree on who getting the most finance.
0: Mm.
2: So where we may be thinking patriotic.
0: Tell them.
2: The 1%ers thinking pocket, the other people.
0: They're thinking so money.
2: It's better we don't have it and nobody make a big deal.
0: No, yeah, I want it, man.
2: Okay. Listen, you for Minister Tourism and all these niceties. Yes, I am in full agreement with that, but you know what's your problem?
0: Mm-hmm.
2: one year get in that chair, you wouldn't jump into the nepotism tune. You wouldn't jump to that tune. You wouldn't give certain people a contract because money passing under the table. You wouldn't be like that. So that's why they would never put you, my darling.
0: I understand.
2: You do the right thing.
0: Mm-hmm.
2: That's why certain people don't ever get into government.
0: Yep.
2: Because if the system is left crippled, there's always a room for corruption, for money to pass.
0: Mm-hmm.
2: You can tell me a whole HGC scheme built under one government. And because the other government coming forward, they're not releasing the houses.
0: Hmm.
2: Madness. And then what is, by the time they do the houses, it has so much fault and it deteriorates so much. No thing. But then you see some big businessman go come in and, you understand what I'm saying?
0: Yeah.
2: It's a reference I give it. But that is the nonsense what's going on.
0: Yep.
2: Notice politicians just be of a certain age.
0: Yes.
2: Even though they don't have the qualifications, them
0: backward thinking, man.
2: So then why you can't put somebody younger?
0: Yes.
2: Who could be there in the chair
0: with a vision
2: and learn more and apply new age standards or ideas to reach the youth? Because if you're saying the youth is the future, then why not giving the youth the opportunity? Every time someone of these old ministers or long-standing members stay in that chair, they set the standard so high that by the time you get it, you're that old fogey, you're outdated.
0: Yep.
2: But you know what you're updated in? Corruption. Only have a good day.
0: Thank you for sharing, my love. Only getting heated with this one, man. I like the passion, man. We'll talk about Calypso in the next hour, right? Oh, gosh. Everybody say, I like Tusty. He does real talk the things. I'm going to give somebody says vice president. We want vice for president. There we go. Right? So vice is president as the minister of tourism. We outside man. Right? I really hope the powers that be. I hope all you do the thing now. Look at your whole idea. I think they could name a little corner part of the restaurant. I don't mind taking the restaurant part. I go call La Janine's. We go down there. Listen. Add the rum punch. I ain't trying for not much.
1: One of you,
0: but I just gave you the ideas, boy, so that we could develop, boy, because I feel it's so easy. It really is.
1: One of your viewers off of TikTok, they actually said that the way how you are describing the changes that you want made in Chagramas, you want it to turn almost like Negril in Jamaica.
0: Yes. So that when you come off your cruise ship, you are just in this land of beauty. You are in this land where you're going to be having so much lovely food, because right next to Alcoa is the fish fry. Remember that, right? So we're giving everybody West Side, they're going to be making a lot more money, especially when it comes to the persons that are providing services, all the persons that are in the restaurants, in the bars, all the persons that will be taking us on the snorkeling and the jet skiing, all those persons that will be providing the nice rum punch, the girls on the carts on the golf course, all these people that will now be having more money coming in, especially people in the zip line. We need to make a bigger zip line. We need the biggest one. If you understand, bigger attractions, if you understand. And Edith Falls, where we go be pumping there all the time. I love Edith Falls. It's a nice little walk up that side. You ever went to Edith Falls, Hero?
1: Once.
0: Yeah, I went about twice. It's nice.
1: It's decent. Yeah.
0: It's real nice.
1: It's a nice walk.
0: I never went in the rainy season because I'm afraid.
1: Nation.
0: You can't go in the rainy season.
1: Nation, I'm going to say this again. If you all are seasoned, what you call them? Hikers.
0: Right.
1: And you know your trail all well and good.
0: Yeah,
1: make sure.
0: Don't come off the trail.
1: You don't come off the trail.
0: You could get lost.
1: Yes. And take it
0: that
1: from me.
0: That's why I never come
1: take
0: off
1: it from
0: trail.
1: Me. A point in time, I was lying with my cousins and them. We was going on hunt and we was trudging through the forest.
0: And you nearly get lost.
1: Praise the Lord. My compass and my phone are still.
0: Thank God. Somebody's saying that the Alcoa port, which is now called, Alcoa is now called Tembladora. I hope I'm getting it right. Tembladora. By the way, isn't that name very Walt Disney? I'm feeling like Tembladora was the Wicked Witch of the West or something. Anyway, Tembladora port, and they're saying it's for offshore supply vessels. What I really mean? Somebody make sure and tell me what offshore supply vessels mean. Oh, I know what I mean. For the fellas and them who offshore. For the fellas, them who offshore. That is where the food passing through and thing. We go find our next place for the things, baby. Come on. Come on. Come on. We have a hotel to run and place to develop. Yeah? It's have our next one. And it's have our next kind of porting a little higher up the road.
1: Yes, I know.
0: West side.
1: Yes, I know.
0: Turn Tobago duty free for only U.S. currency. Okay. Interesting. Hello, good morning.
2: Honorable Minister Edward, if I could just add to it, right?
0: Okay, baby.
2: We're going even further.
0: Tell me.
2: Because I'm with Iowa Judge, and we're getting boat, and we offering Caribbean cruises, and we're bringing a going for you in your country.
0: Okay.
2: You understand?
0: All right.
2: And I'm bringing you to stay at the resort down by the Walt Disney place we know in Instagram, I say.
0: Tembladora,
2: Tembladora, you understand?
0: Right.
2: And you spend a, you have a weekend cruise on a Tuesday, the boat disembark from your country.
0: Right.
2: And I bring you Trinidad.
0: Right.
2: To enjoy these amenities.
0: Right.
2: You follow me?
0: I have followed
2: with
0: you.
2: With a calypso night.
0: Aye, aye, aye.
2: So I create the environment and I bring you to spend your money. I make everything convenient. You follow me?
0: I love this.
2: Come on.
0: Oh, God, Vice. Oh, we have vision. He gone?
1: Yeah,
0: I'm the phone so quickly. Anyway, can I go to ads? I'm going to go to ads. Thanks to everyone that is messaging on the board. If you support it, if you have anything to add to it, we really do wish that the persons that are holding the seats, man, especially if it is true that the person that owns Alcoa now owns Pier One. Baby, you stand to make so much more millions, baby, from that idea, baby. You rather do offshore? Offshore shipping, baby? And it's hard money to make when the tourists them are the U.S.
1: I understand what you're saying,
0: U.S. dollars. U.S. dollars coming in. Anyway, we come back and steam, you know. I ready to steam. I sure have a segment in this hour. Look at that, South Park. When I come back, steam for South Park. Good. 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

0: It's truly the jewel of San Fernando's leisure scene. I'm talking about South Park, my friends. That segment was brought to you by South Park. So keep it locked to Slam 100.5 FM for more. Speaking of which. I feel I will run some ads, right? Right. I will run some ads, Nation. And then we're going to come back. I want to talk about the front page of today's Guardian. All right. When we come back, I want to talk about the front page of the Guardian. All right. Did y'all check out the Jimmy Abood sale? Check it out.
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0: Beautiful people, we are back. It's 20 to 11 right here in Slam 1.5 Progressive and Unstoppable. I decided that I wanted to just touch a little bit on what's going on, and I have not spoken about it because partially it affects me. You know what I mean? So I haven't really spoken about it, but let's dive in a little bit today. So I'm taking this story from the front page of Trinidad and Tobago's Guardian. Remember, the Guardian of the People, it's still only $4, my friends, as we celebrate 108 years. That's how old our newspaper is, all right? And if you're online, you could go and check out guardian.co.tt. Now, this has been going on for the last 3 weeks. Y'all are obviously very much aware that the Hadid couple, they have been locked up, right? Hero played a very interesting song there to start the discussion. But on the front page, it says, quote, "Our children are suffering," end quote. More on page five, but Hadid's make a fresh appeal as court reserves judgment on couple's SOE detention until Friday. So they have been in detention for the last 3 weeks. They have not been able to go home, see their families or anything of the sort. I believe someone was saying that they got to watch a football match.
1: Well, that was one of that was in the news yesterday. They said that how he got special privileges to watch football games and so on.
0: I want to hear how the nation really feels about it.
1: And also the head of the prisons actually got a 4 month take a stay home now. Real talk, yeah. Just for letting him watch football, for giving him that special privilege.
0: So the person that allowed him to watch it had to stay home the next day?
1: For the next 4 months.
0: Oh, it gets a little suspension. A little pull up.
1: That's not pull up. That was a clear message. That was no pull up.
0: All right.
1: That's a message.
0: Now, I want to hear what the nation have to say. I don't really have much to say. All I can say is that I have worked for Blue Waters. I have worked for them. They were the first person. Guys, y'all know I was a promo girl way back when, right? So when I was 18, hello. I did my promos for Blue Waters and Monster Energy up till I was 20-something. So, you know, it's kind of like home. It's kind of like family. So, I don't know too much. Prison's boss sent on leave amid complaints. Hadid getting VIP treatment. You know, when I hear prison's boss, I thought it was a man who was in the prisons and a boss. No. Why didn't put the correct title, the person? Would they put prison's boss for, you know? I'm making
2: not
0: it
2: looking,
0: sound like,
2: looking,
0: it,
2: like, yeah.
0: Yeah, like it's our brethren inside. We calling them prison's boss, you know? I don't know.
2: That is not
0: funny. The nation, and I have nothing to say about it. All right, no problem. I just move on quick, you know. I just read it in between the lines. All in and on. They say we ain't gonna say nothing, you know. Like we leave it. So, I don't know. I don't really like what I'm hearing. I wish I had more details, especially what they say. They're trying to assassinate government officials. Where the plot? Where the plan? Where the evidence? Where the conversation? Where the WhatsApp message? Why isn't it public information? Why am I not seeing it? If you understand, if there was a plot, the way it is. Show me something. I know all the requires. If all of us tapping phones, by the way, they might be tapping your phone. If it is that they have that recording and stuff, why they not saying that? Because I seen a quote here. They're saying you cannot say, I cannot disclose the reasons, but I'm going to use it against you. That's Mendez. I believe they're attorney provided by the state. All right. But we're moving on swiftly, you know. That's all right. But we wish them the best, right? If they say Friday, they will know if they will be released or not. And there are three young children, 17, 15, and 12, that were severely affected. I could only imagine. Your whole world turned upside down. You know what I mean? Your whole world till upside down, because it's not daddy alone, no mommy and daddy going just, you know. No. That's tough. Right? I don't see anybody wanting to say anything about it. You all don't have an opinion. Strange Trinidad and Tobago. Huh. don't usually have so much to say.
1: Nah, but again...
0: Are they fearful of saying something?
1: I believe so.
0: Okay, fair enough. If you are fearful to say something, I can understand where you're coming from. I too have been fearful. Hence, it took me 3 weeks. But I say, what? Let me take a chance, kill it on the front page, run with it. Take up something and run with it. I say, let me run with it. Tamara says, Janine, why are we behaving as if threats have only just started? There are many regimes before who have had to function and just take the necessary precautions. Okay, fair enough. Whoever sent the voice note, just send my message. Remember, we tell her the voice note's not working.
1: Some of them might know. Our voice notes.
0: We have to repeat notes, it every time. My bad. You know what, well, yeah, because of the war in the Middle East, the part was coming from there. And that is why we do have the part to fix the computer to make the voice note play. It's coming from there. That's where it's coming from, in that region. So while it takes its cool time to reach through the war, and we wait patiently for our voicemail and voice notes to continue, we ask you to just send a message or call me. You could call me too. 624-1005-623-5001. You're laughing. I serious. The way this part coming, I tell you, the part is coming from exactly where the... You see where the war territory is?
2: Right now, I hear
0: the... Right around the corner. From where the war territory is right where we order the part from there.
1: By the Strait of
0: Oman. We didn't order the part from Panama, right? So we didn't order the part from right there in Canada where the football going on. We did not order it from there. We ordered the part from the Strait of Hormuz. So that's where we get it, and it's taking long. Somebody say, I believe we have double standard where it relates to treating with crime and criminality. Why the brisk arrests? Seemingly out of the blue. Something smells like fish. Cool. You know I gain that vibe too. I smelling that fish from far. That kind of fresh scent. And no lime. No flour. Taking away that scent. I gain that fishy scent too. At least it's not me alone. You see why they do how we talk about them things on the radio. Somebody say, Janine, the topic is so sensitive. I would like to say something, but at the same time, I prefer to take precautions. Our rights are being taken away from us slowly and surely. Okay, I have heard my nation. Let's move on. And I hope persons on the top, you're here? You're here? The nation and even we even be scared.
1: They're not even calling.
0: No, they have said it's too sensitive. I prefer not. Janine, the thing smelling fishy, feeling like Kim Jong-un, I don't want to say nothing. All right? So this is the state that we live in. We can't express ourselves. We can't say how we feel about things now, which is a very scary thing. I am going to take the call. Please. I can't handle no lawsuit. I want to come to work Monday. Don't call no name. Please, baby. Hello. Good morning.
1: Hello.
0: He was there. We all heard it. I never cut him off, but like me and where he called from, no? A lot of people very intimidated to speak on the topic and ask for. And somebody says no freedom of speech in this place. This is one of the saddest days of my career. Wow. This is a sad day in my career. I'm not moved to tears, but it is an alarming wake-up call. Hello, good morning, welcome. That's it for that topic, man. Forget that. Big up your whole self if you're inside there. We wish you the best for Friday. It's not like we don't know what's going on. They are no longer the official water of Caribbean Airlines, which to me is a big thing. I have always been a big advocate for Blue Waters. I love them. I love them, boy, because I'm a former promo girl, so I always rallied for them, you know?
1: I understand that, but I've been reading over the past couple of days the people who have been who have been in the previous detention orders, and when their names were made public, their livelihoods was not the same when they came out from those detention orders 11 years ago.
0: Right, so no preferential treatment.
1: Not even that. Their businesses suffered, their livelihoods, right, their families spread apart.
0: Right, so you're saying it's okay because it's the same thing that's going to be happening right now that we're seeing.
1: Most likely. And it will be a big impact on us as an economy as Trinidad and Tobago, because...
0: So do you agree with what is currently taking place?
1: No, it's not. It's not.
0: You do not agree?
1: I do not agree.
0: Okay. Fair enough. Maybe I could have just do that. A poll. You agree or don't agree? Do you all agree or don't agree?
1: Transparency.
0: Of what is going on, which is what I'm saying. If it is they are saying that there's a plot to assassinate officials, then how come we haven't seen a message, a voice note? Nobody have a screen recording. Nobody have it drawn in sand. Nobody have a sketch on a paper nowhere to say this X is the target. Nobody have a plan.
1: A lot of people been saying that it is feeling as though like it's a repeat from quite back in 2011, whereby we have been in SOE and with the same allegations from certain people. Those same people, they got locked up. Nothing happened, and they got released.
0: Nah, you see me? I was a real Trinity born. Me know happened in 2011. Now you're going back too far there. 2011 was too far for me to remember, baby. I am a true Trini here. I remember what happened last week. I don't even remember what happened at the beginning of the year you're telling me about. I remember what happened last week, and that's about it. This is happening right now, and 3 weeks ago. I don't know what happened in 11. I can't remember so far. I don't. Somebody says I don't agree how they're cutting off y'all calls on the topic. So somebody's saying is the government is listening and they are disrupting my calls. Oh man, they are disrupting the calls. I didn't even think of that.
2: You all try it on.
0: No, I didn't think of that. It's true, you know, because how the calls run smooth the whole morning. And now when I have this topic, all of a sudden
1: rain falling.
0: Anyway, let me not ding dong the thing. I have ads to run as well. It was a short discussion, but I thought it was worth being had, right? Shout out to everybody right now, especially everybody in my prisons right now, prison service. Big up your whole self.
1: Yeah, man, big up your whole prison.
0: And we all have a very difficult job at this point.
1: Mm-hmm.
0: All right? Definitely. Anyway, friends, we're taking a break. Hey, it's Red Flags and hashtag Only Local. So when we come back, we have hashtag Only Local to kick off our 11 o'clock hour. Remember, we focus on our local artists. All right, we get the thing for me, Delana. Splash. We have it, Delana. Delana, we got the email, so we have your hashtag Only Local contribution. I have something from J Angel to play in hashtag Only Local on the Hill and Gully Rhythm as well. Big up my darling, J Angel. Do you have the new Patsy? I would like to feature the new Patsy on the Rose Rhythm. It should be there. On the Rose Rhythm, we have the new Patsy. But send your requests to 707-7526, hashtag Only Local, all right? When we come back to the top of 11, and then at 11:30, we have the red flags. You see, I come out in my red dress today, so I come out for the red flags, all right? Yeah, because I find I was here I hear my name call. That's what I say, I hear my name call, right? I ain't come to defend nothing because I ain't say nothing bad about me, but I say, let me just come out in red anyway, right? All right, friends, we're taking a quick break. We're coming back with hashtag Only Local. Jesus, the person says, I request this government be removed. Hashtag Only Local. How? Shh. Do have a song named that. They have Do have no song so.
2: All the head shaking. Oh,
0: Orlando have a song named that because he's the only artist. I hear that title and he's the only artist that comes to mind that would say something like that. Big up Orlando Octave for me, please. I love Orlando. Hey, and I hope all you listen to me. Who is this? Ministry of Culture? I hope when Calypso Month roll around for October, I hope all you organize a big stage for me in the Queen's Park Savannah, please. It have enough Calypsonians to ram out the place for 4 weeks. Please, build a stage. Let us come out and celebrate Calypso, please. Big up Pan Trinbago because they celebrate Pan Month real good. I can't wait. I just go all over Pan. We just go down central side, south side, east side, tongue side. We all over with the Pan and I love it. So I can't wait for Pan Month. But Calypso Month, I hope that we have something similar to Flavor Village. I hope that we have that for Calypso Month, all right? Please, the Calypsonians need it. All right, let's give them the platform that they truly deserve and celebrate them for Calypso Month this year. All right, friends, we take a quick break. When we come back, we have hashtag only local.

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1: If you had the power to change just one thing, what would it be?
2: Change the system. Me see myself on this journey through prison as just a part of my mission. Because I come see it just one way. Me come up with one way, I'm not going to. Why me, Ja?

For people, it's your girl Janine, and at this time, we send condolences going out to the entire reggae industry for the passing of great reggae singer Phantom Moja. Died at the age of 49 yesterday evening, 3 weeks before his 50th birthday. The Rastafarian firebrand is said to have passed away Tuesday evening at the University Hospital of the West Indies in Kingston after suffering complications related to his heart. So we say condolences going out, of course, to the industry, to everyone affected. Sending love going out to my boy Kid, Sizzla Kalanji. Of course, Sizzla is like Trini at this point, you know. So, you know, Phantom Moja has been here many times. I've seen him in concerts. I'm studying, have I ever interviewed him? Now I'm going to have to go back and see if I have. But condolences going out to his family, his friends, and the industry. Rest in peace going out to him. And of course, his music will always be celebrated in our hearts and on the airwaves, all right? So we do another few for Phantom Moja. We send blessings going out to you and yours.

delivery and spiritually charged reggae songs, built a devoted following through recordings that blended Rastafarian teachings, social commentary, and emotional intensity. Once again,

it up.

0: right, my friends. As we close off the segment we did for the late Phantom Moja, we send love and light going out to everyone affected right now, everyone that is missing him right now. Remember, he's gone, but definitely not forgotten. The music will live on. The soul will live on. All right, and the spirit will live on forever. As long as we are here on the airwaves, we're responsible first. All right, my friends? Remember to speak out their names, you know. That's how we make sure that they're never gone. Speak their names always, all right? Speak our ancestors' names and the ones that have gone before us. All right, rest in peace again, going out to Phantom Moja. Condolences going out to the industry, all right, my friends? We switch it up just about 9 minutes after the hour of 11 o'clock.
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0: All right, my beautiful people, let us jump into hashtag only local right now. We focus back on Trinidad and Tobago and our artists. Remember, once we could get the music, and you could send it to slamtrinidad@gmail.com. Once we could get that music, we're going to be featuring it right here. All right, once you're from Trinidad and Tobago, I don't care if you're living in France. Oops, did that hurt? All right. You can be living in the U.S. too. Calm down. All right. I don't care where you're living. Once you're a Trinbegonia, we want to shine the spotlight on you. All right. So there's a brand new rhythm coming out from First Class. We want to send love going out to First Class. It's called the Happy Life Rhythm. Now, featured on the rhythm, we have Earth and Alves, one of the most hardworking men in the industry. We have the amazing, sexy Queen Freak, Lady Lava, and boy, well, he come into the studio here and he turn up my whole day. And my boy Zerima, all right? Three hot artists featured on the Happy Life Rhythm. Let's go!

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Big up EA too. 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

0: woman.
1: As I hear that voice, as I hear Zerima's voice, my eyes close. Watch me in the studio. If you're watching me live, I go in and imagine Zerima in here with me. Watch it on the live. Watch it, watch it.

0: Yes, Erima, I like this one. Let me know who you're feeling on your rhythm. All right, we have Zerima, Lady Lava, Earth and Alves. Yeah, yeah. Big up First Class. It's called the Happy Life Rhythm. Get familiar with this.
1: Yeah, yeah.
0: And Pretty. Love my Pretty. I love my Zeri.

like it. It's because it's summertime groovy, you understand? Listen, we had to believe in the artists, you know. We had to forward their music, you know. All you come on, man, log on to the thing. Or go wait till somebody else forward it. Man, forward the rhythm. Is the Happy Life rhythm. I like this one from Zeri. It's Zeri, man. The track, it's called Summertime.

shot the video yet? Zerima, I feel on a Wednesday we have to have artists back in the studio. From next week. I want Zerima here. Yeah, yeah.

But he's saying, a lot of people saying they love any rhythm. That's what we're talking about. Support your own. Go and Google it. Go and tell the artist you love the song. Share up the song on the social media and thing. Put the links proper and thing. How do you spell his name? His name is Z-E-R-I-M-A-R. Zerima. And it's called Summertime. Shout out to my boy First Class, always representing Trinidad and Tobago, always doing his thing. First Class is a renowned producer, world renowned.

doing some things. I still seen an error in that. I still seen an error in that name, a hero. Moving on to my boy K-Man. And you know, I had a shine up K-Man. So many good things and positive things coming out of K-Man and the camp now. So I want to send love going out to K-Man and K-Man's management. I'm loving the communication he's been having with us. You know, ever since the incident with Alyssa and him coming out to support the protests and whatnot, I'm loving what I'm hearing coming in from K-Man. I love that he dropped the six, so damn no more affiliation or anything. I could feel comfortable to play the music now. Plus, he gave me a summertime anthem for the girls and them. Watch me in the club. Watch me in the club now. Like it. When it. Okay, let me go on.

0: awesome. And watch now. Watch now, K-Man. 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He looking young. He young? I don't know, you know. I don't know the K-Man's age. But K-Man looking young and smally, right? Now, I not biggie. Remember, I smally too. You understand? But looking like, you know, I could be in the video now. You understand? I could bend over. When he come to the studio, you understand?
1: No, leave my mic off.
0: Hey, Levy.
1: I train.
0: But you're training from afar.
1: Yeah.
0: Oh, fine.
1: So you like it's a trip?
0: Yeah. When he come to the studio, so I'll give him a little.

Hey, big up my whole Cayman friend. 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When it been over. And that's some money been over. Hey, I'm on it. When it been over. I saw a video. Oh, Lord, look, look, they're saying Shensia. Shensia take away Cayman from his girlfriend and start to propose. Like, all you don't know when the artists and them doing a little video, boy.

0: K-Man and Shania in Link Up. I'm looking forward to hearing that song. That's going to be something amazing. Again, for the persons that was hating on the Shania with the Calypso lyric, come on. Better than that. Wider views, baby. Right?
1: What I do?
2: Queen, freak.
0: Oh, okay, good. All right, guys, now if you

0: I learn it. This one, trappy bad, but I learn in it.
1: He call me tight.
0: I sing this one on it. Hold on.
2: Nice and nice.

0: You had a bounce on body 5 times. 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
1: Nice and nice.

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You see the money mode, big up Roddy, big up certified. You see this one here now? This for me. Where my money? I need dollars. This one I just want to throw the little money in the air. Hold on. This one just make me throw the money. And I don't have plenty. 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

0: Hey, big up young brother.
1: Big up young brother. I like how young brother just be real. Young brother just be real, and the dancers was real in this video too. Them I need no mat and thing. Big up the dancers in that video. It's called Touch It, coming in from Young Brother. And this is all part of the Rose Rhythm. But go and watch Young Brother video. Break up the three ladies that dance in that video. Because watch now, she bust a split on that ground there, no. In that puddle, you know. In the puddle. I go and I learn to bust a split. Because when I come here on a Wednesday, I need to know how to dance proper. Anyway, I have the money to throw on. I have my money to throw down on the live. I feel on a Wednesday, I had to start to work with singles too. Yeah, that would be more fun, ain't? Yeah, I thought so too. So on a Wednesday, I walk in with singles because, you know, it's steam. All right. Miguel J. Angel, she released this one last week. And she have, the video is out for this. I like this one. And shout out to her. She has a lovely initiative. She's doing some graduations right now, graduation season. I believe she was down in South last week with the young people, and they really enjoyed the performance. So gotta send love going out to J Angel as she continues to work extremely hard. This one is called Happy. And I know what? We're doing that one for all the people that are unhappy. Gonna let

despite anything anybody has to say, honey, you've been doing so well and you've been putting in the work and you are happy, all right? So I bless you and continue to do amazing things and represent Trinidad and Tobago. Speaking of which, you're going to load up B. You're going to load up.

You like this clash? Delana Mitchell, let me know what's happening. All right? Now, Ogush, B and I talk about this. Live, excuse me for 2 seconds. I had to find this for my friend. I cannot do that. This is my good friend. My good friend, that. I don't have a favorite in anything, you know. No, I don't have a favorite. Hold on, but maybe I do. Anyway, friends, shout out to my boy Brave Boy. Ah, there we go. Shout out to my boy Brave Boy, and a big congratulations going out to him as well, as he's currently making his Europe tour. So far he's performed at the Zumba event in Cologne, that's in Germany, and in Vienna's Carnival in Austria, Fête de la Musique in Berlin, and Cologne weekend. All right, so his next stop is Luxembourg Carnival this weekend. And right now, Brave Boy is in Belgium connecting with the music industry and building new international opportunities. So we're wishing him the very, very best and continued success as he proudly represents Trinidad and Tobago across Europe. So big congratulations going out to my boy, Brave Boy. I'm so excited for you. You have no idea. So excited. Shout out to Luxembourg Carnival. Shout out to my team in Berlin. Shout out to my team in Cologne, Germany, and Vienna, Austria. That's how far soca music is going, all right? So we close off with this one. Congratulations again, man. This was #onlylocal right here on Slam 100.5 FM.

0: Yeah, man. That was a great way to close off the hashtag Only Local. You know, I got a little teary eye there. I just know how hard the artists work. I know the dedication and the sacrifice that goes into the music that comes out of Trinidad and Tobago. And I know the fight. Yeah? So, congratulations again, Brave Boy. Congratulations again going out to Jay Angel. Delana Mitchell, we featured her this morning. Congratulations with the splash as well. First Class for the Happy Life Rhythm. Congratulations going out to you, my darling. Bing Bang Studios for the Rose Rhythm. We love you. K-Man, thanks for dropping the six. We love you, man. That was a great hashtag Only Local segment. When I come back, what I say I have? Ah, football, boy. Yay, I like it. When we come back, we talking Argentina, England.
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0: All right, beautiful people, we are inside a segment called Final Forecast, my friends, and it's coming down to the end of the football for our fans out here. Let me just get the mechanics, my friends. Oh, gosh, I know some people are devastated right now, especially my France fans. All right, friends, this is Slam 100.5 FM's Final Call Forecast. Football fans, it's time to put your knowledge to the test. Final Call Forecast is the interactive segment that lets you predict the score for the biggest football matches and compare the results with fellow football lovers. Think you can call the final score before the referee blows the whistle? Well, join the conversation, enjoy friendly rivalry, and see how your prediction stacks up after match day. This is all brought to you with the very kind compliments of Public Service Credit Union, Island Finance, and Forest Park Punch and Rum. Now, yesterday, what's an on here, Mike? Yesterday, I made a prediction that Spain was going to win the match. Here, let's remind the audience of the results of yesterday's game.
1: Why you want me to
0: Hero, what was the results of the game yesterday?
1: France lost 2-0.
0: Oh my gosh. Okay. So Spain is in the finals. Obviously, they will be playing on Sunday. France, they have a game on Saturday. Nice. Now, today is a big game as well. At 3 p.m., we have England versus Argentina. Hero, any predictions in this match?
2: Argentina.
0: Yeah, I think the politics, I'm with you on this one. I think, honestly, it's not the talent for me that I am leaning towards. And I'm not saying that Argentinian players are not talented, nor am I saying Messi isn't the GOAT. What I'm saying is simply because of the politics that has we have seen prior in prior games, I'm thinking, yeah, they're going to probably qualify. Yeah, we're going to see some roadie moves, some buck moves on that VR today, and they're going to make things happen, but I really think it's going to be Spain versus Argentina for the finals, France versus England for the third place playoffs on Saturday.
1: Yesterday, that was the France under 18 team that played.
0: Was it?
1: Yeah.
0: Okay. And you say this
1: with confidence.
0: Sarcastically?
1: Yeah. They played like it was under 13.
0: I see my boy Rome has stuck on. Rome has stuck on an England flag to his white hat. And he has posted a video saying Argentina must go home. Now, here's what. Who playing in England team? Name the cut players there. I don't know none.
2: Ogum.
0: Taking too long. That means them not so popular. Them not so popular. If it was popular, you would have, I would have tell you, name a Argentina, name a England place. Boy, Argentina go in the finals. I do. Watch here, poor room.
3: Good day, everyone. To all real football fans out here, this is your boy, Captain England speaking.
0: Oh, gosh, Captain England.
1: Oh, come on. Now, take on that bandwagon. This thing, now, man. Don't do my shift that.
0: Rome is for England and we are supporting our
1: don't
0: brother.
1: Do my shift that.
0: Nothing is wrong.
1: Captain England.
0: What the
1: fireball is this? You get me, man? But Captain England. England never win nothing but you supporting. Your cable wire, you're supporting our bridge. You're holding up the bridge. England never gonna win nothing by you. Behave yourself and invest your money in some real team now, man. Buy some real team clothes. England had a bomb squad and still never win. never ever.
0: Right. Okay, Hero.
1: Gosh,
0: boy. All right, Hero. Well, we know what triggers he, you know. We know what triggers Hero. Just play anything with Rome saying he's Captain England and it's clearly going to trigger Captain Hero. Man. I didn't expect that to know. Captain I didn't England. Expect you to trip like that, Ollie. My apologies. Somebody says, Janine, I totally agree with your predictions. It's so true. I am a France supporter, and I also agree with DJ Hero with the France under 18 team. That game was very, very disappointing.
1: Yes,
0: another person says, for England is Jude and Harry Kane. Okay, big up Jude and Harry Kane. You know, I really like that
1: Saka,
0: name.
1: Saka is our next name.
0: Don't make it bad. Just Rashford is a sad song.
1: Rashford is one of the biggest players better. On the England team.
0: One remember the dancing out of your heart.
1: And we can start
0: to make it. You have that song? Hey Jude, don't make it bad. Don't you make it bad. Take a set. You know have it when there was by the river dancing? Yeah, you must have that song. Only remember 90s babies. You remember that thing that you saw run on the cable on the wall TV? Somebody's saying, Rome is an England fan. Everyone knows that. And also, England has won World Cup already. Thank you for that information.
1: Hey. That World Cup expire.
0: Yeah, boy. Listen, I'm playing this one for the

0: This for all the England supporters today. All you going home.
1: Don't you be afraid.
0: Hey, what? Hey, what? We're not trying to mess up English fans, you know, but we're trying to be real. Remember, I in media, this is entertainment, baby. I know some of y'all know they football. She don't know what you, this is football. This is entertainment, and it is brought to you by the nation that brings us the best entertainment. They also have Hollywood. So while I'm here, I'm going to let you know that I think this thing has been predicted. And I think, hey, a better finals will be Spain against Argentina. Two of the biggest Spanish teams go up neck and neck. Two of the hottest players. I'm not disputing that England ain't good. Hey, I'm out. I like England. Hey, what? If it wasn't for England, I wouldn't be speaking English right now. Right? Check your history books. They owned us last. We get independence from the Queen. We love England. Right? We are little England. And no, not really, boy. We didn't really get no benefits after she let me go, boy. We didn't get nothing, boy. Not the pong, nothing. Anyway, big up England same way. But today, and I don't back Argentina. I don't back Argentina. You know I don't like The Hobbit. Why? You know I don't like The Hobbit. Tell me. Ole Young Bass has just entered the chat.

0: Argentina. I think no matter what, Argentina is going to be in the finals.
1: Oh, well, all
0: right.
1: Yeah, yeah.
0: Right? But I'm not disputing talent. You know, what I'm saying is this entertainment and this is money spent.
1: Yeah.
0: And at great finals, more people, more eyes will be locked on to the screen.
1: And the great final will be Argentina against Spain.
0: Spain. That is what I'm saying.
1: All right.
0: That's what I'm saying. I think England is going home. That's why we play Hey Jude for them. Because they're big players. Jude, so we're sending them home with a goodbye. We're sending them home.
1: With a goodbye.
0: Yes.
1: A good
0: because
1: one.
0: It is going to be head and head two of the biggest Spanish teams in the world. I'm taking a call quick. I'm playing first. Hello, good morning.
2: Janice.
0: Darlene Kufa, tell me.
2: Hey, this man.
3: Morning, Janine. I'm here. They see Kufa crying.
0: I know. Yeah, we know. Call Kufa already.
1: Morning,
0: Sister Bernadette, how are you going?
2: I did. I heard
0: it. That is it. Talk to me what you're feeling for the game today.
3: Before we tell you what we're feeling, I want to know, Janine, if you could give us the lotto numbers, please.
0: Lotto.
3: Very high.
0: Lotto numbers tonight?
1: Hold on,
0: a problem.
1: Hold on.
0: Nation, take down the lotto numbers. Today, I think it's going to be 7, 14, 35, 17, 3, and Powerball 1. Okay?
2: I'm marking it down.
0: 7,
2: right now.
0: 7, 14, 35, 3, 7, 14, 35, 3. Oh God, I'm missing a number. Powerball 1. And 17, sorry. And 17 was in there. Yeah, 17 in there.
2: Okay, I'm playing now.
0: All right. How much again? If you win, how much I go get?
2: You gotta say when I win.
0: Right. When you win, how much again? I need plenty, you know me. I need plenty. So I need a little something.
2: Right? Here, what I go do, I go cook a nice Sunday lunch and I go bring it for you.
0: With my check in it? Right, yes. Yes, Kufa. Yes, Kufa. With a check for 250,000, yes, Kufa, I like you. Yes, Kufa.
2: But you know what I feel?
3: Time now, Sister Bernadette.
2: You know what I feel? I didn't want it to reach the point where I had to support England. I don't want to support England, but I don't want to support Argentina neither.
0: Me neither.
2: So by force, I had to gravitate towards hoping England beat Argentina and then let them set the line in finals. Because according to you, you see that little hobbit? He kind of iffy boy.
0: Yeah.
2: Yeah.
0: I totally understand. So, I love Kufa.
2: So, and you see, the hurtful thing is they bring in politics into the FIFA, and I ain't like that. Let the game just play fair.
0: That is
2: just
0: it.
2: Enjoy watching them play, and because they're playing real good.
0: Yes.
2: Me no about France. Look.
0: All right. Kufa, I'm gone. I love all you. News time. Yeah.
2: I'm going to tell them I'm saying 5-0 England.
0: All right. Love you, Kufa. All right, beautiful people, this is where I gotta go. As always, it's your girl Janine saying peace, love, and cupcakes. Here comes the midday news via CNC3.
4: We begin with news of days after Prisons Commissioner Carlos Carraspi was sent on 4 months leave for allegedly giving preferential treatment to one inmate. The Prison Officers Association says he was well within his right to do so. In a media release this morning, the association stated that it is entirely possible for the commissioner to lawfully authorize special accommodations while at the same time, the association can seek clarification regarding the circumstances surrounding those decisions. It went on to state that General Secretary Lester Logie has full authority to raise issues he deemed pertinent to the running of the prisons. The letter is believed to have prompted Carraspi's suspension. Logie said under Carraspi's alleged murder conspirator, Dominic Hadid was given preferential treatment, which could cause hostility within the prisons. Well, calls to the association president, Gerard Gordon, went on answered up to news time. And former Attorney General Gavin Nicholas says threats against public officials are not unusual. He says this is a reason government officials are provided with a security detail upon taking office. Now, this follows Police Commissioner Alistair Cavaro's claim that he and his children have received death threats. Nicholas says if every time there is an alleged threat against a public official and they go public, this will create chaos. He says threats should be handled internally.
5: The very fact that certain of

0: officers, including the Commissioner of Police, is given security from day one, acknowledges the fact that these officers come with threats or threat levels, right? And as such, you must be prepared, if you're stepping into that role, that security is one of the issues that you must consider. And of course, when you're looking after security, you don't look after security just for the principal. You always look after security for the family.
1: And on the issue of the United States' bid to dismantle the International Criminal Court, Nicholas believes this will effectively remove accountability and undermine the very fabric that holds legal systems together. U.S. Secretary of State Marco Rubio announced that the United States would work alongside allied governments to take the court apart brick by brick if necessary.
0: It is that one country is allowed to do what it wants, then other bigger countries will start doing whatever they want. And then it will be a situation of, well, if you really want to deal with me by your army, deal with me by your sanctions, deal with me otherwise, and we will just have a sort of a chaotic world developing.
1: Now, Prime Minister Kamala Pisarvisas has not stated what is her position on the issue. On to some other developments now. A 50-foot sailing vessel is expected to arrive in Chaguaramas after a coordinated maritime rescue involving the Coast Guard, North Post Radio Station, and the Marine Services Association of Trinidad and Tobago. The SV Vesta Kaistan experienced mechanical problems approximately 8 miles north of the first brook of Trinidad, leaving it without engine power and at risk of drifting. Well, following the distress call, the Coast Guard deployed a vessel to locate the yacht, while the Marine Services Association provided towing assistance. The vessel has since been successfully secured and is being towed. No injuries have been reported by its occupants. To news of crime now, a Digamartin man is dead and his friend injured after gunmen opened fire outside a home last night. 25-year-old Kadeem Mason of Cicada Drive in Digamartin was shot multiple times above the head and body. He was taken to the St. James Hospital where he was pronounced dead at 8:42 p.m. A 20-year-old man also of Cicada Drive was shot in the left foot during the attack. Police say the two men were liming outside Mason's home around 8:05 p.m. when a vehicle drove past and stopped a short distance away. Two men got out of the vehicle and opened fire. The victims ran in opposite directions as the gunmen sped off. The injured man later returned to check on Mason and found him nearby. Residents rushed Mason to hospital, but he succumbed to his injuries. Meanwhile, two high-powered weapons and a quantity of ammunition were seized in Signal Hill, Tobago, during a joint police-army patrol on Monday. Assistant Superintendent Mahalia Backus showed this video of the MAC-10 and submachine guns as well as ammunition. All four suspects are currently in police custody. In a separate exercise, police seized a quantity of drugs, cell phones, and camouflage clothing. Chairman of the Tobago arm of the Chamber of Industry and Commerce, Curtis Williams, says with the opening of the A&R Robinson Airport and additional flights announced by Caribbean Airlines, the island

0: There will be competitive pricing for visitors to attract visitors and keep them coming back, and not just for carnival. Meanwhile, the Roxborough Police Youth Club is reviving Speech Ban, an oral tradition using poetry for social and political commentary. 21 young people were trained in the art form over several weeks, culminating in a showcase on Sunday. The participants explored themes such as mental health, crime, and environmental responsibility. The initiative was aided by the United Nations Development Programme to help the transfer of knowledge between generations. Facilitator Dr. Verlene Bob-Lewis believes young people need the confidence to express themselves.
1: Teaching them to be independent, to speak out, to talk on issues that affect them. There are so many issues facing us in Trinidad and in Tobago today, and not everybody wants to speak out about it. It gives you that opportunity, allows you, gives you building your self-worth and your self-confidence to go out and talk.
0: ACP Collis Hazel believes the oral tradition should be promoted in other communities, adding it is an important element of the tourism product. Let's take a short break. Sport News up next.
2: Ladies and gentlemen, yeah.

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Yeah, man, I gotta say good afternoon going out to Janine and DJ Hero. They held on the last 3 hours. Yours truly, Jay Wise, the wise one, back in the building with you guys. Alongside Young Bass. And of course, we gotta take you all the way down to three.

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Yeah, all those that possibly working through lunch as well, because you have to meet your deadlines. Hey, don't worry, we're right here with you, all right? 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

so much more. Yeah, boy, yeah, boy, yeah, boy. 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Now, that is not a pothole, that's a manhole. That is a manhole along the Penal Rock Road in Moruga. Yeah, boy, wow. And I mean to say, the roads in Trinidad and Tobago, I don't know when, boy. 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Because, jeez. Every other week is like you had to change car parts. Every other week. Anyway, guys, we're going to chit-chat some more when we come back. Right, going to take that pause. JYZ and Young Bass inside the control room this afternoon.

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0: inside our number one. We here inside the control room. J-Wise and Young Bassman, how you mean? We chilling. Hey, TNT, big man thing. This bottle. In 2026. Why it is that we still going through this? Why it is we have this big crater in the road and things, so? And it's not only down Penal Rock Road, all over the place it have these big potholes, the road bad. Imagine not being from this area and you're driving through late at night, whatever. If you go down in that hole, next thing your GPS telling you, welcome to Scarborough. Welcome to Arima or some kind of thing, and from quite down Penal, and a serious thing, and a serious thing, and a. And the thing is, when it is these men, these contractors, they pay for the roads and whatnot. It is said that they not use any correct materials. Well, that's why you hear me, you know.
1: I used to think that too.
0: All you could let me know on the WhatsApp what all you think, you know?
1: If that's what they're using to fix the roads.
0: If that's
1: what to fix the road, and the road
0: them not. And watch me. When your bushings and things go bad and whatnot, and your tire gets smooth, or, you know, they're saying your car not road ready.
1: Yeah.
0: You understand? Your car not road ready. You bounce up allies now. For say you bounce up police, they check your vehicle. Ticket. So I don't understand. Let's take a call. Good afternoon.
2: Yeah. The road not ready for my car. I'm telling you. I spent my money to your China, so you don't know it's tough.
0: You don't know. Yes.
2: You understand? And because it's durable, I had to rough it. No, fix the road.
0: Indeed, boy.
2: But yeah, what I'm saying, right? I have a friend who does work for that one of them companies, right?
0: Mm-hmm.
2: And his job is to test the concrete and the barber green and whatever and things. So, what is something they're skipping out on? They're not compacting the holes and whatever. And to the density that it's supposed to be.
0: All right.
2: And that would be one of the biggest problems. So if I compact this so compact that it has no air, no moisture, whatever, for it to drop,
0: mm-hmm.
2: right, then it can't go anywhere.
0: True.
2: You understand? And when it's compact to a certain extent, it even though you put weight on it, it doesn't disperse the material.
0: Mm-hmm.
2: And that is what we're failing to do. So when you see our road in no time that get wavy and thing, it's because it still has
0: space underneath there.
2: Below.
0: Yeah.
2: So when a truck a 10-ton or a 15-ton whatever roll over it,
0: mm-hmm.
2: it starts to displace the material. And that is why we keep getting this happening over and over. So you see when WhatsApp patch a hole is a quick whack a plate, pop, pop, pop, and them go on the way. And then two twos are three car rule treated because it's a pothole again.
0: It's a pothole again, boy.
2: Yeah. So that's the situation there. We need people to be held accountable for the work. I find I should pay for the material, pay for labor for the men. So you have to submit to me how much men working on this project and thing.
0: Mm.
2: And I cover that course and I have to wait 18 months to get your money because I need some kind of warranty period for the work that they provide.
0: Yeah.
2: I know.
0: Yeah, that making sense there. Or even if I pay you, and the road go bad within the period, all right, you guarantee your work it's gonna last for X amount of time and whatnot. But it go through way before that. You have to pay me back all the money. Pay me back all the money for the work.
2: I can repair because I'll get the same nonsense again.
0: Yeah.
2: So you're correct. Or even find you or some kind of thing.
0: Yeah, because I mean I can't understand in 2026. I looking at the page and I seen a man stand up in it. But the thing looking like something out of Mario Brothers, boy. The man could dive in there and end up somewhere else. I telling you.
1: What in our next world?
0: Jeez, boy, I tell you, hey guys, it really and truly not easy, we. It really and truly not easy.
1: Jump in there and get a mushroom.
0: Hear you. Yeah, man, I'm telling you. But guys, you can let me know. You can let me know what you think about the how the roads. How the roads is in your community? How are the roads in your community? I telling you, I drive into South the other day, and I swear, on the highway, and I find the highway real wavy too, boy. Anyway, guys, as we shut down our number one right here inside the control room today, I just had to come back and talk about our pothole because it bother me. All right, let me just try to log in here because I have some info coming your way. Seeing a call here. Afternoon, you're live.
3: Yeah, fellas.
0: Hey, how you going? Welcome.
3: Yeah, man, blessings. I actually come out of Carnage here, and brother, man, the road in Carnage is hole in hole.
0: Hole in hole.
3: Yeah.
0: Jeez.
3: And for Carnage should be a place where they have events and stuff like that, mm-hmm. where foreigners is actually come and partaking. Mm-hmm. We need to do something better than this.
0: Yeah, boy, I find 2026, we're not supposed to be under this kind of pressure with the roads, boy.
3: Especially we have the best pitch in the world. The best pitch. So, I don't think, honestly, we're not really making sense. Because we have our product that which is ours, and we shall use it.
0: Well, what I heard a lot of people saying is that the contractors, they will go down to Lake Asphalt and they will make the quotations using that product, but they just use something else when it's time to execute the job. That is what I hear. I don't know how true, but it seems to be true because if the road not lasting,
3: I have no problem with that. They can use what they want, but right now the road needs to fix. So whoever it is need to fix this road and fix it properly because suspension parts and things isn't cheap.
0: It definitely is cheap. By the parts man smiling.
3: If I honestly stop and take pictures of these holes here for you, brother man, this whole day I'll be taking pictures.
0: Wait, sir, boy. Huh. You know what? If you could send out two pictures, boy, and let me see on the WhatsApps. Right? 707-7526. Send some pictures for me, boy. Wait.
3: No problem.
0: I find. Bye, huh? Anyway, guys, the savings are serious at Jimmy Abood's Super Serious July Sale. 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Hurry in, because these prices are no joke. Let's take one final call. Good afternoon, you're live. Welcome.
4: Oh, my brother.
0: Oh, my brother, what's going on?
4: What can I say?
0: Yes, my brother, what's going on?
4: Well, you see, I guess you're serious today.
0: Yeah. Happy for all your boy.
4: Yeah. We go get you today, too.
0: Who is the we that getting you today? Let me
1: Argentina.
0: Make sure.
4: The English.
0: The English.
1: Argentina,
0: right.
1: He said?
0: No, he said the English.
1: Yeah, Argentina, he said, right.
0: Yes, I'm going to take off your bike with that one.
1: Argentina, he said, right. I understand.
4: Hey. So, it had some years ago, right?
0: Mm-hmm.
4: I created a page called Trinidad Potholes. I sure you remember that.
0: It's you? But what?
4: I created that page. That everywhere I go, I just take a bit of a pothole and put it up and say, oh, yeah, we need to fix this all over. And then I just stopped it because I realized.
0: Nothing happened.
4: Nothing happened. No matter how. I post it till and send it to WhatsApp directly.
0: Mm-hmm.
4: And still nothing.
0: WhatsApp not really responsible for paving the road. You know? When WhatsApp patch something, I mean, it...
4: I understand that. They have contractors and each other, but still, only the one dig and make that hole, you know. Only was only not the one to probably fix it. But only make the hole, so only can send it to whoever only need to send it to.
0: And fix the road.
4: Only look, we done this work here.
0: Mm-hmm.
4: Only can send whoever to organize because, you know, and then it's not to say the hole is in an area that cars are driving regularly. Eh? It's like major roads I'm talking about with cars driving every single day.
0: Yes, boy.
4: Here the hole starts off. They don't fix it. It's a hump. In the road. Why don't they start up
1: those? Nah, they're fixing that with gravel these days, boy. The train gravel in the hole.
4: Oh, yeah, I want to start up with a hump. But continuous car driving, the original pitch in from yesterday, this is like a hump with wherever they're putting it.
0: Yeah, yeah.
4: Continue driving, driving, driving. It become flat. Okay, cool. All right, then it gets flat. After a while, it's a hole.
1: It's gravel, hey. Boy.
4: Boom, it's a hole.
0: Yeah,
4: and
0: that.
4: That's how it starts off. And no matter how much years we talk about this, no matter how much years we complain, nothing
0: changing, boy. Nothing changing.
4: We're going to do, boy.
0: But you had to do like me. You see, his laugh, I laugh into. You had to laugh at it because, boy, I telling you, boy, the pressure billing, boy. The pressure billing out here, boy.
4: Do you remember the video recently with the man went down in the hole by right, you know, they right in front of lighting office?
0: Yes, boy.
4: That was a hole, boy. That man went down, brother. Is he too tired or
0: true? Yeah, I'm telling you. One time, man.
4: One time.
0: And you know what?
4: And look where that hole is.
0: I think that when these things happen, it should have some sort of compensation for the vehicle owner.
4: Somebody was suggesting.
0: It should have. Thing. It should have.
4: If I go down and damage my tire bus and whatever, I take out the vehicle, I sell it to work, I sell it to and say, only had a piece, spend all the money to fix up my car. Right?
0: Yeah.
4: Because remember, you watching the man two tires alone. You ain't studied his suspension part.
0: Exactly. Exactly.
4: What are we going to do, boy? We had to live with it. I had to take my time. If I want to serious job I don't know about, I take my time.
0: Take your time.
4: Because I don't know where the photo land is.
0: I'm telling you, you will go down in a hole and end up in Grandia.
4: I end up in China, you know. You doing nothing.
0: Hey, blessings, Waganessa.
1: When there's a hole, the hole in the road that you put some cement and thing, patch it up. You get a hole again. Make a hump. Why the hump gone through? And the hump gone through, they put some gravel. The gravel staying for a while and then a hole again. So I don't know. Is that some roads in Trinidad? Like you don't mash up at all.
0: Nah, I don't know
1: how. What are you using to be Adam roads on them so? Nah, don't mash up at all. Better only go so.
0: Seeing the guy sending some pictures here, and I mean, these are things that you have to leave your lane to pass, or you have to go through very, very slow. So somebody who is not from this area,
1: somewhere I go,
0: they drive in and then they just come to this. It's either they cause an accident or they damaging the vehicle, or you know, boy.
1: That person wrong about somewhere passing. I can't remember, but it had a palm tree in the hole.
0: In the hole, yeah, because I mean, people decided to notify people. Hey, it's a real big hole here.
1: A palm tree is a reflector, that.
0: Anyway, guys, we shut down our number one. It's already 7 minutes after 1 o'clock. Gonna make it official right now and come back with more. All right, more of your favorite hits in the mix. All courtesy Young Bass, Jay Wise with the vibes. We're inside the control room here on Slam 100.5 FM, Progressive Urban.
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on Cipriani Boulevard. 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

0: Turn it up.
1: You're in the control room. Slam 100.5.
2: Ah, yes, guys. Just about 6 minutes. 6 minutes added up to 2 o'clock, guys. Let me see. What time? So that game kicking off.
3: 3 o'clock.
2: Yeah. Ah, boy. Argentina versus England. All right, 3 p.m. Ay. Huh?
3: Argentina versus Bellingham.
2: Boy, oh boy. And the amount of Argentina fans it have here in GML, eh? Watch now, the whole station, the whole building, on the Argentina jersey down the aisles, you know? See a man walking around with scarf and he bossing, he have a teacup upstairs. Real Argentina things, you know? Yeah. I don't know when he's drinking that coffee, that cup shit for long and break, shucks. Alright, no, I really don't mean that, you know. It's not that serious, though. Until now for the pecan. Yeah, so guys, remember, inside the next hour, we have your final call forecast. I really would like to hear your predictions on this game. Yeah? Somebody wanted a moment of silence for France, you know? Somebody wanted a moment of silence for France earlier on. But anyways. Now, well, I really wasn't seeing France going home yesterday, but, you know? Boy. Let me say good afternoon going out to all of the TTPs locked in. Yeah. All the maxis, all the taxis as well. And I know you guys, oh my God, you see the maxis and the taxis, some of us had to deal with the roads as well. But one thing a lot of people don't realize, right? When it comes to road maintenance, the Ministry of Works responsible for some. And then we have the regional corporations responsible for some of the roads as well. Because trust me, a guy sent a video in there. It's only pothole you see, you know? The whole road, you know? From pothole to pothole. Better you walk in the grass. As we get ready to shut down this hour, the second hour, let me see who's on the line. Good afternoon, you're live in the control room.
4: Good afternoon, guys.
2: Hey, Brian, what's going on?
4: I am good. I don't be able to get in to you all by the time you all want to do your last call.
2: Mm-hmm.
4: Right? So I'm just going to say it very quickly. Argentina 2, England 1. Messi will score.
2: Messi going to score. Argentina 2, England 1.
4: Just like how I called it yesterday.
2: Mm-hmm.
4: I did tell you France was going home.
2: True.
4: And I did tell you it was the best attacking side of Spain against the best defensive side.
2: Mm-hmm.
4: And Spain did what they had to do, which was shut down Kylian Mbappe.
2: Yeah,
4: but
2: indeed.
4: But I understood that yesterday there was a missing persons report that was filed.
2: Mm-hmm.
4: Because no one couldn't find Mbappe. And we understand that hunters, search and rescue had to be called to find him as well.
2: Uh-huh.
4: And I am the person who said, let us all have a minute of silence for France.
2: For France, all
4: right. Right, and you know, you have to call the mic man and all, you have to go and do the wake.
2: Mm-hmm.
4: get your coffee, get your tea, get your crepes. And today, La Balista will be on shine today.
2: All right.
4: So let's see how it goes, guys. Let's see how it goes.
2: All right.
4: World Cup is facing and it is coming soon. It's coming soon. Not home. It's coming back. South America.
2: All right.
4: Take care, guys.
2: Yeah, Brian, take it easy. If Argentina lost today, Brian, they go real pong, yeah? they will not pong, yeah?
3: Brian wouldn't get pong.
2: Listen now, they go pong, Brian.
3: If it's that, Brian ain't going to get
2: pong. Yeah. Somebody saying, I want England to win, but you know Argentina going on foul England. They're going out foul England like that and get away with it. Alright, Candice. Oh, my goodness.
3: The last game Argentina played, Messi score any? No.
2: Messi didn't score? He didn't in that score. Tree?
3: No.
2: Against Switzerland?
3: No.
2: Oh, yeah. So you make a play today?
3: So the games and them before that he score.
2: Mm-hmm.
3: You get them a, let them shine. Sign the last game. So you see this game here? They just had a look up.
2: They had a look
3: up. They continue fighting greatness, sir. Short man, boy. Short man, I know.
2: Hey, Olia, do be on Brian right now. Let me watch the game because, listen, Argentina ain't no shilling team, eh?
3: Correct.
2: England as well ain't no shilling team, eh? So we gotta wait and see, all right? But more the football talk inside the next hour, inside your final call forecast, all right? So this is how we shut down.
3: England looking to get red card and what kind of thing out of today.
2: Yeah. Way! Look, this one with flag and Argentina jersey ready to... Way! Well, let's show off now. All right. Let me leave the Argent FIFA fans alone, sir.
3: Argent FIFA fans.
2: Let me leave the Argent FIFA fans alone.
3: Nice small thing.
2: Yeah. Now, don't worry. I love Foley. It's just that, you know, for the sake of Peacock now. All right, guys. I'm going to look for some money and come back, all right? We'll be back after this.
0: Know what that's the sound of? 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
1: Ladies and gentlemen, yeah. 1 double.

0: Bad man she love, bad man she love, yeah. Bad man she love, bad man she love, bad man she love, yeah. Bad man she love, bad man she love.
1: Yeah, hey, young miss.
0: Oh, you're so fat in your shots.
1: Oh, you dealing with it first.
2: You're so bad.
1: Is that?

0: hot. Give me this sugar. Lean for your back. Don't forget the
1: young beast.
0: Let me know get that face over. Give me that naked one in panic. Cause they have a me eyes. With a girl I look, baby, this a masterpiece. Bust it up and baby, baby, give me master.
2: Mash it up. Mash it up.
0: She
2: be
0: a plan on a girl. Don't stop. Don't show me love.
2: Mash it up. Mash it up.
0: Ready to give them what a time.

0: First Credit Union, Island Finance, and Forest Park Punching Rum, all right? Young Bass, what you say about the game today, boy? What you say?
1: Why you tell you, honest truth? Because I don't want this song delusional, eh? I can't say Argentina, I want to win or I want to lose. It's a serious game today. You get me wrong, but...
0: You
1: ride out Argentina harder.
0: But what about the
1: other? I feel as a 2-1, boy. A 2-1, 3-1, 3-2, somewhere there, boy. It's either between, boy. It's different.
0: England have all you frightened right now. You understand? All you afraid, Kane. All you afraid, Bellingham.
1: England and them don't know where the football players from, so. England and them had to take the time. them, most of them Argentina and them playing them from Tonga.
0: Damn.
1: Port of Spain, yeah.
0: Oh my goodness.
1: Them relax.
0: Somebody say in the bandwagon is sunny walking in at 3 o'clock in a full Argentina kit.
1: Still saying Argentina kit. Look too sharp, I see coming here in some kind of England. And boy.
0: Now, if it's one thing, he's moving with the two jerseys, eh?
1: Yeah, boy.
0: He have the England and he have the Argentina.
1: I wonder if these cameras on him in here working, boy.
0: No, it is. Where, yes,
1: could, where
0: yeah.
1: I could pull back the... If it is he walking here in an Argentina jersey and switch it, I had to pull back that. I had to get out on table.
0: But he putting up that he switching it for himself,
1: nah. He dread sometime, boy.
0: He hiding it sometime.
1: You hide it sometime.
0: Let me tell you something. If you ask Sonny who win any World Cup, Sonny saying we win any World Cup.
1: No, well, we will. I sided with him on that.
0: He said we win any World Cup. Which
1: God forbid. God forbid. God forbid. If England is to beat Argentina today. I ride with Spain. I say not live on air. I'm telling you. I ride with Spain. No, God of exit. The listeners, God of exit me. God of exit me. I am a bandwagon, sir.
0: They win Vex. All of us is the same way. Let's take
1: because
0: a call right
1: we,
0: now.
1: We go to Dwight York and them.
0: Hey, good afternoon. You're live inside the final call forecast.
2: Oh, my brethren, Wagoners,
0: what's going on? what you saying about the game today, boy? Right now, one Argentina fan with me here, and he is sounding too confident.
2: Well, I hear you good, right? I already called for the state general, so we do some fuck for them Argentina fans. So I know when they start, I feel sick. I get some beds and things for them, boy. So I give him England, giving them two. And Argentina might score one. So let me go at 2-1.
0: 2-1. 2-1.
2: Yeah, 2-1. 2-1, yeah.
0: All right.
2: Messi could be in a mess today, trust me.
1: You'll be in a mess, mashing up the field.
2: I tell you, call that man, Mike.
1: Get short, man. I have to respect short man, boy.
0: I can't take off you, Mike. I have to be fair.
1: I respect short man.
2: I respect short man.
1: Nah, you ain't so. You ain't so.
2: You go down cry today.
1: Everybody just cry.
2: You go fight
1: better,
2: please.
0: Wait, somebody messaging here.
2: Yeah.
0: All right, well, thanks very much.
2: Yeah.
0: Waganess in the building, boy. Hey, good afternoon, your life. Oh, I took too long to get today. Somebody is saying when England beat Argentina, not if. Say their team going home already with Brazil, and they ain't no Waganess.
1: They're fighting now. They're fighting now. Next team because why? Or their team going home.

Sorry, I Olia? Mm-mm. All right, I get you.

0: Lord, oh Lord, oh Lord, oh Lord.
1: We just had a block out the noise.
0: Oh Lord.
1: Argentina just had a block out the noise, boy. Them people supporting. Mean take. All the bandwagon is all come across. All come. We take it as heavy.
0: Hey, good afternoon, your life.
2: Yeah, good day.
0: Yeah, man.
1: Bless you.
2: Confident Argentine calling here.
0: Mm-hmm.
1: Yeah. Talk to me.
2: Yeah, confident. 3-1.
0: Yeah,
1: all that, we take it.
2: We take it.
1: Argentina 3, right?
2: Argentina 3.
1: All right,
2: I'm
1: making sure.
2: They take the lead with the boot, too.
0: All right.
2: With the goal and boot, so, yeah.
0: All right, well, thanks for your contribution, man. Bro. Oh, boy. Yes, guys, remember, you're doing it with the kind compliments of Public Service Credit Union, Island Finance, and Forest Park Punch and Rum. All right, let me see if I can play two more voice notes there, young base. Let me see. Oh, just some.
3: Argentina, brothers, big man thing. Argentina have to win this game today.
4: Argentina just have.
3: And we might not win the World Cup because Messi go geese and the World Cup. Then a son from our father to our son. Yeah, I mean, normal. Messi go in and game the World Cup.
1: All that good. That's minor because, you know, the last World Cup, he went to it. So it's small thing, the geese on it.
0: Once he goes there, he wants to win. Everybody going onto that pitch, they want to win. So I don't think he going and give nothing. Yeah, understand? Alright, he ain't going and give anything. Let me play this one.
3: Today, Argentina going
1: on. Today, England going on.
3: Today, England all the way. But I'm not scoring 2 today. Hurricane 1.
1: By means, sir, go and watch that game, I feel.
3: Argentina 1. Prediction 3-1. England for the win,
0: he says. England for the win.
1: I feel like I'm sleep through that game, boy.
0: Hey,
1: let's make up this
5: series. The tree I'm getting is the trees in the forest, dog.
1: Telling me, boy, that the only tree England guy.
5: Is the trees in the forest, dog.
1: That the only tree England guy, righty. Tree England guy.
0: Hear this person now. First big side Argentina playing today. And it looks like peas. Hey, watch that. That you really looks at it. When they hear licks like peas, yo,
1: no,
0: bitch.
1: No, my licks is
0: licks that. Like real licks in her.
1: No, it's just one kung peas.
0: Somebody is saying, it's funny how much of the Caribbean people are supporting our longtime colonizers. Here, where you going with anything now, boy? Everything is Argentina. Oh, racist. At least they didn't capture cell and enslave people from Africa to the Caribbean. Here, where you taking things now, boy?
1: They could say what a war.
0: Here, where you taking things now, boy? Wait, somebody, you playing that card, boy?
1: Them could say what a war with racists and racists.
0: Don't play that card at all.
1: I ride it with short, man. You could talk wherever racists talk. I ride it with short, man. That affected me.
0: Ooh, somebody saying the only thing Argentina want is cane juice in her. Hey.
1: Nobody want that, boy. Cane mashing up your teeth and thing. Nobody want that. Bite a cane, the teeth fall off.
0: This was to say, it have racist right here, Trinidad. Forget our racist talk.
1: Forget our racist talk, boy. You like don't have time with that.
0: I like that.
1: Keep the football. If the football.
0: Hey, somebody saying if Messi qualifies, we celebrate. If Messi is eliminated, we pull out pictures of the trophy. You can't beat us. Go Argentina, go. Oh my.
1: Despite why it's a bad one, but I ride it with short, man.
0: Nah, I think you said Argentina
1: team.
0: From...
1: Well, yeah, Argentina, I'm a team, but
0: you
1: despite what? I had a win the World Cup.
0: Boy, I tell you. Hey, watch that. Let me play these two real quick. Let me hear what they said.
3: Some people is, boy. They'll talk a bunch of crap. All them team inside there. All them team inside there is colonized. All them team had own slaves. Spain, all of them team. Mm-hmm. They talking about Argentina. As I was telling myself yesterday, there are two type of races or not. It are the Argentinians who don't like more black people around them, and that the rest of them who take the black people and send them to do all the work. And the ball in Messi first big team Argentina going to play. And them holding the World Cup. Like if they ain't been there so much times.
0: indeed.
1: So I'm trying to understand. So Argentina never faced a big team before?
0: No, they're just saying that Argentina, the way was paved for Argentina, meaning that they didn't really have proper

0: The football, football.
1: That is what they were saying.
0: 4 years
1: hey,
0: ago.
1: Good afternoon, your life.
2: My brother, see what is.
1: Oh, deep voice, what going on? What are you thinking of the game today?
2: Well, my brother, I just came back. I came back from the future.
1: Yes. So yes. What happened yes, in the future, yes. Boy, tell us that?
0: Yes. So we like the robot, boy.
2: Well,
0: yeah,
2: okay, well, what is going to happen today is that England is going to thump up Argentina 3-1.
1: 3-1?
0: I love that phone.
2: Yes. And then Sunday, Spain is going to put a thumping on England 2-0.
0: Right, I'm taking that one.
2: I just came back from the future. I just put down the backpack.
1: All right, well, thanks. Thanks.
0: How it was over there?
2: It's glorious.
0: The safe, you getting rich anytime soon?
2: Man, I'm winning a lot on Saturday.
1: He winning a lot on Saturday, hey, somebody asked me if he's the Simpsons.
0: Prediction like that.
1: Oh my goodness, somebody saying England need to sing God Save the Team. And not the king today. We somewhere, hey, watch that. Trinidad sweeter, what I tell you. Someone is saying here, one Leo Messi.
0: Never two.
1: And they are highlighting that all the teams in the World Cup are big teams, which I agree with.
0: Yeah.
1: All right? You have to be good to make it to the World Cup. He says, England 2, Argentina 4. They're calling it. All right? Somebody say if he win it Saturday, they talk about the Lotto Young Maze.
0: Yeah.
1: If he win it Saturday, they winning it today. I don't know how they winning it today, but all right. All right. Let's take another call. Good afternoon, you're live. It's the final call prediction. The final call forecast. Whoa.
3: Yeah, Mr. Wiseman.
1: Yes, sir.
3: Right. So it's our third place playoff.
1: Saturday.
3: Mm-hmm. That is the finals of last year. Third place is France, Argentina.
1: All right.
3: So Argentina going home today.
1: Well, they're not going home, and remember they had the third place to play Saturday. So
0: yeah, I just find it really disrespectful to them. Is that one, mate?
1: Hey, all you make your base catch up fit in here, you know. All you don't do the bad that now. Don't do the bad that. Hey, good afternoon, your life. Hey, what's going on?
4: So today we are the colonizers versus the racism. Why? To be honest with you, Argentina should have been going home a long time, so the World Cup could have been running perfect.
0: So now running perfect, huh?
4: I know England going on put it on Argentina today.
0: Yo.
1: That's the better.
4: Who DJ?
1: Young Bass DJ today.
4: Young Bass.
0: Yo.
4: Young
0: Bass, what's the word? No way is the word. I ain't appreciate what you did. Nah.
4: Where me?
1: Yeah, nah.
4: Come on. This thing done right for Argentina already. Nobody tough.
0: Where me?
4: One or two teams that play tough, that's
1: a cheat
4: to win.
1: Oh, good.
0: How the cheating to win? No, if that the people football rules. Any football rules, you know? No, the VAR, the VAR, that the people football rules.
4: But that's Argentina.
0: How the cheating?
4: Argentina playing.
0: Nah.
4: Argentina playing with 22 players, you know?
0: How much players are playing with?
1: 22.
4: 22 players are playing with.
0: Listen to this. Have a bless. Listen to me, right?
4: Behind you, official.
0: Yo, listen to me, right? Have a blessed evening.
1: Oh my God.
0: Have a good night. No, well, you see now. I didn't make it clear that I was a bandwagon. So despite I winning the World Cup, I just know England ain't winning nothing.
4: You want Sonny in the same boat?
0: Yeah, oh yeah, you peep. Yeah, you know that.
1: Hey, well, thanks for your prediction, right? I'm telling you, boy. A lot of people supporting England today just because it's Argentina,
0: they're supporting England because they're in Argentina.
1: Somebody message here, they say Argentina 2, England 1. So they're supporting her. That is a true supporter. Let me play another voice, don't you, real quick.
5: I do are no horse in this race. My team gone home long time, so I just watching football. Right. I like to watch good football. But what I really want to see, I want to see England beat Spain and beat Argentina and make all them Trinidadians and get sick. I go laugh too bad.
0: And that person who send the voice, so you want to wait for that? You go wait for that. You go and wait. My wife sure about. My team never make it to the world. Well, it never make it to, you know, Trinidad and Tobago. My team never make it. So whoever I filter back, I back. My goat and them is what? Well. Do I talk on them?
1: Yeah.
0: It was my goat.
1: And I'm gonna see if Russell
0: and the Vicar said was. Shaka and them. Mm-hmm. Them is my goat and
1: all right.
0: Them. So,
1: all right.
0: Whoever, I filter back. I filter back. But what I'm sure about, is he short man?
1: Mm-hmm.
0: Right, it was short man fully boy.
1: Somebody saying Spain all the way, but I want... He wants Spain to beat Argentina in the finals. All right, they say England nothing. France nothing.
0: England nothing.
1: Hey, watch that. Always the greatest. Always the slam. Always the greatest in the world, you know. Are you gonna lie, you know? Let's take another call. Good afternoon, your life. Final call forecast.
6: Va taking it today, Va.
1: Va taking. Oh, God.
0: Va, that's small thing. Them go show everything.
1: Way. All right, this is the last call here. This is the final call in the final call forecast. Afternoon, your life.
3: We seen like to watch good football. Well, then he like to watch Argentina play because it's only bad goals and cheating play by telling everybody. Watch me, Argentina is the only team I know in the World Cup who are 12 players in
1: it. But I don't say Argentina had 22 players in it.
3: No, what I'm saying, the playing they let Moneyfield plus the referee by everybody on the Argentina team.
1: We
3: yeah,
1: have
3: for that, boy. I was in England them 3-0 today, boy. Don't you let them enter the net?
0: You see, you see, and you see, all in all, they were fighting now. Argentina, all they go and feel more sick.
1: A man here in the full
0: somebody,
1: a man here in
3: the full. You working tomorrow?
0: Huh?
3: You working tomorrow?
0: Nah, but I now see the people and them who back in England are walking there. So I don't kind of watch for back here,
3: well, you're going to listen out for me tomorrow because you see you. I know we got to check up on you.
0: Nah, check up on me. I cool see me despite, as I tell you, despite what? Argentina win or not? I roll with Spain. Yeah, me, la media, but I roll in there.
1: Wait, man. All the fellas are switching real quick.
0: Man, no, but I only switch up. That would be my only switch there.
1: Someone is saying...
0: I'm a paper sprinter ready to sign.
1: To transfer.
0: Oh, you mean...
1: Someone is saying it's not Argentina's fault. Them other big teams ain't make it this far. All right?
0: Thank you.
1: They're saying I'm just glad France gone home. Remember, all their France ain't gone home. They have a game to play on Saturday. They're playing the third place match on Saturday.
0: Why? I might get to work the next shift after because... It was,
1: England, man. The boy, man come out with his hat. I show you have a flag all kind of thing.
0: Jersey on.
1: Yeah. He, boy,
0: I don't watch my back, boy.
1: 19 minutes ago. Boy.
7: Yeah, my prediction, Argentina... Couldn't score 3 and England couldn't score 1. So a 3-1 them.
0: Manners and respect.
7: England had to boom today, for sure.
0: Have to boom, for sure.
7: To go.
1: Alright.
0: I'm sure he's walking yet, but he face go and be red today. Your face go and be red today. You gonna be angry. I sure about that, Mr. Rome. You gonna be angry today.
1: So let's say, so you say England had a settle for a third place.
0: What?
1: Third or fourth?
0: I do it. Is the world saying that?
1: Alright.
0: I saying that too.
1: Alright, well guys, I wanna thank our sponsors. Public Service Credit Union, Island Finance, and Forest Park Punching Rum. Alright. That was the Slam 100.5 FM's final call forecast, all brought to you by Public Service Credit Union, Island Finance, and Forest Park Punch and Rum. All right? Thanks to everyone who sent in their predictions. We will see. We will see what's happening in the game coming up in about 18 minutes. All right?
0: It should finish at 3. I go in and watch that game from time I leave from here going home.
1: And be quaking, shaking. Anyway, guys, that's how we pull down this segment.
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0: 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Well, just about seven more minutes before the roadblock team steps in. Yeah. Now we see England and Argentina taking the field right now. Right, they have the lineup, you know, they have to do the anthems and all them things, and then we get ready to kick off at 3 p.m. Boy, oh boy, watch now, if you see antics in here, a man have the flag, a man have the hat, a man in the England jersey. Watch now, if all you see Bacchanal in here, if all you see Bacchanal, the man have the hat, the man have the flag tie around, right? And it's England jersey. The man, listen now. The man walking like you know them WWE wrestlers that's
1: coming. The man walking like Undertaker.
2: Have no fear.
0: The man say. All right. The man say, have no fear. England is here. Yeah, boy. Oh yeah, it's Bacchanal in the roadblock this evening. Isn't it? Well, if Rome representing for England, that has been the team he was supporting throughout the World Cup, right? Sonny supporting every team. So don't be surprised if after today, if England win, Sonny supports England.
1: Why not?
0: Why?
2: Sonny, the bet is on. Sonny has to wash my car with his Argentina jersey if they
0: win. All you made that bet?
2: Yeah.
1: Serious?
2: That is the best
1: thing. Sponge? Is it me using the sponge or using the jersey?
2: Using the jersey, but I want a clean wash.
1: So you have a sponge.
0: Yeah. Well, boy, look back at all. Things really heated up, boy. What kind of bets all anybody make? What kind of bets all you make out there? I'm not talking about the monetary aspect of things. Anybody make them kind of bets like?
1: Like
0: Roman Sonny, if England wins, Sonny has to wash Rome's car with his Argentina jersey.
1: So you gotta be back.
0: So Rome, if England lost, what you have to do?
2: You gotta wash his car
0: with your England jersey.
1: Yeah. And the hat we have on there is sponge, because that the material I seen there with the sponge.
0: Boy, only let me know what kind of bets all you make out there now.
1: What I can say, whoever went today, I drink it for them.
0: Somebody say their girlfriend tell them all access, you know. All access pass on the antenna, you know, so.
1: Oh, go.
0: No, it's only Lisa. I thought the Sonny coming in there with the Argentina guys. All right? What kind of bets all you made out there for this game, England versus Argentina? What kind of bets out there? Lisa saying 4-0 for England on top. England winning. All right. Boy, oh boy. Anyway, guys, 3 minutes to three. The game kicks off at 3 p.m. And, of course, Sonny, Rome, and the situation are going to take over until 6. All right, so... We coming.

0: Yes, guys, give it luck. We're coming back.
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6: 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The walk on that.

0: Hey guys, we gotta make our way out of here right now. It's too much. Well, yeah, check out Sunny's Instagram post and see the greatest warm-up ever. Boy, oh boy. You have to love this place, yes? Anyway, guys, on behalf of my DJ today, Young Bass, your boy JY is telling you don't worry about what the future holds, but pray to him that holds the future. Up next with the Roadblock team, they step in. Already game kicking off now.
1: Ladies and gentlemen, yeah.

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0: Good afternoon.
1: We're going to the church. We're going to get on wide online.
0: Dearly beloved boys and girls, fetters and masqueraders, we are here today on a very, very important day in the world of football.
2: Today, I'm serious, boy.
0: The day in the world of football is almost like the finals.
1: Yeah, that was, I think this one more serious than the finals. Right now, because of what we're going on with Argentina. And I think this one is sticky.
0: I mean, what going on with Argentina? Who you back in?
1: No, I back in Argentina.
0: Oh, okay.
1: Yeah, I have a squad down in Argentina. Because my brother, he's the man like Travis down in Argentina. So I'm really Argentina. But I like what to do. What are they doing these days? So
0: what are they doing these days? They may do nothing. Is that what's that bad?
1: Nice slow talk.
0: Our winners are win. Nice slow talk.
1: All right.
0: Rome, you walk with jam. All the other bucket and cloth and thing.
3: But you don't look into back out of your bet. The nation here.
0: I'm not backing out of anything.
4: So you made a wager.
0: I picked up my two extra cloth and my tire shine. I ready for you.
3: Oh.
0: As in, you better know when you're done.
3: Oh.
0: My tire shine.
3: Oh.
0: Come on.
1: So I'm going to be losing because I'm the worst of body's car.
0: With a jersey.
1: So now where your car did he?
3: I whole day I drive in.
1: Yeah, your car last day.
0: Fortunately, I had washed about 2 days ago. So
1: the good thing though,
0: is that the rims didn't get cleaned properly. So I know that white jersey will do well down in them in the
1: crevice.
0: That breaks dust. When I done, you can't use that jersey. That no kind of wash and wear again. Nah, that breaks dust. Go doctor you.
3: We go see.
0: Yeah, that breaks dust.
3: We go see.
0: Come on. That breaks dust. Go doctor you, dog. What you saying?
3: I put tutu on my car and wipe your bottom on it. So you set there for you.
0: They're doomed. All kind of pretty talk.
1: Our situation is England. I see all the way.
0: Yeah, all kind of kiki. Yeah, all kind of kiki.
5: I'm ready for the door.
0: I invite Swappy. Yeah, when you don't watch it, this carnival, we're watching with we bucket. You know what I'm saying?
1: Imagine while you watching the car.
0: I'm telling you,
3: you see, well, it's split in the middle.
0: What's going on here?
3: All right. Nothing. Salt.
0: Is that done yet? The player done yet?
3: Anybody?
0: What? All right. Somebody tuned in right now and sure going on. Go feel his goal going on, but nah.
3: Boy. It's a long doctor there, no? It's England versus Argentina.
0: Yeah, let me do people work at 20 minutes.
3: Yeah.
0: That time check brought you all could see Lucas Aid. 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

From a band, me a the man, get the goal like a leprechaun, a Capricorn. Mount of a Sashi Brano, me a van, me a cock, in a Italian, it's a Milan. Galloping fast, Shelly and if I breathe, your man has a guan, that's a band. Weed like me, I'm a fan, I'm Perian. She like them.

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0: But there's a referee. Then I'm in the Argentine.
1: All right.
0: Take it to the next level with us. 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

0: Ah, boy. Half time. What's the review? Half time. What's the update? Half time. Talk to me in half time.
1: The game's slow.
2: Deadlocked.
1: But Argentina had the ball plenty, though. Real ball possession.
3: Nah, I find it even.
0: It looks even to you?
1: You find so?
3: Yeah, England had the better the first half before the Hydration break. And then
0: if that penalty or not penalty, that free kick, if that didn't put a nice goal there, boy. Oh, gosh.
1: Yeah, boy.
0: That ball didn't look glorious, huh? That shot now, only playing now.
2: I hope all watching this set of Manico and Guti were playing for Argentina is only wildness. Hmm. Only wildness.
0: That's all they can put on a one goal, you have everything to
2: say. And then the little knock what Messi get is yellow card. But the amount of foul happened before that and that card, eh?
0: Rome, I think it's highly unfair. I'm a bandwagon, and I could see they tried to kill Messi just now.
1: They did.
2: I'm not saying no.
0: So it's a one knock and dunk.
2: But it's a one knock.
1: And the rest of the
2: team. But the amount of kick pass before that, Sonny.
0: They're not of the same nature.
1: But that little shot just now, they look like that video you showed with Sizzla and Durant. Like, that, as Messi gets turned around up on this one, there. Messi can't see.
2: Nah, boy. But all right, it's still half time. Let me see.
0: I don't think I won 0 win and call that joint.
2: Nah, you ain't gonna get that.
0: I can take a 1-0 win.
1: Hey, you had to play a little Fantan Moja.
0: Yes, boy.
1: Rest in peace, boy, Fantan Moja.
0: Yeah, Fantan Moja passed away last night or yesterday.
1: 49 years of age.
2: So young?
1: Yeah, he had heart complications.
0: Got a heart attack or something.
1: Yeah. But I got a big track to it.
0: That's very good.
1: We're not watching that clip with Doris Mann and Sizzla back in the days.
2: How long ago that was?
0: That was about over 10 years.
2: Oh, that long time.
1: That looked like a 1990 something.
0: Nah, not so bad. Was that when the tune got to you now? Big long gun run over there.
1: Right, that was in the 2000s.
0: Well, in the early, I guess.
1: Then I got a youth to yeah, that's the early 2000s. Like.
0: Yeah, maybe 15 years ago. But you're thumb up.
1: Yeah, you're relax, boy. The beat up that bad. I'm full that.
0: We're going to do. So, yeah, win the game, man.
1: So, this game real serious here today. But, for finals, who do you think will move forward to the finals?
4: I think
1: Glenn
4: Arms speed final.
0: Somebody says, Sonny, who's the new guy on the radio? It lives.
2: We got a trainee.
1: Yeah, we got a trainee.
0: So who's the new guy? Well, that stupid bag. I don't know fully what it is. What the jail is this like? That's also wake up, Maggie, tomorrow. All the same. No. My bad. We're going here. You're doing a leap on a referee kid. That was good.
1: Yeah, that kid look good.
0: How was that vibe? You did a little push-ups, though. And them titties out.
1: Are you fat shaming? Can you body shape
0: them titties out?
1: You can't body shape in this generation.
0: Oh, even in football days, we are
2: the man
0: training,
2: a comedian, bro. The man can rock where you want.
0: I never say to rock where you want.
2: Once you can make a girl laugh, you get true, no? Girls, you never know that.
0: Tell me about it, I know.
2: Yeah. Laugh your way straight to the bed.
0: Tamara, say what you're coming for. Heavy the vibes.
1: Wait, Tamara, cool it down, girl. You get us some vibes. Girl, Argentina, when I come to support Argentina.
2: Nah, we couldn't.
1: I come to bring the good juju for Argentina.
0: Nah. I don't know. I don't talk to the board members of Bandwagon United because we never really blank her man yet.
1: Hold on. But in my defense, I am the original Bandwagon from Chelsea for years now.
0: Chelsea, you know, so.
1: Right, but.
0: Showing up on the semi finals trying to claim Bandwagon is spam.
1: I'm not trying to claim
0: Bandwagon. Put out that video
1: first
0: this morning
1: of all,
0: saying
1: first
0: that
1: of
0: they
1: all.
0: Have a few spaces to fill in England for Bandwagon.
1: First of all, I wear a basketball jersey. I know that all of this thing that I tell
0: you,
1: right?
0: Today, all of a sudden, the extra supporter they go by England. No. Them actually put out a call this morning, a valiant call.
1: Looking for me,
0: a valiant call. For recruiters now.
1: I have wanted to
4: United.
1: I have wanted to bring you in Argentina, so I know Argentina.
2: Every CR7 fan, every Latin American person, every European person,
1: the real team.
2: Back in
1: Spain.
0: All you can call the Justice League.
2: Everybody we call it Captain Planet. Everybody,
1: yeah.
2: We're coming against Argentina. We're bringing everybody to fight the injustice.
0: So we have major news coming up at the top of the hour in a matter of seconds, ladies and gentlemen. Stick and stay for that. Brought to you with the kind compliments of Republic Bank Limited. Keep it locked on for some more. Of course, yeah, we stay in tune to that football. We stay in tune.
4: afternoon, I'm Ryan Beachy with headline news on CNC3 and the TBC Radio Network. In local developments, days after Prisons Commissioner Carlos Caraspi was sent on 4 months' leave for allegedly giving preferential treatment to one inmate, the Prison Officers Association says he was well within his right to do so. In a media release this morning, the association stated that it is entirely possible for the commissioner to lawfully authorize special accommodations, while at the same time, the association can seek clarification regarding the circumstances surrounding those decisions. It went on to state that General Secretary Lester Logie has full authority to raise issues he deemed pertinent to running of the prisons. The letter is believed to have prompted Caraspi's suspension. Logie said under Caraspi, alleged murder conspirator Dominic Hadid was given preferential treatment, which could have caused hostility in the prisons. Calls to the association president Jared Gordon went unanswered up to news time. Former Attorney General Gavin Nicholas says threats against public officials are not unusual. He says this is the reason government officials are provided with a security detail upon taking office. This follows Police Commissioner Alistair Gavaro's claim that he and his children have received death threats. Nicholas says if every time there is an alleged threat against a public official and they go public, this will create chaos. He says threats should be handled internally.
5: The very fact that certain officers, including the Commissioner of Police, is given security from day one, acknowledges the fact that these officers come with threats or threat levels, right? And as such, you must be prepared, if you're stepping into that role, that security is one of the issues that you must consider. And of course, when you're looking after security, you don't look after security just for the principal. You always look after security for the family.
4: In some regional news, Minister of Education and Vocational Training Philip Jackson in St. Vincent and the Grenadines has announced the removal of registration-related fees from Form 1 students entering public and government-assisted private secondary schools in St. Vincent and the Grenadines. He says the move was part of the government's broader push to ease the cost of education for Vincentian families. In a recorded statement addressed to parents, guardians and the people of SVG, released on NBC Radio, Jackson said the decision followed much research and deliberation within the Ministry of Education. Internationally, the U.S. reimposed a naval blockade on Iran and intensified its airstrike campaign on Wednesday in retaliation for Tehran's attacks on ships trying to pass through the Strait of Hormuz. The American strikes hit an Iranian army barracks, killed at least seven troops and wounded hundreds of people across the country, Iranian officials said. Days of back-and-forth strikes by the U.S. and Iran across the Middle East and renewed threats to the waterway crucial to global energy supplies have shredded the interim deal to end the conflict, and the region could tip back into all-out full-scale war. Stay tuned for another news update at the top of the hour and for comprehensive coverage in our major news at 7 p.m. on CNC3 and across all digital platforms.
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0: Yes, boy, goal and all your goal, boy. 1-0, boy. 1-0, boy. We now cool long after the goal, all your 1-0 England, it is so far, Trinidad and Tobago.
1: But I find I'm moving like the way come on Thursday because I find Argentina like a mad boy.
2: That pepper, yeah.
3: No matter, we are 2-1, eh? So there's where the two goals will come from.
2: Yeah. Wait, like, watch his offside. If it was, nah. He was far onside by a mile. By a mile. Wait.
1: They're coming like fire now, I guess, serious.
2: Why? But this game sticky here now. This game here sticky here now.
3: Stop playing in the back there, boy. I don't like to see them playing in the back there. I don't like that at all. I don't feel good at all.
1: I think everybody watching this game today, though.
2: Like, what?
1: This game like a final.
2: Boy, it's pressure right now, right, too. My heart is good here, you know.
1: Yeah. Argentina is mad. I can tell you that for sure.
2: Good, yeah.
1: They ain't taking that right now.
2: My heart is good here at all. But yeah, 1-0 all. We keep it on the post. Keep it locked.
3: Yeah, no going away.
2: Yeah.
3: Listen to me, man.

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0: They give me one goal, I get you one. They give me one goal, I get you one. They give me two goal, I get you two. They give me three. Hey, what's that, boy?
1: You see, you know what I like about Argentina, for real?
0: Talk.
1: They just wait till everybody burn out all the energy and then put on an extra boost.
0: Come on.
1: Especially extra boost. And
0: let go. Let cocaine.
1: Yeah, had to be, had to be.
0: Let the Maradona in them. Let the Maradona in them.
1: Because in that second, them fellas just got to add that keep on the real pressure right now.
0: And you know, if we touch a penalty, it's over.
2: Yay,
0: you don't win the penalty.
1: Yeah, them fellas bossing it.
0: You don't win the penalty, Rome. You don't win the penalty.
1: England irritates Argentina.
0: If we one goal, I get you one. If we one goal, I get you one.
1: This one again, eh? This one again, eh?
0: Watch it.
1: Minutes?
2: Nah.
0: They might get other 3 minutes extra time.
1: Yeah, you're the light, don't they?
2: Nah.
0: All right, let me keep it locked on this side. It's a 1-1 draw.
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1: Boy, this game real serious right now. So here we're going on is right now it's 2-1. And England, Argentina scored in the 90th minute. Hard luck by room. Wait. 5 minutes early.

0: Ryan Beecher with headline news on CNC3 and the TBC Radio Network. In local developments, a son is demanding justice after watching his mother die following a crash in Marabella yesterday. Police say 65-year-old Jamila Basrali of Clarkston Bay was struck by a panel van near Market Street after this driver swerved to avoid another vehicle. Speaking to CNC3 News today, her son Jubal Basrali told us she died in his arms and not in the hospital.
1: Her skull was cracked open. She bled through her nose and her mouth, bled out in 30 seconds in front of my eyes. Right? Well, no justice there. I need justice. I need to see somebody make her jail, and I need compensation for my mother.
0: To some regional news, Keeble McClune, a musician of Knightsville in Yalas, has been charged with rape, sexual intercourse with a person under 16 years, use of firearm to commit a scheduled offence, and common assault in Jamaica. According to the Morant Bay Police, the man repeatedly assaulted the girls aged 14 and 15 on several occasions and then gave them money in return. And now for a look at international news, the number of confirmed cases of Ebola in Congo has reached 2,011, including 754 deaths, according to government data released overnight in what authorities say is the fastest growing outbreak on record. Health workers at Bunia General Hospital, the region's largest medical center, went on strike on Wednesday and are the latest group to walk off the job at the epicenter over payment issues. Health professionals and other frontline workers barricaded the entrance to the hospital, claiming they have not received pay despite working under difficult conditions. Stay tuned for another news update at the top of the hour and for comprehensive coverage in our major newscast at 7 p.m. on CNC3 and across all digital platforms.
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0: It won't fit in one SUV, no. SOS, somebody rescue me. I got too many, I got. They could last me the next 2 weeks.
1: Shake it. Yeah. She like the way that I dance. She like the way that I move. She like the way that I rock. She like the way that I woo. And she let it clap for it.
2: She let it clap for it.
1: And she throw it back for it.
2: Yeah, she throw it back.

0: and a cup of tea.
1: But in the finals are back in Spain.
0: Did you all realize that it's the same win as 1989? 2-1. That was the score with, that was the score when Maradona had them 2-1.
2: That was it.
1: I believe Argentina might take it, but I was Spain to win in the finals.
0: I am so proud. Big up all my Argentine fans out there. 6241005, 6235001. Feel free
1: up,
0: to
1: big up Fabi and Travis all live in Argentina. Living now.
0: Hey, yeah.
1: Big up my Argentine crew, my squad.
0: Call me up, Elliot.
1: Romeo, okay? How are you going? Heart palpitation, you alright?
0: Rome, speak to us now. We haven't heard you say a word since the 90th. Call off.
1: I ain't gonna lie, that 90-minute goal, that was hard for you to watch. I know that was hard for you to watch. Room. That goal in that 90-minute marker was real hard for you to watch. That was the
0: room.
1: That was a coffee.
0: How you feeling now? You had a lot to say for the past few weeks. Look at your face. You are absolutely sad, you know.
1: Distraught.
0: I don't want to play up too much. But everyone can see your face this second. The man is hurt.
1: He has another crying smile. You know when they want to cry and smile at the same time?
0: He happy sad. Remember in primary school when men gigging off on you and they say, boy, yeah, that please don't laugh at my face.
3: Let's ship it.
0: If you want to walk on the studio now, you can, because you can start washing my car. If you want to, go and wash my car. Alright, you know what I'm saying? You could go
3: ship it on our team, ship it.
0: Yeah, go and wash my car if you want.
3: And if you ship it on it, now everybody's shipping.
2: It's our Sonny celebrate 3 goals today.
3: Sonny World Cup, you'll ship it.
1: Oh, wait, you wasn't saying nothing yet. You went on that flight last week. You went to support big time. You're not real legs, boy. Hard luck, boy, dog, boy. That man, or if you see groom face, that man has a crying smiley on his face. Yeah, everybody from Argentina call him bling now. Look, Messi face diamond bling, all kind of thing.
3: Nah. Why don't you have a stupid phone, mate?
1: 624-1050-5001. This is one of the best.
3: Go on, let's take one phone call. Let me do now. Let me do play music.
1: This is one of the best World Cups we've seen in a while.
2: You want to play music right
3: now? Hey, boy.
1: This is one of the best. And I think I must say this quarterfinals, the semifinals, and the city finals, Papa. But back in Spain, though.
0: Let me play this way. You can still get a third, fourth.
1: Yeah, true.
3: Saturday for me. Man, on third, fourth.
0: Saturday
2: for me.
0: Ah, boy.
3: No.
0: Hey, somebody
3: said
0: tell everybody supported Argentina, money is a fighter.
3: No.
0: They're starting to get offensive fast. The phone lines are blazing. I'm going to open it. I am looking forward to a call from Brian.
3: The phone line is working today, more than any other day.
0: Good afternoon. Hello.
3: The phone line is working.
0: Pleasant day. How you doing?
4: I leave the soap in the bucket.
0: Right.
4: And our room to take care of the jams, make sure it's clean up by the
0: down in the rims too,
4: yeah.
1: Down in the crevice.
0: Mm-hmm. Nice. Buddy. Good afternoon.
5: Yes, my brother. I will be downstairs at 6:05 with my camera waiting to get this moment. Sonny!
0: Nah.
5: I hope you come with the dirtiest car after that rain.
3: Nah, boy.
0: And the dirtiest rims. I know for sure. That's why I'm getting more than the car.
1: I
0: go with the jersey go stain.
1: I just got a message.
5: Watch me. When you get a video of this, you know this is history you have on this man.
3: Nah, boy.
0: Come on,
1: man. I just got a message that Wassa said they only supply any bucket. Create all the wastewater.
4: With the Prime Minister,
0: the Prime Minister. I am here.
4: Now we talking about Prime Minister.
0: How you doing?
4: He's like to tell everybody, he's like, yes, he had to go home now. Go home with that. Stop salt.
0: Go home.
4: Go home. We are egg and thing waiting for outside.
0: Mash and go from here.
4: Red egg and that bench.
0: Go from here. Yeah, tell him again. Good afternoon, your life.
6: I am very hurt.
1: I really lost me.
0: Why?
6: I lost 20,000.
0: Okay. Who you bet on? England?
6: Yeah, boy.
0: Ship it bad. Next call one time. You can call me and tell me them kind of nonsense. You bought 20,000 England. Ha ha! Sucks to be you, bro.
1: Whoop-de-doo.
0: Yeah, bad foreign news. I'm to you, right? Hello, good afternoon. I'm going to play Lotto, dog. Let me go play Lotto, boy. We're going to win that money to show. We went in at 10.2. I'll get them fellas at that point to catch back their life. But doggy, we do it to them there. We do it to them. Let me take another call. Good afternoon, your life. Hello.
1: Boy. What are you calling here for?
0: Because they're celebrating.
6: Hey, I ate a back on Ocean Central Street,
1: boy.
0: You only doing outside watch yesterday. He said, you only doing outside watch today, earlier. Come in. Come in.
1: Hey, boy. Nah.
0: Oh, look, the lines are blazing. Hello, good afternoon.
1: Nah.
7: Good afternoon.
0: Hi, you're smiling.
7: I am great. I told you all this call was going to be 2-1 yesterday.
0: Come on,
7: I'm so happy I woke Roma on a white vest.
0: Oh.
7: Wow. A crack vest. So, Bernard, watch them rims today.
0: Let me tell you something. Roma is so bright, eh? Rome decided to come to one without a change of clothes. Two, he did not even wear a vest under his jersey.
1: I swear we win it. You see what thought make a man do? The high level of confidence right here. You know you're going to be back, right? Because everybody going to pull up outside slam right now is a spectacle that what you watch.
0: Nah, boy. You had to do it brawling out there.
1: Nah, boy.
0: You had to do it brawling.
1: No, they can't do it now.
0: Good afternoon, your life.
1: Well, they can't do it now.
2: Why the nation? Hello,
5: good afternoon.
0: Yeah, then they talk to me.
1: Then I forget.
5: Yes. Sonny, how you want the car wash? Spanking clean.
0: Spanking!
5: Yes, and he washing the rims with the jersey, with the England jersey, because he don't want his car to get scratched up.
0: No, we don't want the car. Don't scratch up my car with your jersey.
1: And, like I said,
0: I was going to say,
1: you can't waste the water, so they bring a bucket for you. You understand?
0: I am a tire shine outside. I have 2 rags in my camera, but you already bring a bucket.
1: And I know
0: you bring the jersey. Yeah. I good. There
1: you
0: go.
1: I ain't bring no change of clothes. I ain't bring no vest.
0: Yeah, I said that.
1: You're going to be
0: like, I like how you're moving similar to the elections. You know how to move smart in the 90th minute. You're bright. Ladies and gentlemen, I want to take this into it. For the election, you're bright. You know he take part in a big bet, in a big way. Now you know he think and he didn't know anyone.
1: All of us are going to walk with that juice yet.
0: You are so deceitful.
1: Hey,
0: boy.
1: So what's the exit plan?
0: Yeah, we'll go.
6: We're in.
0: Look him right here. Talk to him here.
1: I cannot swear that man not jump over a cliff. That was the happiest death ever. You were like, I get my revenge. That was a dread laugh room. That was a red ass.
0: The phone lines are so busy.
1: Hello.
0: Hello.
7: Rome, it is a bet. So it's either you go Charlotte Street for a change of clothes or you go home in your truck shirt.
0: Good afternoon. Hello.
1: Hey,
8: my lord.
1: Heart
8: and love, Rome. Heart and love, Uncle, with the power washer. Get everything with you under the fenders and whatever. Let's have a good time.
1: Heart and love being nice.
0: Yeah. Good afternoon.
5: Mayday, where's
1: Rob?
5: He's right here.
1: Hey, Rob.
0: Bye.
1: I hope you bongs your big door on your way home.
0: Good afternoon, hello.
5: Good afternoon, Rome. What's up,
0: shut up. Yeah, 6-4-1-0-5-6-2-5-0-5-0-5-0-5-0-5-0-5-0-5-0-5-0-5-0-5-0-5-0-5-0-5-0-5-0-5-0-5-0-5-0-5-0-5-0-5-0-5-0-5-0-5-0-5-0-5-0-5-0-5-0-5-0-5-0-5-0-5-0-5-0-5-0-5-0-5-0-5-0-5-0-5-0-5-0-5-0-5-0-5-0-5-0-5-0-5-0-5-0-5-0-5-0-5-0-5-0-5-0-5-0-5-0-5-0-5-0-5-0-5-0-5-0-5-0-5-0-5-0-5-0-5-0-5-0-5-0-5-0-5-0-5-0-5-0-5-0-5-0-5-0-5-0-5-0-5-0-5-0-5-0-5-0-5-0-5-0-5-0-5-0-5-0-5-0-5-0-5-0-5-0-5-0-5-0-5-0-5-0-5-0-5- see a World Cup come and done an interview the losing team. And talk to me. I want your winners alone.
1: As
0: your prime minister.
1: Let people talk.
0: Hello, as the prime minister, I know mandate here right now. I don't hear no losers.
1: Losers
0: can talk tomorrow. Today, I'm going to take calls before 6 or something. But for now, I only want the winners. Hello. Only winners. Hello.
9: I'll spray bottle there. I'll bring some bubble blaster so you could spray them rims and things before you shove it.
0: I'm going to take that. I'll take that. That is good comment. That is good call. Hello, good afternoon. Hello?
1: The man ready. So
10: you're like dogs.
1: Are we on
10: the
1: top of the
10: horse?
1: You're like dogs.
9: Good day, fellas. Good day, fellas.
10: Good Jude, all the guys.
0: You know, so, Leo, talk to me. You're live.
9: As I told Romy the other day, Ward 2, there's 23 still available for him.
0: You know what I mean? If you only see the man face for real, brother, the man going through it like a real, real, real diehard supporter, you know. You know what I mean?

0: Take away food stick. He tell you, man, let me go for me again.
1: Spice. We might. Yeah. Oh, that's spice. Yes,
0: yeah. He said, man, let me go here. Let me go here. Shoppiness. I still had to come back and pay here after I met you, right?
2: Shoppiness.
0: Yeah. He went so he go and get a rank on the door as an employee.
1: Hang on, that
0: your employee go and let you know. Ah, sucker! Yeah. I'm going to take a nice call again. Hello, you're live.
3: Yeah, good evening, fellas.
0: We're saying,
3: Rome, a bet is a bet. A man is not a man unless he's a man that you would.
0: Ah, boy.
3: Man coming and sit down there with a lunch and a six pack of Corona. I don't want to watch that.
0: That's serious, man.
1: Is that serious? You think we should go live on Instagram with this one? Yeah, boy.
0: It's all right, but my throat sore.
2: Hey, boy.
1: Pause.
0: My throat. All right. Can't put the shine on me then. Don't do me that. Hello, good afternoon. Yeah, talk to me.
4: Argentina come for the phone, honey.
0: Oh, God. Argentina want the phone. Yeah, I like that. Yeah. Rome, situation. You're not saying here, saying nothing in Manchester jersey. Actually, I stop like man, but yeah, maybe like a Manchester jersey.
1: Man
0: yeah,
1: alone.
0: Yeah, but they support Chester, you know, but those
1: are. That's another man.
0: They support the man, them, you know. I don't get afternoon.
5: Hello.
0: Great to see you alive. Hello.
1: Hey, big man.
5: Hey, hello. Are we weak, bro? Are we early?
0: Don't give you see wrong face,
5: England have a set of hardened fellas because clearly they didn't learn from Egypt game neither. You can't call first and want to defend.
6: Exactly. I agree with
1: you. I agree with you.
6: We were saying that.
1: I want to defend. You can't do that. You have to keep scoring.
6: You have to keep
1: we
6: going
1: on the front foot.
6: Yeah.
1: I don't know what the coach man was
6: he wants to sit back. And look how
1: you can't. As soon as that first goal score, it looked like, you know, when you click, you flick a bookie nest, like a backtrack nest, or like a maribonta nest, I just see Argentina activate instant.
6: Because we pull back. You try to park the bus. You want to defend.
0: England was Norris, man.
1: Yeah. What?
0: And Argentina was this lad in
1: this. Wait, you say that?
2: What so, about coach, man?
0: So
1: what?
0: Muma?
1: What?
0: Thump them up.
1: Yeah.
0: Thump them up.
1: You can really see that was aggravated after that first goal.
0: Remember
1: like,
0: that
1: wait
0: episode
1: now,
0: of Martin back in the days when he went boxing and he come back with the head swell up and bung up all our hoes? Who remember that? That's how they get it. Thump up.
1: Yeah, that's a bit tough.
7: That coach played too scared. You score one, you had to keep scoring. You're supposed to have about three. That side not good.
0: I would love to hear you complain, man.
7: They're not good.
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0: the best mood.
1: I don't know how to feel right now, you know. I feel like the World Cup is over. I just feel like it's over already. I feel like, you know, like there's nothing more for me to do. I can rest now. As a bandwagonist, I can rest. Because here's the funny part, right? As much as I was bandwagoning the dance, right? Mm. After Germany's exit, everybody was all something and say they went to Argentina. Mm. And that's actually the team that went straight to the final. So for me at this point, I couldn't be bothered. I don't even care what they have to tell me. I don't even have to watch the World Cup. It don't matter. It's over for me. I have done it. Now I can finally rest. Let me take a call. The lines are blazing. Good afternoon.
2: Good afternoon, gentlemen.
1: Brian!
3: Oh, gosh.
1: Brian, we did it! Talk to me, Brian.
2: Sonny, the World Cup is not over.
1: Mm.
2: It has not even begun. And, sir, it is not over until Messi crosses in the ball for the winner.
1: Come on! Leo Messi! Okay, hang up on Brian.
3: Yeah, I'm on that phone yet.
1: Hello.
2: Whoa.
1: Leo Messi!
3: Whoa, ID.
1: What's going on there?
3: ID.
4: Bro, listen that way. You have to tell it that way.
3: Your
4: coach vibe that way. I couldn't watch it, but it was hitting my eye. How you can score a goal so early in the second half and just want to defend?
3: Defend for the rest of the half. I don't know what you're thinking, boy.
1: You think they want to talk about this on our WhatsApp, hey, because this is like your winner's line right now. You think so? Hi, hello.
3: Madman thing, you know.
1: Hi, hello.
3: Hey, boy.
1: Hello.
4: Hello.
1: You think y'all want to talk about this on our WhatsApp? Call, hi, good afternoon, hey, live. Next. Next. Hey, Brian, you're back. Come on back.
3: Call it.
1: Oh, God.
3: Hey,
1: feeling good. I feel good. Da-da-da-da-da-da. Where's my captain again? CAPTIN. Is it?
3: Hey, boy.
1: I'm trying to pop Captain England. What else? I can't spell again. Oh, God.
3: There you go now. Bring your car quick. Let me.
1: Whoa. Hold on. Man, I'll say it with
3: that.
4: But it's tomorrow, boy. I even got a good birthday gift, boy.
1: There's no dawn on you that your birthday is tomorrow.
3: England has also given you a birthday gift. What the thing?
1: Hey, what going on now?
3: But yeah, what do you want? I want to watch car too, boy.
1: Captain England, no one.
3: You guys, what's that car, man?
4: Bring your bucket.
1: Oh, that's Captain England, man. You might not say, come, let me hurry up and go. My car is not that hurry. I'm washing the dollar.
3: No, bro.
1: What you will do is take your time and wash my car. That's what you do. Now, I don't have all evening, but at the same time, you will take your time. I don't know which washer.
3: Hey, man.
5: Why you say you're away at Argentina? Just you to get free drinks.
3: I said
5: I don't like this coach. I never liked him even when he was in
1: Chelsea.
5: I said that. I never liked this guy. Never like people say, but you were not Champions League. I never liked him.
3: Gosh,
5: I know this one happened. Not playing Manu. Besides, he leave home certain man. I know this was going to happen. I find he reached far.
1: We have a S. Hey, lava drop it. They give me one goal, I get one. You give me that.
3: One goal and you can't function. I am not no big professional footballer or coach, and I cannot see that.
5: Were you doing?
3: You
5: supposed to palm like me doing that midfield and conduct it and send the ball forward?
3: What are you really doing? Why you want to send defenders? I tell you, one goal is not a lead to try to defend.
5: Now with them,
3: if you're 2-0 up, you can say, all right, cool, be parking bus. And lock me back then. You can't lock me back with one goal against a side like Argentina.
5: He decide he wants to bring on men like Rashford and Tony.
3: In the 80-something minutes, you're looking to bring on men, boy.
5: I hope they fire him tomorrow.
1: Gosh, you know, everybody,
5: I would love to wake up.
1: I would love to see that Captain England video tomorrow when he's back in England and he is speaking to the people and apologizing for bringing them on board.
5: Why they should blur his face like they do in Japan?
1: I don't want him. Him. Oh, room. You remember Room did a campaign video this morning, morning.
5: Yeah.
1: Racked up a lot of views, maybe about 60,000 views, you know. Rack up a lot of views. Like, guys, we see what's been going on here. We need to band together and blizzy blah, blah, blee. And blizzy blah, blah,
3: yeah,
1: blee.
3: Because people fell up Argentina and the teeth.
1: So
3: West.
1: You all brought the whole Justice League. You bring on Marvel, everybody, DC and all. And then there was us, Argentina, Thanos, standing there waiting for you to mash you up.
3: But now we go back to Spain.
1: Let's take another phone call. We have time. You're going to have to in your life. Hello.
0: Yes, good afternoon.
1: Welcome to the greatest program on earth. How are you doing?
0: Yes, I good. Room, is that a song, Wash Your Car Fast Enough? Take your time and wash your car.
1: That's right.
3: I know, come from
0: you. You're talking to the mud guard clean.
1: That's right.
0: No.
1: Let him know.
0: Argentina!
3: I know come from downstairs. If you see cars downstairs waiting, people
1: line up waiting.
3: Yeah, with people, somebody have a little tent outside. Somebody selling nuts. Somebody selling nuts and things downstairs. Yeah. Like, you're nuts, man. Downstairs,
1: you know when the lorry man show up in real? You know any lorry man?
3: You know the lady by Zen who's come outside? She said them outside the minute.
1: If you're going to listen all outside, you're going to. Good afternoon, your life. Hello. Hello.
2: On Sunday, it will be Yamal. Versus Messi.
1: Look who. I will be there, Brian.
5: Ems versus Young Ems.
2: versus Churras. All I tell all the
5: already haters. You can't call yourself a Manchester United fanboy. You can't call yourself a Manchester.
1: Come on.
5: I don't like Messi.
1: Argentina.
3: So Brian was Argentina.
1: Yes, Argentina. You've been back in Argentina. But hear me out. You know Argentina winning the World Cup, right?
3: Yeah.
1: Like, you know, outright Argentina going to win the World Cup.
3: That one I actually don't know about.
1: Oi. Don't let me fall out of the this room.
3: I run like
1: after
3: Argentina.
1: After the last 3-4 games where I surely only winners were earlier on. No doubt, man. Telling all in front. Let's call it what it is. Call a speed. You know the funny part? What I tell her yesterday. Loves a proper video yesterday, right? I said I don't know what to wear and what to give away. And I laid out my 4 t-shirts. And it was France, Spain, Argentina, and England. So then France lost. And I said, fellas, I hope all you see how the lineup is. It's the first and last jersey going home, and it will be the two in the middle going to the final. They take one. Now today they sit here, they wouldn't even want to revisit that conversation. I don't care. Because I'm telling this. Two is not the winner, and three, nobody remembers. We don't care about all you.
3: So you know,
1: we don't care about all you.
3: See, all them jerseys, you know, Connor, would have been nice for you to have an extra one for you to wash your car today, boy. Nah, boy, room, boy. Rough, boy. You
1: rough.
3: Know you can wash with your hat. You can actually wash with
1: that. Yeah, that
3: hat, yeah. That hat, yeah.
1: You can't get rid of it.
3: You can't wash the flag.
1: I ain't going to get the flag. I will always have
3: the
1: flag.
3: But the hat, yeah, your hat.
1: And if you say I have no vest, I'm
3: really wearing it. And you know what? You know what? I kind of back it. I fed up see that hat in the video, so it's been wearing it.
1: That's right.
3: It's
1: about that time. It's wrong like that hat, you'll buy a new one. You're getting that on Amazon for small money. That hat will go down today.
3: That hat.
1: Situation, they're voting on now.
5: What's that?
1: If he say he has no extra jersey and thing, we go with the hat.
3: You know what?
1: We go with the hat today.
3: Because the hat, you see, the hat narrow enough to get into the crevices.
5: Yeah. And it's soft too.
1: Yeah, you put your hand in the hat.
5: Yeah. I'm really hot by
3: the
5: head.
3: You can ride on the rim. I'm going to
5: ask the people if they will allow the hat
3: in
5: place of the
3: jersey. No, he's going to be back.
1: He knows, we know he can't be.
5: No, but the people are accepting back, man, but they don't call us.
1: We driving after.
5: So he can't drive bareback?
3: Yeah, remember, we line after. Yeah, he
5: got still?
3: That had good day, that had good.
1: Still, yeah, that's right.
3: That had day, that had day.
5: Throw me left right there.
1: Hey, somebody say England remind them of Man U. Start off hot and then they pop down. And you know situation where he managed jersey? Wow, what a great comparison, guys.
5: He could use his sleeve. Nobody hold jersey. Just use his sleeve.
3: No, I honestly.
5: And
1: so we put it back on.
5: You can put it on the whole jersey and go be. Just hold it like.
3: But you said, it's the whole kind of watching.
1: The reason why he's so quiet is because it's 6 o'clock and we need to go now. Let's go.
5: Yeah,
1: now.
5: Let's go.
3: Yeah, meet us downstairs. Meet us downstairs, people.
6: I'll go to the bathroom first.
5: Go on, slam. Go on. Go to slam.
1: Room in Instagram right now.
3: Meet us
1: downstairs. Meet me outside.
3: Meet us downstairs.
1: Meet me outside.
5: Go to slam Instagram and we would, you'll see it live.
1: You know that she's like the flag on your back. You could go home with your flag.
3: But he had then.
1: He had?
3: He had then.
1: Oh, that jersey.
3: I like that hat in a while.
1: That Captain England has had to go in, man.
3: Yeah, that.
1: Nah.
3: It kind of dingy too.
6: Nah.
1: Nah. You know your feel right now.
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0: 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Anybody feel proud to be from Trinidad and Tobago, boy? 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